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0: And might I add, a brand new month, a pinch and a punch for the first of the month. I cannot believe we finally made it to June. We're nearing that halfway mark and it makes me feel so nervous because I'm going, what the hell have I got done? We're inching closer and closer to the point of the year where people are looking back at those resolutions that you knew you were not going to complete. But now you're going to try and beat yourself up over them? No, absolutely not. Throw them out. New start, here we go, and this is the best way to get that going. I'm the Big G, Tippy Muji. Between now and 6 a.m., it's my job to make sure you're up, you're at 'em, ready to take on a brand new day, and I will do so with the help of music from Jesse Reyes, Liam Berger and Royal K, also something in from Uncle Waffles and Big Sean, and the list goes on and on. Right now, though, all I need to hear from you on the WhatsApp line is how you're getting your day started, what the hell you're doing up so early. It's a Monday morning, whether you're off to work or to campus, perhaps you're up studying because it's exam season. Let me know all about it. Don't leave anything out. 082-550-5151. On the way, I need to take you through my top kicks out of this gone weekend. What's the level deals with the kerfuffle that's gone on with Bafana Bafana? Embarrassing, really. And a whole bunch more that we're going to get into. But first, how's about we open things up with this? Music from Noah Kahan. It's called Doors. And your Monday morning hellos, get them in 082-550-5151.

the Marylebone Town Hall over the weekend. And honestly, it's surprising because these days celebrities just like thrusting everything into our faces. Nope, none of this. Nope, hashtag domination. It was just a straight up marriage, intimate with close family. They did it at the office and then they went back home. Simple. This is one of the biggest pop stars on earth. We literally know every single movement to Dua Lipa's over the past couple of years. We've known her to be the lady that just travels non-stop. In fact, she even came to South Africa a couple of times. Says she's a big fan, don't you know? But in the midst of all of this, she's now gotten engaged, planned a wedding, and got married without the internet finding out, which is really good. If you ask me, this is how it's meant to be. Private, we don't need to know the business. But it is really, really great news for Dua Lipa and Callum Turner. They mentioned it was a very small ceremony, but 8 guests only that Dua Lipa had, which, again, unheard of celebrity marriages. And I must say, from the pictures that leaked, Dua Lipa looks absolutely stunning. Had on a skirt suit with a really big white hat. Very royal-esque, if you ask me. But the other rumors are saying, no, this is only step one. The big hullabaloo's only coming about. Hey, we don't care. As long as Dua Lipa's a happy woman, that makes me a very happy gent. And at a time where everything is always going to be someone else's business, I'm happy she managed to keep it secret. That is, until the tabloid guys found out, right? So once again, congratulations to Dua Lipa. Officially off the market, she's a married woman. And I figured on this Monday morning to celebrate a bit of that, I thought we'd get the morning going with a bit of her music.

0: Early mornings, right before that, music from the newlywed Dua Lipa's Illusion. 4:30 all across from Zanti, and I'm having one of those Mondays where I'm desperate for a cup of coffee. Usually I'll go for one at around 5 o'clock. No, I need one early because of two defining factors that kept me up this weekend. One of those was the absolutely huge Carl Carson birthday bash that we had out in Truth here in Johannesburg. Absolutely epic. I can't tell you what time I got home. And I can't tell you the condition I was in yesterday. All I'm saying is, thank God I'm alive, because a lot of my prayers yesterday included me negotiating with the big man to let me see another day. Gosh! When Carl Carson says he's throwing a party, you believe the man when he says it. Gosh, what a time we had. There is also a second thing that defined my weekend that I'll tell you about in just a moment, and it has to do with a very unhappy man on the WhatsApp line. Good morning, Tim. He's out in Durban, got his first cup of coffee. And somehow today, there's not a lot of excitement behind his message. I wonder why. I'll give you a clue. He's an Arsenal fan.
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0: Bay Show Court, it's called Feelings on 5 Early Mornings, right before that, Lexi Louie and X on 5 FM. I'm in a great mood. You should be too, especially if you spent your weekend hate-watching one of the biggest games of the year, at least before the World Cup. Sims already jumped in on the WhatsApp line and has asked that we make no mention of this today. Are you absolutely insane? It's all I want to talk about today. PSG lifted the big ears once again this weekend. A back-to-back Champions League victory for them. And that meant they would need to defeat Arsenal to get there. And boy, was that an adventure. Listen, I was out with my mates. We had gathered together for a braai. And the aim was we'd watch the Champions League final together. But here's the thing, we had a big power outage. Much of Pretoria was left without electricity for a lot of Saturday. And that meant the Champions League was not watchable on the big screen. So we all pulled out our phones. We were not going to miss this hate watch. And hey, listen, a hate watch delayed is not a hate watch denied. Kai Havertz scored that opening goal. And we'll talk about it more as we talk about Tepi's top three kicks, my favorite sporting activities for the weekend. All you need to know is our hate watch paid off. We had to phone our friends who were Arsenal fans and make sure they understood where we stood on this result and how over the moon we were. This is us calling our mate, Ron.
1: Where is your Champions League? No explanation. Where is your Champions League? That's all we want. Where is your Champions League? Where is your Champions League?
0: That's a question that's going to be heard. If you are an Arsenal fan, I'm not even sending you thoughts and prayers. I'm hoping that you get the biggest pants this week. I'm excited. And if you think my hating is going to drop anytime soon, forget about it. Arsenal fans, you're in for quite the treat today. 440 all across Mzansi in just a moment. We look into that Champions League final and a bunch more games as we get into Tepi's Top Kick. Stick around. 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

0: Sean's I Don't Mess With You. Five early mornings on 5FM. You're with the Big G, Tepi Muji, after a banging weekend, to say the least. And we need to look back at some of the best sporting moments, which there were loads of. We'll start off locally, where the Bulls and the Stormers have made it to the semi-finals of the URC. Skis Lions, you really tried your best. But clearly your best was not good enough. In case you missed out on that action, that's why we start off with the Bulls. They played host, of course, to Munster in a game that everyone thought was going to go Munster's way. But listen, when you go to Loftus, you best come correct, because 45-14 was the result. Talking a 31-point gap in this game. Absolutely sensational. We sent Munster home, seriously, with loads to think about. But we need to also talk about Emrys Papir, who is, I think, almost a shoo-in for next year's World Cup. This is a man with a plan. Back-to-back player of the game. And listen, if your eyes, your ears, if you weren't paying attention to this man, this is the game that should convince you otherwise. Come on, that last try. Absolutely, absolutely sensational. Emrys Papir, yo lekker dan. The Stormers also cruised to victory. They beat Cardiff 44-21 out in Cape Town.
1: Lloyd, cross kick. Sinatra well positioned. And finally, Patrick Ngomosulu, who can slide his man and will finish off. It's a fourth try for the DHL.
0: And come on, when we talk about the Stormers, when we talk about Sacha Feinberg Ngomosulu, I'm not teaching you anything new. What a guy, what a player, and what a game it was for him. Unfortunately, the Lions were decimated by Leinster. 59-10 is how that game ended up. Sorry to them, I guess. And that means our South African teams will be traveling to Europe for the semi-finals. Glasgow Warriors take on Bulls this Saturday, 3:30 p.m. in Scotland. And then, of course, the Stormers will travel all the way to Ireland to play up against Leinster. And trust me, that's bound to be exciting. But exciting doesn't even begin to describe the Champions League final. An early kickoff, which meant you would be awake to see the pain that was certainly coming for Arsenal. Which, if we're being very honest, diabolical game from them. Absolutely horrible. Kai Havertz opened up the scoring, like I said, in the 5th minute. And the most egregious football was played. Parked the bus for the rest of the game. Arsenal had 28% possession throughout 120 minutes played. Let's just let that sink in. Mikel Arteta, you are a terrorist. Absolutely horrible. Only 5 shots across the game, 1 shot on target. Disgusting gameplay. PSG's goal, the equalizer, came through a penalty from Ousmane Dembele in the 64th minute. But it was not enough for either team to secure the win in regular time in Budapest. That's exactly why it went to penalties. And my God, the most amazing thing you've seen from a man who just never knows how to shut up. Arsenal has lost the Champions League. And the cherry on top, it came. Oh, it came from a Gabriel miss. Football script writers, you are doing your thing.
2: Gabriel! Oh! Into the Budapest sky, and Paris Saint-Germain are champions again. The champions of France remain the champions of Europe, and Arsenal are downcast.
0: Doesn't that put a smile on your face? Surely it must. Arsenal, hold that. You do not have a Champions League. There's so many teams in London and England that have European trophies. What about you, Arsenal? What about you? Hey, quick question. If you are an Arsenal fan, it's a simple one. You should be able to answer it.
3: Ron, where is your Champions League? No explanation. Where is your Champions League?
4: That's all we want. Where is your Champions League?
0: That's a simple question. If you can answer that on 0825505151. I don't know, I'm even willing to help you look for it. Where is your Champions League?
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0: 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See?

Can I see you?

I see. Absolute heat for your Monday morning. It's Uncle Waffles, Royal Music and DJ Lag on 5 early mornings. It's called Can I See You? A brand new day, brand new week and a brand new month. That's how we get June started. 5 minutes till we get to 5 o'clock. I'm Tebi Muji and I've got music from Annika Kiana, Harry Styles and Ariana Grande to get your morning going even further. Even more so if you hate watch the Arsenal game just like I did. Absolutely fantastic time. We need to talk about this. Bafana Bafana are headed to North America now. The World Cup kicks off very, very soon. But what, 10 days away? And there was a big cock-up, to say the least. How the hell does this happen at this level? Continuously, the mistakes we've seen with Bafana Bafana need explanations. We need to understand, wrap our heads around it. How did it happen? And how was it resolved? Firstly, how did we even get there in the first place? Also on the way, an amazing beat before breakfast for you to vote for. It's the last song I play out of here, and I'm giving you full control over that. But right now, what I need to know on the WhatsApp line is, how's your Monday getting off to start? How's June starting off? It's a new month, and I don't want you to look back at those resolutions you might have missed. I don't want you to look back at, oh my God, May was like... No, clean slate, new page. And we got to start it off good. That's exactly why I need to know what the vibes are looking like for you. Wherever you're listening from, whatever the day is looking like. Perhaps it's a busy one, loads of meetings, colleagues you don't want to see. Maybe you're studying up late because it's exam season. Whatever it is, I'm keeping you company between now and 6 a.m. As promised, the best music to wake up to on the way and a whole lot more on the other side of 5 o'clock. But first, let's get into this. Off of Kiss all the time, disco occasionally. His name's Harry Styles. And this, the lead single off of that album, it's titled Aperture, playing for you on 5 early mornings.

0: Music for your Monday morning, Harry Styles, Aperture on 5 early mornings. I'm Tepi Muji, just gone 5 o'clock. How's about we get the last hour of this party started off right?
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0: It's a big one. It's a brand new month and we are blitzing through 2026. But I don't need to know how the rest of your year is going to look like. I don't need to know what your plans for the rest of time is going to look like. All I need to know is, what's the rest of Monday going to look like? In fact, what's this hour feeling like? Is it a cup of coffee that's getting you going? Maybe you've got some rooibos ready to rock as you get Monday morning started. That's all I need to know as you get a brand new day going. On the WhatsApp line, 082-550-5151. Jump in with your Monday morning hellos. Between now and 6 o'clock, we got to get into our What's the Level. Bafana Bafana, they're making a mockery of them. And we need to find out why the hell it happened, how the hell it happened. And really, will the boys end up even arriving in Mexico in time for their game on the 11th of June? It's been all over the news. In case you need to wrap your head around it, don't worry. On the other side of 5:30, we get into What's the Level. And of course, the beat before breakfast that you need to choose. I'll let you know what those songs are in the next 15 minutes. But first and most importantly, get me your Monday morning good mornings. I need them now. And I need them quick. Let's get the nation up and awake in the best mood possible. And as always, I've got the music to make that happen. Annika, Kiana, and Ariana Grande on the way next. Also, something in from BTS and brand new from Olivia Rodrigo. I'll play that for you in the next couple of minutes. It's a brand new day. Let's get the energy all the way up. And I think Georgia Smith's got just the thing to do for us.

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0: Grande, God is a Woman on 5 early mornings. Right before that, plays you Georgia Smith's What's Done Is Done. It's 8 minutes after 5 o'clock. Monday, the 1st of June, and I need to find out from you, wherever you are, Mzansi, how are you getting a brand new day started? On the WhatsApp line, 082-550-5151. All the energy you might need for this week, I need to hear it right now. I'm going to start off with Marie in the Northern Cape, who is on with a cup of coffee. Morning!
1: Good morning, Moji, Madam Kobali, Kimberly.
0: Hello, darling.
1: Me and my truck are remote. Blow Monday, yellow day. Have a fantastic day.
0: And bye. The same to you, sweetheart. Erica from the South Coast of KZN's got her cup of coffee on the second one, might I add. So we got to keep up. I also need to tell you something in the next 5 minutes about how Erica sold me down the river this weekend. I'll tell you about that next. First, so let's find out what Colin in Bulukwane is getting up to this morning.
2: Morning, Big Chief. This is Colin from Bulukwane. You know me, bro.
0: Come on.
2: I got my Raybos on.
0: Come on. You know me.
2: I'm ready for the day.
0: Come on. You're the only person I will say that makes getting your day started with Raybos so cool. I might just convert just because of your influence.
3: Good morning, Papa Bear.
0: Morning.
3: It's Monday once more. I'm going on just the feeling of being alive. I'm grateful for being here. And I must say, it looks like the week is going to be just perfect for me. Everybody, have a wonderful week. Cheers.
0: Oh, and you have a fantastic week as well, Yolanda. It is going to be a brilliant week. Don't ask me how I know. I can just feel it in my bones, you know. Come on. Ellie Hale is in an absolutely good mood. June's getting off to a start, and he's already busy, busy, busy.
4: What's crack-a-lacking?
0: Talk to me.
4: Chief. What's going on? Yeah, been off for a whole week, back to work today. So, yeah, luck and summer. I have to go past 5 new clients.
0: Jeez.
4: Whoa. Ah, coffee's been down.
0: Yes.
4: I'm away to go pick up my guys, and off we go.
0: Yee-haw! Yee-haw! Come on, man, that sounds already like a busy week, but it's going to be a brilliant one. Go smash it with those clients. It's going to be phenomenal. Morning to Sanya's jumped in on the WhatsApp line. Says, morning, Big Chief. My first exam's on Wednesday, and I only started studying this Saturday. I feel absolutely nervous. Wish me luck. Daniel, do you want to feel better about yourself? I've got an exam on Wednesday. I won't be in doing the show on Wednesday morning. I haven't started, so whatever prayers you've got, please send them away as well. Five Nation, myself and Tanya going through the Valley of the Shadow of Death. And we're going to need all the help we can get, so please pile them in. Let's wrap it up with this. Good morning to Ron.
5: Good morning, everybody.
0: Yes.
5: A pinch and a punch for the beginning of the month. Yep, it's June.
0: Let's go. It is a brand new month, a brand new day, and a brand new week. And sure, you might have loads of excuses in your arsenal. Get it? Arsenal. But I don't want to hear any of them because we're going to go out and get a brand new week started off right. June is going to be fantastic. Don't ask me again how I know. I just feel it. And if you don't believe me, this playlist will convince you. Annecy on the way. So is Annika Kiana.

0: It's BTS and Megan Thee Stallion with Butter on 5 Early Mornings, right before they played you Doja Cat's Vegas. Now, it's 17 minutes after 5 o'clock. There we go. On the way, I've got a back-to-back local for you. Annecy is lined up, and so is Annika Kiana. But first, we need to get into this. I've taken big, big issues with Tom Healy off of 5 Weekend Early Mornings, because it seems he and Erica from the South Coast of KZN concocted over the weekend to drag me on the radio. In case you missed it, Tom was talking about those phrases that people just tend to repeat over and over and it gets too much. And Erica just hung me out to dry.
1: We all have those phrases that we just use so, so often. 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
2: This phrase that we are going to talk about now is about Big Chief. It is all about him these days saying, I can tell you this for free. This is it's absolutely so hilarious these days. And I can tell you this for free is that he is very happy that the Bulls won last night.
1: I love it. Thanks for getting in touch.
0: I've got big issues. Massive, massive issues. This is what you do on the weekends. You gossip about us. Well, I can tell you for free. I'm not impressed by that. A. B. I don't think I'm ever going to quit saying it. Not because I'm trying to be snarky now, but gosh, it's now stuck in my vocabulary. I'm going to be very now frustrated, fixated on when I say it all the time. I'll tell you this for free. I'll tell you this for free. Do I say it that often? God, I did when I was talking about Arsenal and I was talking about the Stormers and the Bull. But geez, I'm going to start keeping a tally of these words I say too often. Perhaps if you've caught any more, let me know on the WhatsApp line. 082-550-5151. And then maybe I'll try and learn to say those less. Geez, I'm going to be so self-conscious after this. All right, on the way, we're going to get into this. I'll let you know what two songs go up against each other for Beat Before Breakfast. And then we unpack what's the level. Today we're talking all things Bafana Bafana and that big visa debacle that they've just come out of.
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0: to her back-to-back local with Annika Kiana right before that. Narc Boy on 5 early mornings. So 25 minutes after 5 o'clock. I'm the Big Chief, Tepi Muji, and you and I need to find out what today's Beat Before Breakfast will be, who the contenders are at the very least. But not before I get to hear this. You would have heard Erica and Toma for 5 weekend early mornings had mentioned, gossiping really, about how I always say, I'll tell you this for free. It looks like that's not the only phrase I use, and I was scared to hear this. Let's hear from the very also bereft Arsenal fan. Morning, Carl.
1: Morning, T. Boy, Moji, off to a bad start. Okay, no fishing this morning. Mondays just work. I got the little Arsenal chirp there. We don't do that on a Monday, all right, brother? Yeah, and your other little catchphrase that grates me.
0: That's what I want to hear.
1: I've been wanting to put a pin in this for a long time, but I just Jäger and Jäger and Jäger. Not everything is absolutely fantastic. Yeah, that's already 5 times on the show this morning. Whoops, ciao.
0: Sorry, this tickles me. This tickles me because our big boss, Mad Money Mike, has got a major issue with me saying that all the time. I'll just played you, Jordan Smith is absolutely fantastic. No, it creates his tits as well. So I'm compiling.

0: compiling a list of these words. We call them crutches, basically. Words you're constantly repeating. I'm keeping a list. At first I was offended, but now I think clearly I need to work on them. All right, geez. Apologies. Not everything is absolutely fantastic. I find synonyms. It's super great. I'll use that from now on. How does that sound? Right there, 5:27. We need to find out what your Beat Before Breakfast will be today.
1: Beat Before Breakfast on 5:30
0: mornings. Right then, a man and a woman walk into a studio and they come out with an absolutely, I can't say fantastic, sorry. They come out with a really, really great song. How does that work? You got two options this morning, as per usual, and you got to get your votes in on the WhatsApp line, 082-550-5151. But who will reign supreme today? Will it be... Lady Gaga and Bruno Mars with Die With A Smile.

Again, they're two fantastic records. The big question is, which one of them will tickle your fancy on the 1st of June? Again, a guy and a girl on a record. Which one of them will reign supreme? Your options once again are between... Bruno Mars and Lady Gaga.

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Lizzo, it's called B. I'll tell you what B stood for, but then I get fired very instantly. 25 minutes till we get to 6 o'clock. Olivia Rodrigo's Drop Dead right before that. It's Sepi Muji, and we need to get into this. What's the level of 5:30 morning? I've always got big issues when South Africa is embarrassed on the greater world stage, and we kind of had to deal with that recently. And when I say recently, I'm talking about this weekend. We should all be excited. The World Cup is coming. We're 10 days away. And South Africa kicks it all off. But not if the Oaks in charge have anything to say about this. And usually, you know the drill when it comes to traveling. You got parents who go, listen, our flight takes off at 3 p.m. 6 a.m., we're out the house, off to the airport. And by then, everything is prepared. You've got documents. And those files have more files in them. And it's all organized. But clearly not for Bafana Bafana. See, when something of this magnitude is organized, there are people who are responsible for organizing the squad, making sure that every single person on the squad is accounted for, the accommodation, the training camps, the staff is sorted. And you'd think that for an international trip, visas would be sorted early. Guess not, because yesterday we woke up to the news that Bafana wouldn't travel on the Sunday. And their travels would be delayed. Several members of the party across staff and players didn't have the paperwork that was required to enter the United States. Now, you need to understand, this is not something small. If it was a friendly, we'd be like, oh no, you might have forgotten it. You might have slipped your mind. This is the World Cup. It's all we've been talking about over the past couple of weeks. How do you understand that? Oh, I try not to get upset about these things. I try my best. But something of this magnitude that we've been talking about for months unending has just managed to slip by. The sports minister, Gaita McKenzie, was absolutely seething. Went out and said, hey, we've been made to look like idiots on the global stage, and rightfully so. Now, we've almost had our World Cup campaign start off really rough. How did we get here? How is this going to be solved? And will we get to see Bafana play Mexico on the 11th? I'll tell you all of that. Wrap your heads around it. First, though, how's about we get into this? Music from Kendrick Lamar. It's called N95. And we're back on the other side of this for more What's the Level on 5 Early Mornings.

Yeah. Take off the fufu. Take off the cloud chase. Take off the Wi-Fi. Take off the money phone. Take off the car loan. Take off the flex and the white loss. Take off the weird ass jewelry. I'ma take 10 steps, then I'm taking off top off. Take off the fabricated dreams and the microwave memes. It's a real world outside. Take off your idols. Take off the runway. Take off the Cairo. Take off the Sandro pay 5 day stay. Take a quarter meal. Hell if I knew. Take off the fuck flag. Take off perception. Take off the cop with the iPad. Take off the allure. Take off the unsure. Take off decisions I lack. Take off the fake deep. Take off the fake woke. Take off the I'm broke, I care. Take off the gossip. Take off the new logic that if I'm rich, I'm real. Take off the should know. Take off the doge. Take off the broken bag. Take all that designer wood off. And what do you have?

19 minutes till we get to 6 o'clock. Hey, look, our country is meant to be shining right now. We've got the World Cup starting off in 10 days. And you would think that Bafana Bafana has all their ducks in a row. Except they didn't. What's the level? I'm laughing because I don't want to get probably angry at this. Ahead of such a big tournament, you would think that these Oaks have all their ducks in a row, but they don't. Yesterday, they were meant to travel off to Mexico. Their base camp is in Pachuca, Mexico. And they obviously need all the paperwork to sort this out. But visa complications were aplenty. And you need to understand that they were now stuck in South Africa while everyone needed to scramble to find things, get things together. Now, for something that's never meant to be last minute, why did this happen in this manner? You heard the sports minister saying, hey guys, you're making us look like baddies on the international stage. It exploded because people don't understand, why does Bafana Bafana not have their visas, their paperwork sorted? Why is the staff and the players not covered? You knew exactly who was going to the World Cup. Why wasn't it confirmed? But we can all breathe a sigh of relief because you might have missed this while you were sleeping. Everything has been sorted. We can all relax. It's been confirmed. All the Bafana Bafana players and staff have received their visas. In fact, it's only a couple, a handful, if I'm being honest, of support staff that need to get their things sorted. They've got 10 days before the first game, so that's going to be interesting. But now they're going to jet off today and head off. All things are back on plan. But again, these are questions we need to be asking of our governments. Almost every single Monday I come through and I'm like, oop, here's the issue. How did we get here? And we try to break it down and try to understand it. This is what the second big, massive cock-up that's come with Bafana Bafana in such a short space of time. Should heads roll? Should someone be held responsible for this? I get the feeling that it's about time. Especially if you're representing the nation, there's a certain sort of level that needs to be held. And if at this point, continuously, there are excuses, there are multiple occurrences of South Africa being made to look an idiot on the global stage, clearly something needs to be done. The question is, whose head's got a role? Should it be within the team? Should it be within the structures that control South African football? Time will tell. For now, all our attention should go in one direction, and that should be on supporting the boys when they kick off next.

0: It's music from Manana and Chakana. Embrace Me on 5 Early Mornings. More amazing local music lined up for you. Remember to get your votes in for your Beat Before Breakfast. Sam Fender and Olivia Dean's Rein Me In takes on Lady Gaga and Bruno Mars with Die With A Smile. Which one of those will do you good on a Monday morning? I want to find out from you next. 082-550-5151.
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0: Shims and Elder Brook. It's called Falling on 5. 9 minutes till we get to 5 o'clock. It's Monday, the 1st of June. And what a way to get a brand new month started. In case you missed it, you've got two bangers to pick from for Beat Before Breakfast this morning. Between this... Lady Gaga and Bruno Mars with Die With A Smile. Or you could have Sam Fender and Olivia Dean with Rain Me In. We've got your winning track ready. Please don't rain me in. And we'll find out what it is. But first, let's find out what's coming up on 5 Breakfast. And this is a very familiar voice, but man, I haven't seen him in the longest time. He's the one that makes your weekend mornings that much more spicy. His name is Mike V, and he's in for the coming this morning. Good morning, Mike V!
1: Good morning, Moji. Happy Monday, happy new month.
0: Happy new month. How does it feel to wake up on a Monday where you usually have a bit of a lie-in?
1: Moji, I like doing radio. So, like, it doesn't matter. It's early morning, I'm happy with it. Like, I'm totally cool, man. No stress.
0: That excitement is the same level of excitement the nation is going to need. It's a brand new week. What do you have in store for us between 6 and 9?
1: You know, all sorts of great things to get the show going. My main objective is keep the house standing. You know what I mean? Like, yes. I'm here for a couple of days. I'm not here to reinvent the wheel. Like, just make sure everything exists. If by 9 o'clock we're still functioning, I've done a great job, I feel.
0: I'm absolutely excited. Mike V is in for Nick Hammond between 6 and 9 on 5 Breakfast. And between you and I can't say these things again in those words. I say between you and I say I'll tell you this for free and absolutely fantastic. Need to get those out of my vocabulary. There's a massive surprise waiting for you on the other side of 6 o'clock. Trust me, the nation is going to be gassed, and you'll find out all about it next on. I'm back again tomorrow with Tepi Sub 3, another What's the Level, and more incredible Beat Before Breakfast. Now let go of everything I. But first, let's close off with this. Sam Fender and Olivia Dean. I'm back tomorrow. Big G says bye.

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1: Breakfast. I bet we can't find the person listening who thinks that they were the victim of the most embarrassing public moment ever.
2: When I lived in Durban, surfer boy on the bluff, there was a surfer paddling in front of me, big wave came, knocked his surfboard, and the surfboard hit me in the face and knocked out all my front teeth. I had to have false teeth put in, and a few years back, I was in a rush, had a big meeting, and I forgot my false teeth at home.
3: Wow.
2: So I had to go to the meeting.
3: Okay.
2: And I had to kind of make an emergency stop somewhere at a garage to find a mask from the COVID days so I could wear a mask at the meeting. And yeah, at the meeting, everyone was like, you're sick, you mustn't come to the meeting. And I'm like, no, it's a bit embarrassing. I left my false teeth at home. So the clients were basically, oh, no, you need to show us. No, you've got to have the meeting without the mask. Had the meeting without the mask. Everyone had a big laugh.
3: I can't imagine!
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0: Sanuna back at the Madlanga Commission, and Johannesburg Metrobus reduces operations from today.
1: Coming up in your sport, the Blitzbox lost to Australia in the HSBC Sevens World Championship final. Plus, the sport minister confirms that Bafana Bafana will depart for the World Cup this afternoon after their visa bungle. I'll have more of those details for you at 6:30.
0: Good morning. The suspended KwaZulu-Natal Hawks head, Lesetja Senona, is expected to take the stand at the Madlanga Commission of Inquiry in Pretoria this morning. He's a central figure in the investigation into the mysterious disappearance of 541 kilograms of cocaine worth 200 million rand in 2021. Sibahle Mota reports.
2: General Senona is expected to respond to questions relating to his alleged involvement in the missing consignment. Previous witnesses before the commission have testified that Senona gave instructions for the more than 200 million rand consignment to be stored at the Hawks Port Shifting facility, despite there being insufficient security at the premises.
0: Taxi boss Joe Ferrari Sibanyoni and co-accused Bafana Sindane will no longer proceed with their urgent application to interdict the police from executing warrants of arrest against them. The NPA confirmed yesterday that the two men had withdrawn their application. This follows the NPA's decision to re-enroll the two men's criminal case, which was struck off the roll of the Kwaggafontein Magistrates Court in Mpumalanga after the prosecutor failed to appear. Sibanyoni Sindane and two others are facing charges of extortion and money laundering. The Johannesburg Metrobus is to reduce its operations from today due to financial constraints and surging diesel costs. The service cuts will affect off-peak routes, but no routes have been completely closed. Musa Mhlongo reports.
3: The bus company says changes will affect selected routes during off-peak hours, especially during the middle of the day, while peak hour services will continue to help workers, learners and other passengers get to their destinations. Metrobus says it has faced budget cuts over the past few years, and higher fuel prices have made the situation worse.
0: Residents of Suluma View in Katlehong, east of Johannesburg, are calling on law enforcement agencies to urgently conduct inspections of spaza shops in the township. Last week, several spaza shops and supermarkets in Vosloorus, Katlehong and Dunatar were issued with non-compliance notices for operating with expired licenses. Pilani Mutlapeng is one of the concerned residents.
4: The MMC of Health to come again and check in their stores. If ever they are food, it is okay so. And then if ever they can do so, we won't have a problem along with them. Then that's why we can speak with them and say, as you are here in South Africa, you are running a business, kindly employ one or two in the area of which they can work along with you.
0: The top story this hour, the suspended KwaZulu-Natal Hawks head, Lesetja Senona, is expected to take the stand at the Madlanga Commission of Inquiry in Pretoria this morning.
5: A very good morning. Let's take a look at your roads in Johannesburg. On the N12 eastbound before Tom Jones Street, there's been an accident obstructing one of the lanes. On the N1 northbound at Albertina Sisulu Road, a stationary vehicle is obstructing the centre lane. Over in Pretoria on the N1 northbound after Rigel Avenue, there's also a stationary vehicle. One lane is closed. Over in KwaZulu-Natal on the N2 southbound after Cliffdale Interchange at Key Ridge, a stationary vehicle is obstructing the left lane. And finally in Cape Town on the N2 inbound before Bunga Avenue, there's been an accident blocking one of the lanes. For 5FM Traffic, I'm Marley van Eden.
0: A look at your weather this morning. Pretoria and Mahikeng, highs of 23 degrees. Johannesburg, 21. Mbombela, 25. Polokwane and Kimberley, 24. Bloemfontein, 22. Cape Town, 18. George, 25. Qabega and Kugompo, 29. Durban, 24. Richards Bay, 25. And Pietermaritzburg, with a high of 26 degrees. For 5 Breakfast News and Weather, I'm Thabo Baloyi.
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0: Fighters on 5FM, a great way to start a new month. This is called Caught in the Echo. Good morning. This is Mike V in for Hammy. Welcome to Monday. The 1st of June is officially here, and the team is at a full complement sans Hammy. So I'm very, very happy to be here. We got Oli, we got Marley, we got Tabo, and we got you. Great to have you along on the first day. Let's get this month started on a positive note. Ready for our brains to be firing, team? Yes.
1: Oh, yeah. Okay, Happy Youth Month, everybody.
2: Yeah. Yes, and welcome back, Marley.
1: It's good to be back.
3: Back in the building.
1: Oh, wow.
0: It was really fun watching like the family reunion this morning. I was able to witness it. It was so nice. Marley, it's great to have you back, friend.
1: It's good to be back.
0: The nation missed your beautiful voice. Now, aww, let's see how our brains work first thing this morning. On this day throughout history, the 1st of June feels like it's a big date, and it is. Obviously, Youth Month begins. We're heading into the final month of the first half of the year. So it really is a time where many things happen. And coincidentally, lots of birthdays happen today as well. Let's run through the list. One of South Africa's richest ever men. He was born back in the year 1950. He's a billionaire businessman.
1: Oppenheimer?
0: Rupert. Absolutely. Johann Rupert, yes. His birthday is celebrated today. One of the greatest voices in the history of the world, known for his narration skills and his acting. He's been in films for over 60 years. He's a US-born and bred superstar. He's won Academy Awards and Golden Globe Awards. He's played in movies like The Shawshank Redemption. But think about his voice.
2: Morgan Freeman, right? Don't they call it the voice of God or whatever?
0: There's a strong argument for that to be the case.
2: Yeah.
0: The next one's kind of sinister and dark. Are you ready for this? This person's birthday is being observed today. One of the most infamous South Africans of all time. The first woman to be executed in this country by law. She was our first infamous serial killer. Do you remember her name? From the south of Johannesburg, she would poison her partners.
1: It was something about Malk.
0: Malk is in the name, yes. Do you remember?
2: What?
0: If you go to Constitution Hill, which is our apex court in Braamfontein, you will oftentimes be told that there is a ghost of her that haunts the premises of this place. Do you know?
1: Poison her partners.
0: Yeah, she used to do that. And her son, Ollie. That's the worst part about this all.
1: It's quite an intense story.
0: Yeah.
2: I have never heard of this.
0: Daisy DeMalka.
1: What?
0: It's her birthday today. Daisy DeMalka.
1: I knew milk was in the answer.
0: Wow. So check her out. If you're interested, that's a really, really fascinating example of a horrific person. Tom Holland.
1: How would she... I'm so sorry, but how would she even, you know, kill her partner?
0: She would go to the pharmacy near the house, and one of them is in the south of Johannesburg in a place called Turfentine. You can still go there today. And she would get poison, and she would then lace their food with it, and nobody would know, because who would suspect the innocent wife? And it oftentimes would be to get an insurance claim. So that's the story of
1: for money. It
0: Daisy
1: was a Rosemary situation.
0: Yes, that's exactly correct, yes.
1: Yo.
0: The next birthday, he's a famous actor. He played Spider-Man and a whole bunch more. He was born back in the year... he has been present since 2006, and he's born back in the year 1998. A superstar actor, a great performer.
1: That Tom something.
0: Tom, yes, you're onto it. Who's
2: Holland.
0: That? Tom Holland.
2: Zendaya's husband. They're married.
0: Zendaya's husband. Yeah, that's him. Then one of the most famous performers from the indie music genre. She celebrates her birthday today. Born back in the year 1974. She's won things like Brit Awards and Juno Awards and Tonys and Golden Globes. A cultural phenomenon back in the 1990s. She's known as the Queen of Alt Rock Angst. Any clues? Her album Jagged Little Pill was really the one that set her ablaze in front of the world.
2: Alanis
0: Morissette, her birthday as well today. Those are some great birthdays, as mentioned, from today. In 2019 on this day, Tyler, the Creator, dropped an album that for me is an instant classic. Igor came out this year, 2019. Oh. It went up against many big albums, including Father of Assad by DJ Khaled, and it won the Grammy in spite of its massive opposition at that time. So a great project by Tyler, the Creator. Probably the last time he really achieved major commercial success. Hopefully he returns to the fray because he's got a great mind. Today's also Dinosaur Day. A day where we commemorate the importance of dinosaurs to our learnings about human life and our history. Millions of years ago, these giant beasts roamed the earth. Lots of the rumors suggest they look like crocodiles, but way bigger and scarier. Some evidence points to them looking more like birds. The future will tell more about that. And also today is Flip a Coin Day. So a day for you to practice the art of doing the 50-50 odds. Here's a cool story about flipping coins. Back in the year 2016, there was a battle between Democratic Party candidates Hillary Clinton and Bernie Sanders. It was brought down to coin tosses, six in a row because of shared votes, which is pretty remarkable. And Hillary Clinton won every single one. Also, Tabo, for you, just one more. CNN, your favorite news network that really innovated on 24-hour news, began broadcasting a 24-hour offering on this day.
2: In 1982?
0: Correct.
2: Yes! Oh,
0: so that really changed the total course of your life, you know? What a big moment for you.
2: Absolutely. And like, unfortunately, like 2 weeks ago, the founder, Ted Turner, passed away. Oh. So he missed that.
0: Hard lines, Teddy. Hard lines. Right, 1st of June. Just on 5:45, 5 FM, Mike Fien for Hammy on 5 Breakfast. Let's do some Calvin Harris, and then we'll play Guess the Celebrity.

0: And welcome along to your Monday morning. Brand new week, brand new month, and that feels like a fresh start. By the way, this is a World Cup month, so that's reason to get very, very excited. Let's play Guess the Celebrity first thing this morning. If you want to hedge a bet on someone you think it could be, 0825505151 on the WhatsApp line. We'd love to hear from you first thing on a Monday morning. All right, here's some clues for us. We're talking about a famous person who is in the news right now. Who is the golden boy ghost in the algorithm? The one who took teenage choir polish, bedroom confessionals, coastal sunlights, and then smuggled them into the bloodstream of global pop. He sounds like a friend who texts you back too thoughtfully, the heartbreak merchant who refuses to look wrecked, and the kind of romantic optimist who turns emotional damage into melodies bright enough to fool you into smiling while your chest quietly caves in. Very, very poetic this morning, but someone who's from the world of pop, someone who's quite thoughtful. Let's do one more. This man did not simply upload a song. He basically whispered into the internet, and the internet built him a staircase. One minute he's a seaside daydream with siblings harmonizing in the background. The next, he's exporting polished ache to the world like South Africa finally decided to manufacture feelings in HD. If heartbreak wore clean sneakers and had suspiciously good skin, it would probably sound like him.
1: Hmm.
0: What do you get?
1: I have an answer.
2: Wait, so this person's South African?
0: He is. And you all do know him extremely well.
1: Oh, extremely well.
0: Extremely well. He's so well, Ollie, that in fact you have seen him before. So there's a hint for you. He's been around here. Let's have a squiz of what our team's responses look like. Marley is correct.
1: Yay.
0: Tabo is correct.
1: Oh, okay. Wow.
0: Let's do one more. He's born where mountain and ocean negotiate their truce, but he grew among familiar voices, braided close as blood. He learned that the first that song could live in a room, then that room could become a runway, and now that runway could become a map. Very impressive, this. He sends bright little heartbreaks into the sky, each one sort of layered with youth and ache and impossible weather. And now strangers in far-off cities mouth along the lyrics as they too once loved, and as if they lived under the same southern lights. Who is this person? Do you know? 0825505151. Would love to take your guesses. Yes, Ollie Zondo, you've got it right.
1: Hey, look at me.
0: Even by virtue of just the first name being used there, you are spot on.
1: Oh, okay.
0: Across our nation, do we have it? 0825505151. Would love to hear your guesses.
1: In Johannesburg on the N12 eastbound before Tom Jones Street, there's been an accident. One lane is closed. On the N1 northbound at Albertina Sisulu Road, a stationary vehicle is obstructing the centre lane. Over in Pretoria on the N1 northbound after Rigel Avenue, just a reminder, a stationary vehicle is blocking one of the lanes. In Cape Town on the N2 inbound before Bunga Avenue, there's been an accident. One lane is closed. And finally, also in Cape Town on the R300 northbound at the N1 inbound ramp is queuing traffic. Expect delays. For 5FM Traffic, I'm Marley van Eden.
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0: Samuel K. Gordon, 5FM. This is My Feet in Funakamon. Welcome to your Monday morning, 1st of June 2026. And we are playing Guess the Celebrity. Today has been, I would say, a bit of a cakewalk, which is a term used to describe when something is pretty easy. The whole team have nailed it today very, very efficiently. We've been hinting at a celebrity who is in the news for some reason or another. And today has been around someone who's a pop icon from a place with mountains and ocean. He writes in melodic tones and people really enjoy that. Let's give you a couple more clues to get you over the line so you can submit your answer on 0825505151 and start your Monday on a winning note. Today's mystery celebrity could trick you into guessing an actor from a streaming teen drama, a surfer with a suspicious emotional intelligence, or the soft-spoken leader of a university a cappella cult. But the actual answer is that this South African pop export, whose rise says lots about this era, train hard, feel deeply, post smart, and the world will confuse sincerity for magic. And finally, he's proof that where there is a will, there's apparently a worldwide chorus. A coastal crooner whose conservatory adjacent discipline and crash physics in his bloodstream didn't just break into pop. He politely knocked, entered with perfect posture, and he lent into celebrity culture and now is a raging success. I will say this. When I first met him, the thing that made me most surprised was his height.
1: Yeah.
0: He's incredibly tall, this person, huh?
1: Very tall.
0: In your head, you had seen the videos. You thought, normal person height. Nope. This person is way, way taller than you recall him to be. Who are we talking about this morning? Across the nation on 0825505151. We've had thousands of people saying exactly the same thing. And the answer is clear.
2: What's up, Five Nation? It's Skylar. And for today's guest is celebrity. Is it Will Lindley?
0: Absolutely.
2: Have a great day. Bye, fam.
0: Skylar, what a set of brains you have on a Monday morning. And his voice echoes those of many across the nation. Will Lindley is the person today. Why, you ask? What's Will Lindley been up to? Well, there's great news, because as a South African star, he's now being featured in one of the brand new massive streaming platform series called Holding the... The song called Holding the Line is being featured on a show called Off Campus. It's a track they're playing here on 5FM. And now one of the major streamers from the US is using this as part of its playlisting. And Will Lindley has what I call the Midas touch. You know when someone touches anything and it turns to gold?
1: Mm-hmm.
0: Will feels like that guy to me. Everything he does seems to be a hit. He's got a great sense of pop and his writing is exceptional and his melodies are great. So this is no major surprise.
1: It's about time, I feel, because when you think about some of his songs, you're like, yeah, this should be used in a movie. Totally. Or like a very famous, you know, like wholesome Netflix series. You know, he's got that kind of vibe to his music.
0: Well, this one is centered around a teen drama, and I feel like it's got that exact like teenage angst going on that you need.
1: Yeah.
0: So I'm very happy with this. Well done, Will Lindley. We as 5FM have always been huge advocates for your music, and you've shown the world what incredible talent lurks across South Africa. We've had many who have come before, Will. Most recently, Tyler. Will he be the next major superstar? Is this a big step in the right direction? I would say yes. Good morning. It's 5FM, 26 minutes after 6. Welcome to your Monday.

0: 629 5FM, 5 Breakfast. Mike V in for Hammy. Welcome along to the show. Very soon, we'd love to hear about you and the world that you are living in right now, what the good news is from your weekend, and how you're feeling on a Monday morning. Having a good time is on the way very shortly.
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6: In your headlines, the DA's Ekurhuleni mayoral candidate Katuchero Rasengwane will today lay criminal charges against former city manager Imogen Mashazi and her alleged bankroller. And the suspended KZN Hawks head Lesetsha Senona is expected to take the stand at the Madlanga Commission of Inquiry in Pretoria this morning. I'll have the full bulletin at 7 o'clock.
7: With Oli Zondo. A very good morning to you. Let's start things off with rugby news. The Springbok Sevens team were edged 26-19 by a deserving Australian team in the HSBC Sevens Vie to Lead final yesterday, but maintained their overall World Championship lead going into next weekend's final tournament in Bordeaux. Now, South Africa have 38 log points and hold a 4-point lead over Argentina, who are in second on 34. With Australia third on 30. A cancelled try by South Africa ruled out by the TMO for a forward pass would have seen the scores tied at the end of normal play, but it wasn't to be, and Australia celebrate their first tournament win of 2026. Meanwhile, the URC semi-finals have been confirmed, and those will be taking place, the two matches, on the 6th of June. In terms of the Bulls, they will travel to Scotland to take on the Glasgow Warriors, and the Storm will travel to Dublin in Ireland to take on Leinster. The winners of these two ties will then advance to the grand final, which is scheduled for Saturday, the 20th of June. Meanwhile, great news for the Springbok women. They were made to work hard for their fifth successive Rugby Africa Women's Cup title as they fought off a determined Kenya challenge to claim a hard-earned 35-20 victory in Nairobi. Despite entering the match as favourites, South Africa found themselves trailing 8-7 at halftime, but of course they went on to win their fifth successive tournament title on the continent. Moving now to football news, Bafana Bafana, in terms of the sport minister, Gayton McKenzie, he had to intervene in an administrative debacle that delayed Bafana Bafana's departure for the 2026 FIFA World Cup. While the players have successfully secured their visas for the Americas this past weekend, over 20 of them were still without a visa. So as it stands, it's just a few coaching and medical officials who still don't have their visas, including the assistant coach Helman Mkelele, the team doctor, a security officer, and one analyst. So McKenzie, the sport minister, has confirmed that the team will be departing for the World Cup this afternoon. Their charter flight, of course, moving to today. And in case you missed it over the weekend, PSG won the UEFA Champions League title for a second successive season. They defeated the Premier League champions Arsenal on penalties after the match had ended in a 1-1 draw. And of course, in yesterday's cricket action, Virat Kohli, he scored 75 runs or 42 balls as the Royal Challengers Bengaluru claimed back-to-back IPL titles following a 5-wicket victory over the Gujarat Titans. Let's hear from Kohli.
8: I said to a few of the boys that it doesn't feel like the same pressure as last year. We knew what kind of ability we have in the group. We have so many Man of the Match awards spread throughout the group as well. I mean, you look at world-class bowling like Hoff, Bhuv, Duff, I mean, Krunal Pandya, Sikdar was brilliant this season. All the batsmen chipped in as well. So I feel so happy to play in a group where we have balance, we have strength, and we are an all-round strong team. And yeah, just that's why we have the confidence we have on the field right now.
7: On to tennis news. The four-time champion Igor Swiatek suffered a shock fourth-round exit at the French Open on her 25th birthday, beaten 7-5, 6-1 by Ukraine's Marta Kostyuk, the Polish third seed, who had won the French Open in 2020 and three times consecutively between 2022 and 2024 endured her joint worst performance in Paris. Let's hear from the disappointed Swiatek.
2: Yeah, for sure it wasn't a good day in the office. Many things, you know, I could manage a bit better, but it was super tough today for me to keep the level that I wanted to. And obviously at this stage, you know, the any opponent like in the fourth round already played a couple of matches will use the opportunity. So also congrats to Marta.
7: And finally, in cycling news, the Danish cyclist Jonas Vingegaard won the Giro d'Italia yesterday, becoming the eighth male rider to win all three Grand Tours. Vingegaard ended the three-week race with an overall advantage of 5 minutes, 22 seconds over the second place Felix Gall, while for Jai Hindley, he finished in third, 6:25 behind. For Five Breakfast Sport, I am Oli Zondo.
6: A look at your weather this morning. Pretoria and Mahikeng, highs of 23 degrees. Johannesburg, 21. Mbombela, 25. Polokwane and Kimberley, 24. Bloemfontein, 22. Cape Town, 18. George, 25. Qabega and Kugompo, 29. Durban, 24. Richards Bay, 25. And Pietermaritzburg, with a high of 26. For Five Breakfast News and Weather, I'm Thabo Baloyi.
9: In Johannesburg on the N12 eastbound after Kingsway Highway, a stationary vehicle is blocking the left lane. In KwaZulu-Natal on the N2 northbound after Eyebeklute interchange, there's also a stationary vehicle. The left lane is closed. In Cape Town on the N7 southbound at the N1 inbound ramp, there's slow-moving traffic. Expect delays. And finally, also in Cape Town on the R300 northbound at the N1 inbound ramp, there's queuing traffic. Expect delays. For 5FM Traffic, I'm Marley van Eeden.

Trezo, Amifaku, 5FM, 5 Breakfast, Mike Beaton for Nick Hammond. Good morning. First day of a brand new month. It's the 1st of June, a month that is Youth Month, a month that includes World Cups. It's going to be a huge one across the country. And let's begin by focusing on you and why you are having a good time first thing on a Monday morning. Typically, it's Nick Hammond who does this, but since I'm sitting in the seat on his behalf today, it must continue. Why are you feeling great this Monday?

0: Hi, 5FM, it's Tay from Joburg. I'm having a good time today because we got a new car. And it's my best friend Kanisina's birthday. And did you know that sloths can hold their breath for 40 minutes while dolphins have to come up for air every 8 to 10 minutes?
1: Nice.
0: Bye. Have a blessed day.
1: I love that. A bit of a fact.
2: Okay.
1: A bit of a new car.
3: Yeah, the car is very cool. And I have a good feeling that she can parallel park. I really, really do.
1: I do know of the shade. I did listen to the show last week.
3: Oh, no shade. I hope no one's catching it. Yeah.
1: Okay. Just, yeah. On we move.
4: This is Rafaela from Joburg. I'm having a good time today because I went ice skating yesterday and I saw my friends and I'm ready for the new week. Bye, 5FM. Have a really, really good week.
5: Hi, 5FM. It's Erin from Joburg. I'm having a good time today because I have art and crafts in my school today. Woo! Bye, 5FM. Have a really, really good day.
1: Woo! I love
6: morning, guys. I know it's early to send this. This is Tefo from Orlando East. But why am I having a good time today? It's because I just heard Marley's voice during the traffic that I screamed.
1: Yes!
6: Welcome back, Marley. Guys, it doesn't mean I don't love you, but it's very nice to hear your voice. Hope you have been rested. You're good. We've missed you. Yeah. You made my Monday the beginning of a new week of a new month. Yay!
1: That's
3: this
1: nice.
3: This made my day. Oh, thank you. Love you.
7: Good morning, 5FM. My name is Summer from Kempton Park. I'm having a great time today because I have a new auntie. She's going to make me food when I come back from school because my brother didn't want to make me food.
1: Oh, it's about time.
8: 5FM, this is James from Joburg. I'm having a good time today. Because I start my exams this week. Woo! I want to wish good luck to all the kids out there writing their first exams. Woo! And always remember, your imagination is your only limit. Bye, 5FM. A really, really good day.
1: Oh, beautiful to hear. Thank you for your voice notes. The hotline remains open if you want to jump on at 0825505151. Tell us why you are having a good time on a Monday morning. Coming up very soon, one of the most talked about things in the world over the course of the last couple of years must certainly be AI, artificial intelligence, and its introduction into our lived experience. There has been some news that I feel to be quite threatening and quite unpleasant about it that's broken over the last little while, and I want to know your thoughts on it. We'll jump on this in the next 5 minutes.
9: 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Yeah. 5FM.

0: A tradition that begins really with the wonderful sounds of the Spice Girls, into the Sugar Babes, and now it's Flo. British girl pop, and it sounds really, really good in the year 2026. Good morning. This is Mike V in for Nick Hammond. Welcome to 5 Breakfast, 6:46 on your Monday morning. And one of the most important debates in our time will certainly be that around artificial intelligence and its entry into the creative world. Most specifically, this past week we heard news from Amazon Studios that they are keen to introduce a brand new set of AI-generated shows onto their child TV offerings. So, you know, normally it takes months for a show to be greenlit and then produced. You have writers, animators, voice actors. Now they're going to be using AI unashamedly to create these three new series. And that will mean that it's going to take far shorter for these to come to fruition. What do you think about this as a potential outcome? Because I'll be upfront about this. I really do hate AI. I hate it so much.
1: Really?
0: I hate it so much. I wish it didn't exist. I know I'm like an old man shouting at the clouds. You kids get off my lawn! But I do hate it. It's the worst for me. The fact that we are having creatives and other industries being encroached upon by artificial intelligence makes me feel really, really nasty. So,
1: I mean, I'm on the fence.
0: Okay.
1: I love ChatGPT. It's like my best friend.
0: Okay, got you.
1: You know, it's so affirming and it loves you and you can never do anything wrong in its eyes. But yeah, it makes me a bit uncomfortable to think that it's taking over industries. And are there any people losing their jobs?
0: No, so it's a specific studio that they've crafted to trial what it's like to implement AI into shows. So three new series have been kind of funded by it. It's called Punky Duck, Diana Music Hunters, and Cupcake and Friends. These shows will still have humans in the interim process. They'll be prompting the AIs and they'll be stitching it all together and trying to create a cohesive narrative. So it's not like there's zero human involvement, but these shows will openly acknowledge and embrace the possibility of sort of reducing production time because of AI.
2: Yeah, I think it could actually be fantastic because with the introduction of AI, it also brings in new opportunities. You know, the fact that there's now going to be this new studio, the infrastructure is different. So it means you're also bringing through different expertise to kind of put this together. And also making sure that, you know, young kids are exposed to AI at that kind of age, because now this is what they are going to be contending with, you know, their entire life.
0: Absolutely.
2: So I just see it as a huge plus, as long as it's able to kind of, you know, self-correct somehow. What's the content? It's just cartoons?
0: Yeah, it's cartoons.
2: What is it?
0: Yeah, so it'll still be kind of managed by humans. You know what I mean? So there will still be outcomes that rely on human beings. It's more of an ethical question of like, are you happy to let your kid consume content that was made by AI? Tabo?
3: No. Absolutely not. It's setting a very bad precedent, because if this does well, imagine the wave of studios who might want to save money. You don't want to deal with maybe problematic actors. But also, this is the creative arts. You know, I feel like you need that human element. Yes, you're saying to some degree there will be human, you know, humans, yeah. But I feel like these types of shows, you need humans, because they can properly reflect the full human experience. Imagine like Shonda Rhimes. Imagine like Grey's Anatomy if there was like AI involved in.
0: Okay, to be fair, Shonda Rhimes is not the example in her Grey's Anatomy writing and recent series about realistic human experiences.
3: Yeah.
0: You know what I mean? There's a plane crash and suddenly you're going to have 45 people coming in at the same time, and you got to find ways to operate on them under huge pressure because there's some sort of time limits. Those are really significant plot lines that aren't realistic.
3: Yeah, but also on some scale, it does happen. Not obviously things like that, but it comes from genuine human experiences. So I just feel like your AI shows, I can't watch that. I'm sorry.
0: Well, I wish I could say that like you could hear and see that it's AI for the most part. But we've seen that in this country. We've already had our first AI-generated hit, you know? Rea Khopane, his song Suka.
2: It's amazing.
0: It's a banger. It's a great song.
2: Yo.
0: And it was completely AI-generated. And that makes me feel very, very uncomfortable. Look, I'm not sold on it, but I do see that there are some certain benefits to it, and maybe it changes the way the world operates. If I could, I would just undo this whole thing, put the genie back in the bottle, because who knows how this thing manifests itself in years to come. But I do find your argument to be valid, Collie. The fact that this is the world of the kids and they're going to have to live in it.
2: Mm-hmm.
0: And if you've seen the current nonsense that's on kids' platforms, you would argue that computers may even do a better job than the humans, because there's a lot of trash out there right now for the young ones. How do you feel about that? What's your ethical standpoint? Would you let your kid watch a show that was AI generated? I'd love to hear your opinion. 082-550-5151. On the way next, let's do some Thames and Rain Dance. What a tune. Stay where you are.
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6: Let's get the party started. See you at the bar, you was hardly talking. That's when I knew that your heart was scarring. Friends to lovers need a part to star in. Like, wait, babe, let me

0: 5'9", brown eyes.
1: Dave really took a big creative risk when calling himself Dave. Like, there's only one Beyonce, only one Seal, so it's a safe bet to name yourself one name. But to just be Dave clean and then expect yourself to succeed, that's a big creative decision, because there's a lot of Daves out there, and he nailed it. It's featuring Tens on this track. It's called Rain Dance. Good morning. It's 5FM, it's 5 Breakfast, and it's Mike V in for Hammy. Welcome along to your Monday morning. We're talking about the rise of artificial intelligence. This after some news broke that one of the major streaming platforms is creating a brand new studio, which will now fund and create 3 shows, almost entirely AI-generated with some human oversight, targeted at kids. And it's fine when it's targeted at adults, because hopefully you can discern right from wrong. But for the young ones, it's a really dangerous and well mentioned, problematic precedent that it sets. So how do we feel about the reality of AI being bled into what our kids are watching?
2: My opinion is, it's nonsense, man.
1: Nonsense!
2: Just for the fact that, okay, it's initiative and it's technology and all that, but the fact that so many job losses and stuff.
3: Yeah, one day they will take over the radio studios also, 5M studios, because everything will be automated.
1: No way, Jose! No AI could do the nonsense that we try to do. I mean, I would try, but it wouldn't make any sense. So let's hope that that wouldn't be a reality. But true, I tend to agree with the sentiment that I feel that it is nonsense. I think human beings and their creative stories and their value as humans should be protected. But we'll see how this pans out over the course of the next couple of decades. It's here, and the genie is not going back in the bottle. And let's hope that we can find a way to coexist mutually with the robots.
4: Thanks a lot, Sam Altman, wherever you are.
1: If it wasn't Sam, someone else would have done it, though. That's the problem, huh?
4: Yeah.
1: All these oaks are on the same kind of bandwagon of trying to isolate the human perspective from this. Thanks, Ronaldo, for your viewpoints. I really appreciate it. It's Mike Fiend for Hammy, and coming up very shortly, let's tap into Bet You Can't Find. This morning, we reflect on a story that broke this weekend about our national football team being stuck in the airport because they couldn't board the plane due to some administrative and visa-based issues. We'll climb into this morning, but for now, I bet you can't find someone who has got a story about them being stuck somewhere. Were you stuck? Have you ever been stuck in an environment? We're not prescribing the specific confines of that. Tell me about a time that you were stuck. I bet we can't find someone who can top my final story. Let's see. 082-550-5151.

0: 7 o'clock, 5 FM, 5 Breakfast. Mike B in for Hammy. I want to find someone who has been stuck somewhere. That's what you're asking about for Bet You Can't Find this morning. If you've been stuck at all, anywhere in the world, at a specific moment, you've been limited in your ability to move, tell us that story right now on 082-550-5151. We'll get into it in the next 10 minutes.
1: The GHLA charges against former Ekurhuleni city manager and Sonona back at the Madlanga Commission.
2: Coming up in your sport, the sport minister, Gaetan McKenzie, confirms that Bafana Bafana will depart for the World Cup this afternoon after their visa bungle. Plus, the Blitzboks lost to Australia in the HSBC Sevens World Championship final. I'll have more of those details for you at 7:30.
1: Good morning. The DA's Ekurhuleni mayoral candidate Katutshelo Raselengwane will today lay criminal charges against former city manager Imogen Mashazi and her alleged bankroller. This after reports linked them to a 3.5 million rand private jet trip that Mashazi undertook to London in 2022. The reports have also linked Mashazi to tender-related irregularities in the city of Ekurhuleni. The DA has argued that the allegations warrant a full investigation. The suspended KwaZulu-Natal Hawks head Lesetsha Senona is expected to take the stand at the Madlanga Commission of Inquiry in Pretoria this morning. He's a central figure in the investigation into the mysterious disappearance of 541 kilograms of cocaine worth 200 million rand in 2021. Sibahle Mota reports.
3: General Senona is expected to respond to questions relating to his alleged involvement in the missing consignment. Previous witnesses before the commission have testified that Senona gave instructions for the more than 200 million rand consignment to be stored at the Hawks Port Shifting facility, despite there being insufficient security at the premises.
1: Hundreds of Johannesburg commuters will be affected when the city's Metro bus reduces its operations from today due to financial constraints and surging diesel costs. The service cuts will affect off-peak routes, but no routes have been completely closed. Musam Thongo reports.
4: The bus company says changes will affect selected routes during off-peak hours, especially during the middle of the day, while peak hour services will continue to help workers, learners and other passengers get to their destinations. Metrobus says it has faced budget cuts over the past few years and higher fuel prices have made the situation worse.
1: Further afield now, let's go to Nigeria, where police have warned against reprisals targeting South African nationals or businesses in the country. This after reports of attacks on Nigerians in South Africa. The BBC's Makuochi Okafor reports.
5: The Nigerian police have tried to reassure the public, saying there's no cause for alarm. But they also warned that any attacks on South African citizens, businesses or diplomatic facilities in Nigeria will be treated as a criminal offense. The warning comes amid rising tension in South Africa, where there have been weeks of demonstrations calling for immigration reforms and for undocumented migrants to leave the country.
1: The top story this hour, the DA's Ekurhuleni mayoral candidate Katutshelo Raselengwane will today lay criminal charges against former city manager Imogen Mashazi and her alleged bankroller.
6: A very good morning. Let's take a look at your roads in Johannesburg. On the N1 northbound before Golden Highway, a stationary vehicle is obstructing the left lane. In KwaZulu-Natal on the N2 northbound after Ebeklute interchange, there's also a stationary vehicle. The left lane is blocked. In Cape Town on the R300 northbound at Old Barrel Road, there's queuing traffic. And finally, also in Cape Town on the N2 inbound at Jacques Gerwel Drive, there's slow-moving traffic. Expect more delays. For 5FM Traffic, I'm Marley van Eden.
1: A look at your weather this morning. Mahikeng and Pretoria, highs of 23, Johannesburg 21, Mbombela 25, Kimberley and Polokwane 24, Bloemfontein 22, Cape Town 18, George 25, Gqeberha and Kugompo 29, Durban 24, Richards Bay 25, and Pietermaritzburg with a high of 26. 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
10: Oh, yeah, Drax on a stick.
9: Who's it going to be today? Who's taking it?
11: Time to say.
9: Molly.
10: Molly's been very quiet.
11: No,
10: this morning.
11: I think you should. Yeah, I think you should take it.
9: Oh, no, it's fine.
11: It's just, I mean, you know, after last week, your pity points.
9: No, it's fine, Molly. Really, it's fine.
11: What do you mean it's fine?
9: No, it's fine.
11: You genuinely believe you won last week?
10: But I know
11: that's
10: I won.
11: Very cute.
10: I know I won.
11: That's
10: I know
11: very
10: I won.
11: Cute.
10: I know I won.
11: You are delusional.

0: Dawson, Zion, Selfish, 5FM, 5 Breakfast on a Monday morning, 1st of June. It's Mike Bean for Hammy. It's always nice when a new month starts on a Monday. It feels like it's a fresh reset. And after the weekend, which featured a blue moon, did you notice how big the moon was on the weekend? I thought it would be a very pleasant start to the World Cup month. Just imagine this. It's going to be the 11th of June. Ooh. We're going to have people across the world casting their eyes to our nation as fans at the Azteca cheer Bafana Bafana on. What could possibly go wrong? It's going to be an amazing experience, no matter the results. But then yesterday at the airport, all the hopes were put onto pause for a quick second. Why, you ask? Because of some visa issues. Bafana were due to leave yesterday and were then delayed because apparently there's been some administrative issues of visas from some members of the team, and so the flight has been delayed. Ollie, you are across the story. My understanding is that they are due to leave later on today.
1: Yeah, so what a weekend it was. There was a beautiful send-off at the Wanderers on Saturday. The players said goodbye to their families, friends, and only to find out that more than 20 of the players did not have their visas. And so, which meant, because they were supposed to leave on Sunday morning or Sunday afternoon, that had to now be postponed. And the minister, of course, sent a scathing message to SAFA to say, this is disappointing. It is embarrassing for the entire country. Fix your house now. And we then got a message last night that now all of the players have their visas. But assistant coach, the team doctor, you know, personnel that are really critical for the team still don't have their visas. Wow. And they knew how many months ago that they are going to the FIFA World Cup. So the good news, though, at the end of it all is that the chartered flight does leave this afternoon from South Africa to the US. But of course, they headed to Mexico. And it is important because Bafana are playing a World Cup warm-up match against Jamaica on the 5th, which is just 4 days away. Yep. And then, of course, the big one in 10 days' time, which is their opening match against Mexico. But yes, they do have their visas now. Bafana Bafana will be leaving today.
0: Okay, that is very, very good news. Look, it is, like, this is kind of classic. We do know that SAFA will find a way to make an easy win, sometimes quite tricky.
1: Listen, we never hear the Springboks say anything about, you know, administrative bungles and visas, the Proteas. We never experience any of this. Even Sundowns were traveling to the US not so long ago for the FIFA Club World Cup. There was none of this drama, but SAFA.
0: Maybe it's because there's three venues.
1: SAFA.
0: It's not just Mexico, it's also Canada, which is one of the world's hardest visas to get, actually.
1: But when did we qualify for this World Cup?
0: No, you are right, Ollie. I'm trying to soften the blow.
2: Have you guys never had visa problems?
0: We aren't the national football team, you know what I mean?
3: But yeah,
0: that's kind of where we want to head to.
1: 3 months ago, yeah, we've known about this trip.
0: It is
2: sometimes
0: tricky.
2: You do things last minute. Hey, no.
0: Not when the entire nation's hopes and dreams are at
1: stake. We haven't qualified in 20 years for a World Cup.
0: Since Korea.
1: And now we can't even leave on time?
2: No, but we're still going.
1: Hi, Bo, but we're late. African time.
0: So the key thing about this is that they were stuck in the airport. Our national football team were stuck on the runway. They couldn't leave. And that's quite a painful reality. So today, for Bet You Can't Find, we want to find some stories of people who were stuck somewhere. So I, for example, have a good friend who happened to be teaching in China as COVID-19 broke out. And she was near the epicenter. And she was stuck in the country for like 2 years.
3: Yeah.
0: She couldn't leave. She couldn't come home. There were just so many rigorous things put in place in total. So it was a very, very long, arduous process. Have you been stuck anywhere in your life? Tell us about it. 082-550-5151. We're not prescribing exactly what it looks like, whether it's in a country or if it's in a slightly more humorous place like this.
4: Hey guys, Linton from Cape Town. So a good couple of years ago, I went on a work holiday to Mauritius. And they had a tropical storm, so they closed the airport for a week. So I was forced to drink more Green Island rum and Phoenix beer for a whole week. And fortunately, it was in the work part of the holiday, so work ended up paying for everything. What a terrible, terrible holiday that was.
0: Yeah, it's a nice win for you there, but perhaps sometimes it becomes quite tricky to deal with being stuck somewhere. Tell us about a time where you've been stuck. 082-550-5151. The team have got some stories they've regaled to me, which we'll share after Molly and Tyler here on 5FM. It's called Body Go.

0: Pan-African hit this. Molly's from Ghana, Tyler's from South Africa, and they make a beautiful tune together. 716, 5 FM, 5 Breakfast, Mike, feet in for Hammy. For a bit you can't find this morning, we're on the hunt for someone who's been stuck somewhere. This after this past weekend, we learned that Bafana Bafana on the way to Mexico for the World Cup in their opening match were delayed at the airport because of visa issues and are only flying out around about 30 hours after the original plan, which it's not a great look for a national football team in desperate hope of leaving their group at a World Cup. It is a big letdown. So now we share some stories of people across the nation who have been stuck. We're not prescribing what that stuck looks like. You tell us. Bet you can't find this morning a person who has, at any point in their lives, been stuck somewhere.
1: Hello, guys. My name is Albin Khairis, who come from Victoria. When I got stuck, was I was at school when I was busy being number two. Then the doors, and then the door locked. So now I couldn't escape. I panicked. And then after that, my teacher decided to get in and then help me to open the door. And then since that day on, I stopped locking doors.
0: I get that. I would probably respond the same way.
2: Shame, man.
3: Yo.
0: Being stuck in a school toilet is the ultimate height of fear and embarrassment at the same time.
2: And thank goodness it was a teacher and not a student, because the student would have called somebody else and they would have had a laugh fest.
3: Yeah.
0: That would have been me. I would have been that student. I would have made it horrible for the person who suffered that unfortunate fate.
4: Hi, 5FM. I'm Caitlin from Bloemfontein. I got stuck in the bathroom because I locked myself and then they had to cut off the door.
0: Yo! Whoa. Even more intense. This is turning into a festival of people who have been stuck inside bathrooms. Our young ones need protection.
5: Hey guys, my name is Rizia. So I got stuck in Bangkok for about 12 days. At that time we were living in the US. Wow. And our visas had been renewed. However, there was a miscommunication. I was under the impression that our visas were, like, you know, we had our new visas. And so we had traveled to Thailand. And then on our journey back from Thailand, we were stopped at Bangkok and they told us we were not allowed to board the plane to go back into the US because we didn't have valid visas. And I'm like, what? No, we do. Of course we do. Only then to discover that the documentation that we actually had was proof, or at least evidence that our visas were approved. But we still needed to follow another process, which was to get the actual visa in the passport. And that we were unaware of, and so we literally we were stuck in Bangkok, and we needed to go via the embassy, and it was a long process, but we were happily stuck in Bangkok. We explored and we traveled, and it was the most enjoyable experience for me, honestly.
0: When life gives you lemons, right? That's pretty good. Mm. That's a nice way to spend it. A couple of years ago, I had a listener send me a message early one morning, and he said, "Yo, my day is not going too well. The Taliban are outside." And I was like, "What are you talking about?" So I did some digging, and it turns out his name is Kerwin. And Kerwin, he was a firefighter at the Kabul airport in Afghanistan. And that was as the Taliban took over.
2: The invasion.
0: He was stuck in the airport for like 6 days, had to take a flight via like Brazil, Russia, and then get home by that way. So that's a pretty intense way to be stuck somewhere. Have you been stuck? A couple more voice notes. We'd love to hear from you. 0825505151 on the WhatsApp line. Let's see if we can find some remarkable stories of South Africans who've been stuck in interesting scenarios.
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1: In Gauteng and Johannesburg on the N1 northbound before Deep Kloof Interchange, a stationary vehicle is obstructing the right shoulder lane. On the N1 northbound before Golden Highway, there's also a stationary vehicle. The left lane is closed. In KwaZulu-Natal on the N2 northbound after Yebeklute Interchange, just a reminder, a stationary vehicle is obstructing the left lane. In Cape Town on the N7 northbound at the ramp to Borsmansdam Road, there's queuing traffic. On the N2 inbound at Jakes Gerwel Drive, there's also slow-moving traffic. Expect

0: Dula Peep, Wendy Williams. Good morning. This is 5FM, 5 Weekend. No, it's 5 Breakfast with Mike V from 5 Weekend Breakfast. In for Nick Hammond this morning, 7:26. And this morning we're talking about a time you've been stuck somewhere for bet you can't find. This after Bafana, our national football team, were stuck at the airport due to visa issues. Where have you been stuck? The story so far have been amazing.
1: I've never taken a sleeping pill in my life. We were about to take a long flight to Europe, and they said, just take one of these. Got on the plane, sat down, took the pill, and then over the intercom they said, ladies and gentlemen, apologies, there's a mechanical error. And we sat on the runway. We were stuck on the runway for about 3 hours. The pills kicked in whilst I was very much not supposed to be asleep. Needless to say, I woke up in Europe covered in chocolate pudding. And apparently I'd had a physical altercation with the aerostate.
0: What?
1: Because I wanted to have all the chocolate pudding on the plane.
2: Oh, wow.
1: So needless to say, I've never ever again taken a sleeping pill on an aeroplane.
0: One and done. One and done.
3: Aye, but are we sure those were sleeping pills?
2: I was about to say. I've never heard about those side effects.
0: This is 5FM. It's 5 Breakfast. Thanks for sharing your stories this morning. Have you heard the news? There's a brand new podcast out. It's called Beyond the Feed, hosted by Karabo Onsweng. It's a series where she goes beyond the post and the highlights to find out what's really going on in the lives of South Africa's social media personalities. In the latest episode, she sits down with the wonderful Poppy CB. I can't wait to watch this one. Who has built a following telling stories that go beyond tourist hotspots, placing herself inside townships, local taxi routes, and everyday community spaces to document how people really live their life across the continent. She shares her love for travel in the chat, who her early influences were, and what drew her to telling stories that centre on everyday African experiences over traditional tourism. Poppy takes us behind the scenes of her creative process, how the trips are planned, what goes into building a paid membership community, and what her boldest early content moments taught her. She also shares the risks that come with shooting in unpredictable environments, the surprising lessons the road has handed her, and why she still holds an optimistic view of people despite it all. The full episode now streaming on 5FM's YouTube channel, catch-up page, and Spotify. 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

0: 7:30 on a Monday morning, 1st of June. Mike Fien for Hammy. Welcome to 5 Breakfast. On the way in the next 10 minutes, let's delve into the story that caught the nation's attention this past weekend as our national football team was grounded at the airport due to admin issues. How do we feel about this? Who's to blame? We'll jump on it in the next 10 minutes. Stay where you are.
1: In your headlines, Parliament's impeachment committee is scheduled to meet this afternoon, and satellite images and videos that the BBC has analysed show that Iran has damaged 20 US military sites across the Middle East since the war began at the end of February. I have the full bulletin at 8 o'clock.
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3: A very good morning to you. Let's start things off with those football news. The sport minister, Gaetan McKenzie, had to intervene in an administrative debacle that delayed Bafana Bafana's departure for the 2026 FIFA World Cup. Now, more than 20 players did not have visas this past weekend. They were scheduled to leave the country on Sunday, but their departure had to be postponed to today. Now, in terms of some of the key coaching and medical personnel, they still don't have their visas, including the likes of assistant coach Helman Mkelele, the team doctor, security officer, and one analyst. Now, in terms of the sport minister, Gaetan McKenzie, he tweeted last night that all the Bafana Bafana players have now successfully secured their visas, and most importantly, that their chartered flight will be leaving this afternoon. So this is on Monday, and they will be heading to Mexico. Now, of course, on the 5th of June, Bafana will face Jamaica in their World Cup warm-up match before that big opening game against the co-host Mexico on the 11th of June. And of course, in case you missed it, over the weekend, PSG won the UEFA Champions League title for a second successive season. They defeated the Premier League champions Arsenal on penalties after that match had ended in a 1-1 draw. And in terms of last night's cricket action, Virat Kohli scored 75 runs or 42 balls as the Royal Challengers Bengaluru claimed back-to-back IPL titles following a 5-wicket victory over the Gujarat Titans. And of course, for Kohli, he was excited with the victory.
4: I said to a few of the boys that it doesn't feel like the same pressure as last year. We knew what kind of ability we have in the group. We have so many Man of the Match awards spread throughout the group as well. I mean, you look at world-class bowling like Hoff, Bhuv, Duff. I mean, Frunal Pandya, Sikdar was brilliant this season. All the batsmen chipped in as well. So I feel so happy to play in a group where we have balance, we have strength, and we are an all-round strong team. And yeah, just that's why we have the confidence we have on the field right now.
3: And in terms of rugby, the Springbok Sevens team were edged 26-19 by a deserving Australian team in the HSBC Sevens Valladolid final yesterday. But for the Blitzboks, they've still maintained their overall World Championship lead going into next weekend's final tournament in Bordeaux. South Africa have 38 log points, so they hold a 4-point lead over Argentina, who are on 34, and Australia currently sit third on 30. There was a cancelled try by South Africa, which is ruled out by the TMO for a forward pass, and that would have seen the scores tied at the end of normal play, but it wasn't to be, and Australia can now celebrate their first tournament win of 2026. And in case you missed it over the weekend, the URC semi-finals were confirmed. Those will be taking place on the 6th of June this weekend. For the Bulls, they'll be travelling to Scotland to take on the Glasgow Warriors, and the Stormers are travelling to a Dublin Island to take on Leinster, and the winner of these two ties will advance to the grand final on Saturday, the 20th of June. Great news for the Springbok women. They had to fight hard to earn a 35-20 victory over Kenya in Nairobi, and this means that they have now won a fifth successive Rugby Africa Women's Cup title. While in tennis news, it wasn't a great outing for the four-time champion Iga Świątek, who suffered a shock fourth round exit at the French Open on her 25th birthday. She was beaten 7-5 and 6-1 by Ukraine's Marta Kostek. Let's hear from the disappointed Świątek.
5: Yeah, for sure it wasn't a good day in the office. Many things, you know, I could manage a bit better, but it was super tough today for me to keep the level that I wanted to, and obviously at this stage, you know, the any opponent like in the fourth round already played a couple of matches will use the opportunity, so also congrats to Marta.
3: And finally, in terms of cycling news, Danish cyclist Jonas Vingegaard, he won the Giro d'Italia yesterday, becoming the 8th male rider to win all three Grand Tours. Vingegaard ended the 3-week race with an overall advantage of 5 minutes 22 seconds over the second place Felix Gall. For 5 Breakfast Sport, I am Oli Zondo.
1: A look at your weather this morning. Pretoria and Mahikeng, highs of 23 degrees. Johannesburg, 21. Mbombela, 25. Polokwane, 24. Bloemfontein, 22. Kimberley, 24. 18 degrees in Cape Town. George, a high of 25. Gqeberha and Kugompo, 29. Durban, 24. Richards Bay, 25. And Pietermaritzburg, with a high of 26. For 5 Breakfast News and Weather, I'm Thabo Baloyi.
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10: In Gauteng and Johannesburg on the N1 northbound before Deep Kloof interchange, a stationary vehicle is obstructing the right shoulder lane. In Pretoria on the N1 southbound after Rigel Avenue, there's obstruction of traffic. The right shoulder lane is affected. Over in KwaZulu-Natal on the N3 in both directions between Shongweni interchange and Hammersdale interchange, there's roadworks. And finally in Cape Town on the N7 northbound at the ramp to Bosmansdam Road, there's slow-moving traffic. Expect delays. For 5FM Traffic, I'm Marley van Eden.

0: This is Gail from ABC and Justin Bennett on 5FM. It's called Don't Trip. Good morning. It's Mike Bean for Nick Hammond on a Monday morning, 1st of June. You know, sometimes in life you have a series of bad things that happen to you, so you get to the good. Like, you want to get to the bad so the good can arrive. Let's hope that's the case with Bafana right now, because Bafana have gone through the most in recent months. AFCON was a shocker a short while ago, unfortunately. That was not a strong showing from a team who previously got a bronze. Then on the weekend, we saw them tie up with Nicaragua, which sounds like it's okay as a result before World Cup. And Nicaragua are ranked in the 130s. We're ranked number 60 in the world, so it wasn't a great showing at home. And then yesterday, I think in everyone's minds, Bafana was going to be jetting off to Mexico into the World Cup with a sense of real expectation. So in everyone's heads, we're hearing TKZ Shibobo. We're like, yes, this is the moment. And then, no, it didn't happen. Why? Because at the airport yesterday, Bafana were halted due to administrative issues which had prevented them from boarding their flight to Mexico. They would then go from there to Canada, to the US, because that's where their fixtures lie. So a really unfortunate set of circumstances played out. Bafana not heading off to the World Cup yesterday, and it attracted the attention of the entire nation and the ire or the anger of the Minister of Sports. Xoli Zondo, Gayton McKenzie, our sports minister, did not mince his words about his feelings around the South African Football Association.
1: No, absolutely. And you know, when you were talking about all of that, Mike, you didn't mention that whole yellow card saga, because really that's where it starts off. In terms of being docked points, we almost didn't qualify for the World Cup because of another administrative bungle, you know?
0: Yeah, you're right.
1: So those two yellow cards that Teboho Mokoena had, you know, and the team manager had said that he had missed those because he had to go and buy ice. It was just a very long story. Yes, he came out. They gave a report to the minister where they said when Teboho Mokoena received his second yellow card, he had gone out to go get ice. So he wasn't able to see that yellow card. And that's why then they fielded him for the next match, because they weren't aware that he got that card. And then, of course, now we realize what happened yesterday, where they were supposed to leave for Mexico. And it is a big deal, because you have to go to these countries as soon as possible to acclimatize to the conditions, you know, the high altitude, to make sure that you're able to play competitive in those conditions. And the fact that they are now a couple of hours behind schedule is worrying. And the fact that they're not going to leave with all their personnel, also worrying as well. You traveling without a team doctor, you know, that is very worrying. But anyway, in terms of the Bafana players who didn't have the visas yesterday, over 20 didn't have, now they do, and they will be leaving this afternoon. And of course, for Gayton McKenzie, he had to, you know, just reprimand the organization, because it really is embarrassing. The whole world is watching. The last time Bafana played in a World Cup, of course, was 2010, but the last time we qualified was 2002.
0: It's been a whole other world.
1: You know, many of us don't even remember that qualification process. So this is supposed to be a big deal. We were supposed to be there already. We were supposed to be just excited about this. And now we're just crossing fingers that the flight does depart today, which it's scheduled to depart like Monday afternoon or tonight. So we're crossing fingers that happens.
0: It's not a great start to a campaign where we are really hoping to see us leave the group. I mean, our president spoke on the weekend, and he has really lofty ambitions for Bafana. He said this:
2: I will be there when you lift the trophy on the 19th of July.
0: I mean, it's a nice sentiment, but we all know that's not going to
3: happen. We don't know that.
0: We don't know, but it's not likely.
1: But he did say he's going to give us a public holiday should we win the World Cup. So that's a nice incentive.
3: But will he still be president? There's an impeachment committee meeting today. We don't even know. I'm just saying.
1: Oh my, are you serious?
3: They're meeting today. It's their first meeting. They have to get a chairperson for the committee. A lot of things. So we don't even know if he'll be there to lift the cup.
1: No, but the promise must still remain.
0: The promise must remain.
1: Yeah, we want that public holiday.
0: So if it does happen and we do end up being successful, they'll be doing that in spite of the conditions laid out by the South African Football Association, which delayed them. So with this in mind, it's evoked very strong feelings from South African people. But I think there's one thing to be internally embarrassed, but when you're being embarrassed in front of the world, when people are watching you, it is a different kind of pain. It hits you harder. So this morning on 082-550-5151, I'd love to hear input on this. Bafana grounded before the World Cup. The admin is already 1-0 down. Who are you blaming for this? Are you angry or do you have a peaceful heart? Are you sort of feeling strong about this? And if so, who are they being directed at? Is this an issue of the World Cup at large? Do you blame SAFA for this? Who do you think is accountable and who should be held to account for what has happened? If they must be held to account at all, maybe we should just brush it off as being a simple error. What do you feel about this? 082-550-5151. We'd love to hear from you next.
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0: Zane Sideways, 5FM. 5FM. I was about to say 5 Weekend Breakfast. It's just 5 Breakfast.
1: Oh.
0: It's Mike Veen for Hammy. Normally, I'm on the weekends, so it feels like it's a very comfortable bath to slip in to say Weekend Breakfast. But no, this is it. This is 5 Breakfast, and I'm in for Hammy today. The team is here. We are at full complement, and we are delighted to have you along this morning. We're talking about Bafana Bafana, who are heading off to the World Cup. And have experienced what we're calling an administrative bungle. Bungle is a word I've never used before. I've never heard that in my life until this weekend. It's a nice, gentle way of saying something slightly incompetent or clumsy.
2: Yes, because we could use other harsher words, you know. But
0: bungle is light and
2: bungle
0: fun.
2: Bungle is nice. Yeah.
0: Bungle is like, oh, yeah, it was a bit of a bungle, bit of a problem. No, it is quite serious. Bafana weren't able to leave the country to go to the World Cup due to visa-based issues. Now, 3 countries as the host nation, 3 countries for Bafana, it is a big deal. But we are obviously very hopeful of the fact that they leave later on today after our sports minister, Gates McKenzie, intervened and shouted and was very, very cross in some tweets last night. It does seem like that things have been resolved to a large extent, and hopefully it means that Bafana are off to go and dominate the World Cup. But this has sort of ignited the ire of South Africans. People are very upset about this, and I think for justifiable reasons. It's the first time we've qualified, as Ollie said, since 2002. The first time we've been in the World Cup since 2010, so we're very excited about it. And for all the festivities to be dampened by an admin issue feels nastily familiar for South African football fans. It feels like it's that bitter aftertaste. So we've asked who you're angry with as a result of this. Where do you think the blame sits? Is it just pure incompetence? Is it some sort of visa-based issue? Is it the fact that paperwork might have gotten lost? Where is your anger being directed this morning on 0825505151?
3: Morning, maybe. We've been angry for too long. I'll just laugh with disappointment. but I'll blame SAFA for being not organized. And I'll blame Lyle Foster, man. Lyle Foster is a hidden post that doesn't move.
0: Because La missed the penalty on Friday night against Nicaragua. He's catching heat because of it.
4: Morning, 5. Tula here. My view is that we need to blame the players as well. I mean, they are adults. Meaning, when you are planning to travel abroad, and this was known a few months back, you also need to work very hard to make sure you get your passport, your visa. And yes, the management helps, but really, these are adults, not like young people.
0: Actually, that's a very, very good point.
5: Yeah, I agree.
0: Guys. No.
2: The players.
5: No, but how did they rock up at the airport without
0: knowing for sure?
2: Because all your travel documents are with the team manager. You submit them as soon as you're selected to the team.
6: It's like us when we're going for like work stuff. I mean, we trust that, you know, they have our documents, everything's ready, you leave it in their hands.
2: Yeah, we just go in and check into our hotel. We're not expected to be finding hotels online and making the bookings ourselves.
5: No, but if we were to travel out of the country, it's your responsibility to have your passport ready.
2: Yeah, you do have that, and you've already submitted it to whoever's in charge, and then they continue with the visa applications.
0: Well, I didn't expect the players to catch any heat, but it seems like the nation feels that's a reality.
7: Morning, 5 team. So I might be out of my league here, but every other human being going anywhere overseas, if needed, applies for a visa. So why was it up to the organization? Why did the Bafana boys not do it themselves?
0: What? It's a strong case that is being made here.
6: No ways.
0: We are expected as a society to function on some sort of administrative level. And so if you aren't able to organize yourself, that's the first point of mistake. Look, I also tend to agree.
2: No player in the world does that.
0: Fair. Yeah, maybe they should consider it.
2: Bafana would definitely, the players would be the first to do that.
0: Well, I do feel that it has justifiably made South Africans very angry. And let's hope this is the last real disappointment before the World Cup begins. Because if this is going to be the tone setter, I'm not excited about the rest of it. You know, I don't want to suffer too badly in front of the world. Let's hope we get a couple of draws. We can only go up from here. This is a bad start, but it's about to get a whole lot better. 5FM on a Monday morning, brand new month. Mike Veen for Hammy. Welcome along to the show. Let's do some Neon Dreams.

0: 5FM on a Monday morning. It's Mike Feen for Nick Hammond. Hello. Welcome along to a brand new week, brand new month as well. If this weekend you did something slightly irresponsible and maybe you feel some regrets, I've got the perfect excuse for you. It was a blue moon this weekend. The moon was huge and that was officially, scientifically a blue moon. So you can say, oh yeah, I do this once in every blue moon. And you'd be technically correct and blame that for all your weird behavior from the last weekend. You are officially absolved. Monday morning, on the way in the next 10 minutes on the show, Money Mondays. Ollie Zondo brings us up to speed about the world of finances. And today it's a very interesting perspective that will be shared. Keep listening out for that in the next 10 minutes.
1: Impeachment committee to meet today and charges to be laid against former Ekurhuleni city manager.
2: Coming up in your sport, the Blitzboks unfortunately lost to Australia in the final of the HSBC Sevens World Championship. Plus, the sport minister, Gayton McKenzie, has confirmed that Bafana Bafana will depart for the World Cup this afternoon after their visa bungle. I'll have more of those details for you at 8:30.
1: Good morning. Let's start in Parliament, where the impeachment committee is scheduled to meet this afternoon. 31 MPs appointed to the Section 89 Impeachment Committee will meet for the first time to elect a chairperson. The MPs will also map out a process to investigate the Palapala scandal involving President Cyril Ramaphosa. Last month, the Constitutional Court found that Parliament's rejection of the Palapala Section 89 report in 2022 was unconstitutional. To this now, the Tsietsi Mashinini Community Center in Soweto is appealing for urgent assistance in documenting children of migrants. The center, which houses mostly unaccompanied migrant minors, says many of them are unable to access basic services such as education and healthcare. Bishop Paul Verin is from the Methodist Church, which runs the center.
3: There are children who've been in this country for 19, 20, 21 years from Zimbabwe, for instance, and have got no place to go back to in Zimbabwe. And so the ideal would be that they be granted permanent residence.
1: The DA's Ekurhuleni mayoral candidate, Katuchelo Raselengwane, will today lay criminal charges against former city manager Imogen Mashazi and her alleged bankroller. This after reports linked them to a 3.5 million rand private jet trip that Mashazi undertook to London in 2022. The reports have also linked Mashazi to tender-related irregularities in the city of Ekurhuleni. The DA has argued that the allegations warrant a full investigation. And on the international front, satellite images and videos that the BBC has analysed show that Iran has damaged 20 US military sites across the Middle East since the war began at the end of February. It suggests that the attacks have been more extensive than publicly acknowledged. The BBC's Marilyn Thomas has more details.
4: Iran has targeted key US facilities across 8 countries in the Middle East since the war began in February. Experts say while Iran started off using sprawling barrages of attacks, it shifted to more precise, targeted hits on high-value equipment. Among the US hardware damaged was 3 state-of-the-art anti-ballistic missile battery systems, each of which cost more than $1 billion.
1: The top story this hour, Parliament's impeachment committee is scheduled to meet this afternoon to elect a chairperson. 5FM traffic.
5: A very good morning. Let's take a look at your roads in Johannesburg. On the N12 westbound after Snake Road, there's been an accident. One lane is closed. In Pretoria, on the N1 southbound after Rigel Avenue, there's obstruction of traffic. The right shoulder lane is affected. In KwaZulu-Natal, on the N3 in both directions between Shongweni Interchange and Hammersdale Interchange, there's roadworks. And finally, in Cape Town, on the N7 southbound at Plattekloof Road, there's been an accident obstructing one of the lanes. Expect delays. For 5FM Traffic, I'm Marley van Eden.
1: A look at your weather this morning. Pretoria and Mahikeng, both highs of 23 degrees. Johannesburg, 21. Mbombela, 25. Polokwane and Kimberley, 24 degrees. Bloemfontein, 22. Cape Town, 18. Cape George, a high of 25. Qabega and Gugompo, 29. Durban, 24. Richards Bay, 25. And Pietermaritzburg with a high of 29. For 5 Breakfast, news and weather, I'm Thabo Baloyi. Previously on
6: 5 Breakfast. Chesney, beautiful name. Okay, well, let's see if we can get you 5 out of 5. Okay, so the buzzword is R. What word refers to the quality of being cautious, attentive, or avoiding mistakes or danger?
7: Oh, can we skip that one? I'd like
6: careful, careful. What word describes something that allows light to pass through so objects behind it can be clearly seen? It's the same as, like, if a person is very open and honest, they're being very...
7: Oh, my goodness.
6: Something of see-through, it's...
2: Anybody home?
7: I have no idea.
6: All right, we are on the way to a 0 out of 5 here from Chesney. It's transparent. These are terrible, though. Like, this is, like, the hardest one we've done in a while. Five breakfast.

0: Harry Styles, Aperture, 5FM, 5 Breakfast, Mike Feed for Hammy. Welcome to a brand new week, 1st of June. And the time has come for Money Monday with Polly Zondo. Polly, where do we find ourselves today? What's on the menu?
1: Firstly, I must say, in terms of this brand new month, for the next couple of weeks, let's just say till mid-July, we are going to have a new financial expert in the house. His name is Gerald Mwandiabira. And of course, for Thuli, she's taken some time off. So Gerald says he will be joining us for this World Cup fever.
0: Beautiful.
1: And of course, for Money Mondays. And Gerald, of course, is a financial journalist, CEO, award-winning entrepreneur, facilitator, and of course a conference speaker, also an author. So we really do bring out the best when it comes to financial experts. And in terms of this Monday, I actually wanted us to talk about this new phenomenon that really is taking shape, especially online, this buy now, pay later phenomenon. So I asked our money babies to tell us whether this is a convenience tool or do they believe it accelerates debt. And this is what our money babies had to say.
2: Money Mondays.
3: Yay! Hi everyone, my name is Ruta Nongosi. I think the buy now, pay later can help people, but it can also cause debt if they spend too much money. When I grow up, I would only use it if I know that I could pay the money back.
4: I think the buy now, pay later method is a bad thing because people can take things and then they'll never come back with it, which could make the shop shut down.
5: I think the buy now, pay later method is bad because someone can get it and then take advantage of it and then never pay the store back, which will make a loss for the shop.
6: I think the buy now, pay later is a bad thing because people can like buy it and then they'll never come back to pay for it, and which will make the store that is doing it will be down with money.
7: I say buy now, pay later is a good method. For example, if you don't have enough money to pay for the item, you can take it and then you can save up to pay for the item later.
8: I think buy now, pay later is something to get more people into debt. And when I grow up, I won't do buy now, pay later because I don't want to go in debt.
9: Hello, my name is Courtney, and I think buy now, pay later does make our life easier to buy things because the person that's worry about getting paid like piece, like 1 rand, 2 rand, you can just pay, get paid later, like all of it. And you can get in debt if you pay piece, because you're not paying all of the money. Like if you need to pay 10 rand, you keep on paying 2 rand, 2 rand, 3 rand, then yeah.
10: Hey, Papa Fab, my name is Oradina Muhammad, I come from Pretoria. For today's Money Monday, I say, I think now, without money to pay now, it's a bad idea. It will only get you into debt. When I grow up, I don't think I will buy, but I'll buy now and pay later. It's a bad idea.
11: Hello, Papa Fab, my name is Oradina Muhammad, so come from Pretoria. For today's Money Monday, I think it's not a good idea to buy things if you don't even have money. It's a way to getting people into more debt.
12: I grow up, I will not do the get now, pay later. No, I would rather buy right now and pay on the same day. Bye.
13: When you go to shops, you buy the things you need and go pay by the tills. You will find a cashier and pay. No, you can't buy things when you don't have money because you need to pay. When I grow up, I will buy and pay because I don't want to be arrested by police.
1: Oh, I absolutely love my money babies. Always coming through with the wisdom there. And it is the big question this morning. Buy now, pay later. Is it a debt accelerator or is it just a convenience tool? Gerald Mwandiabira now joins us on 5 Breakfast. A very good morning to you, Gerald. The last time we actually had you on the show was about 11 months ago, or maybe even more. It was July last year. How have you been doing? What's been happening in your life?
14: No, I've been great. Good morning to all the F5 FM listeners. I've been doing great. I'm trying to reevaluate life. Children getting a bit older, and wrote a couple of books trying to get them published. And yes, South Africa has changed a lot in the last 11 months. So everybody's trying to get by in more challenging environment. But I'm happy to be here.
1: Oh, we are so grateful that you are here and you will be with us for the next couple of weeks until about mid-July. And it's the big topic, Gerald, you know, because I've seen it so much in terms of this buy now, pay later. This concept itself, firstly, in terms of stores, how does it help them? And then we'll get into just us as individuals and whether we should be getting into this. Let's start with the stores and how it helps them.
14: Well, with the stores, when they do buy now, pay later, it's basically to move stock, especially on big price ticket items. So basically things which are expensive to buy at one go. So they like to have things sold, although they're still technically in the store. They can look forward to sales in the future which are coming through. So it helps their business to generate cash flow, which is important for the business. And it helps them to also reorder new stock and stay in business.
1: Very interesting, because they would find themselves not liquid enough because customers would not have paid the full price. Then I wonder how they would be keeping afloat when you have moved your stock, but it doesn't reflect in your bank balance.
14: Well, I think this is where it's important. When you go for a buy now, pay later, just make sure that the terms adhere to the National Consumer Act in terms of it being fair, because some of the buy now, pay later schemes don't give you the flexibility of, if you can't pay the next month or in the next 2 months, you lose out whatever you've paid. So you need to make sure that whatever you put in is protected and the store doesn't actually take advantage of you, because you did point out that the store is taking a risk by keeping that item for you, but at the same token, they need to give you a fair opportunity to pay it up before they terminate the arrangement and hold on to what you put in.
1: Sure. And then in terms of us as consumers, do we view this as a convenience tool, or are we just sinking into more debt by paying later for items?
14: I think it's actually a good way of buying things, because it's the same way as saving money aside and buying it in a few months, except you choose it, you pay into it directly. I think the most important part is making sure that your money is fully refundable, or as much of it is refundable should life happen. But in terms of it being a method to buy things, I think it's a great way to make sure that you're living within your means. And it's technically not debt, because you're paying what you can afford at that time. It only becomes problematic if you can't get your money back, because, for example, life does happen. And I think that's the most important part. When you go into a buy now, pay later arrangement, make sure it's flexible, that if life happens for 2 or 3 months, you don't lose out what you've put in. Otherwise, then it can become a scam.
1: Sure. And when we go into these arrangements, should we expect to be charged any interest?
14: There won't be any interest charged, because it's not a debt. Remember, debt. Debt and interest only accrue once you've received the goods. So that's normally on a hire purchase agreement, which is different. Hire purchase is where you haven't paid anything, or you've paid a small amount and you start enjoying use of the item. But until you have usufruct, which is use of the item, you don't actually need to pay any interest. If anything, you need to ask them, is your money accruing interest whilst they're holding it?
1: Sure. No, very interesting conversation there, because we always talk about how cash is king, but you've brought in a different perspective to say you actually can use this, you know, to benefit your lifestyle, basically.
14: Definitely. I think if you're somebody who likes to live within your means and likes to budget, buying now, paying later, it's also called known as lay-by. It's basically one of the best ways you can live within your means. But do ask the hard questions. If life happens, do I lose my money? Am I earning interest on my money? And what are the penalties if I decide to change my mind?
1: All right. Gerald, how do people then chat to you outside of 5 Breakfast, especially if they want to expand this conversation of buy now, pay later?
14: It's at Ask Gerald CFP, at Ask Gerald CFP on social media, or if you're old school like myself, it's www.askgerald.co.za, askgerald.co.za, or if you like podcasts, YouTube, etc., simply type in on your search engine what they don't want you to know about money.
1: Ooh, I love that. Gerald Mwandiambira, our financial expert, who's, of course, joining us for the next couple of weeks. Thank you so much for your insights. And, of course, to our money babies, we were chatting about buy now, pay later. Is it a debt accelerator or just a convenience tool? That's all for Money Mondays.
0: Thank you, Kholi Zondo. If you're a big fan of Imagine Dragons, good news. 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
15: In Johannesburg on the N12 westbound after Snake Road, there's been an accident obstructing one of the lanes. In KwaZulu-Natal, just a reminder, there's roadworks on the N3 in both directions between Shongweni Interchange and Hammersdale Interchange. In Cape Town on the N7 southbound at Plattekloof Road, there's been an accident. One lane is obstructed. On the N2 outbound before Victoria Road, there's queuing traffic. And finally, also in Cape Town on the N7 southbound at the ramp to Borsmansdam Road, there's slow moving traffic. Expect delays. For 5FM Traffic, I'm Marley van Eden. Everybody
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5 FM, Monday morning, 8:23. It's 5 Breakfast. It's Mike Bean for Hammy. Are you someone who believes that the moon has an effect on the way you act and behave and the way you think and the way the world works? This past weekend was a blue moon. The moon was massive on Saturday night. You would have seen it. It'll still be pretty big tonight as well. And for many people across the world, they'll swear that when the moon is full,

0: skeptical too, but the argument would be that a person is made up of 80% water, and so if the oceans are affected by the moon's size and the tides are a reality, then how could you possibly not expect the same thing to happen to you because of the gravitational pull? That's the argument. I don't buy it. I'm just telling you what I've heard people mention around the sort of thing.
1: Oh, that's how it would be more or less transmitted in a way.
0: Yeah, because of the gravitational pull of the moon. In saying this, something properly weird happened to me this weekend that I feel was a direct result of the moon existing.
2: Okay.
0: And I want to just share with the nation right now. So I'm here yesterday at 5FM praying for my show. You know, I do weekends on 5FM. Mm-hmm. My niece had stayed over the night before. So I'm getting ready for the show and my phone goes off. And there's notification saying, thank you for your payment. And I'm like, I don't know what you're talking about. I'm in studio right now. There's nothing I'm paying for at this exact second. So I have a look. And it's a console payment that's gone off.
2: What?
0: So my niece has stayed over. And she's woken up early to go hit the gaming console to go play a Harry Potter game. And the next thing I look, and it says, thank you for your purchase. And a shocking amount of money was taken off my account because I think she was just pressing XXXX to play. You know, like she wanted to get to the game. And she ended up buying a whole bunch of stuff on my account.
2: Oh, no.
0: So I had to phone him and say, stop her! Stop the child! And luckily things didn't work out favorably for me. But that felt like the kind of punishment that happens when you mock people who believe in full moons having an effect. So if you are someone who believes that there was some weirdness in the air this weekend, Mike V's become a believer. Having a child in your house when you aren't there, spend money in your account, is an insane experience. I think most adults will go through it in the modern era. It's a very, very common thing, but it's the worst money I've ever spent in my entire life.
1: Are you going to take from her candy allowance?
0: No, she's my girl. That's on me. I blame myself for
2: that. No, but my God, the refund. So
0: you can't get refunded. Nothing. That thing is locked in,
2: no,
0: girl.
2: No, but what did you... I thought you said you told him to stop.
0: No, it's for my girlfriend to physically take the control away from her as opposed to, you know, genuinely intervening.
2: Sure. And so the money is gone.
0: It's gone clean. That's it. It's in the ether. It lives somewhere in the universe.
2: How much are we talking here?
0: Yeah, a bit. At four digits we're talking.
1: Four digits?
0: It was a painful expense.
2: Yo.
0: It's on me. Not going out of her account. I should have put preventative measures in place. But that is the kind of thing that you know that you've been punished on a full moon weekend. Well, you felt the pain of it, you know?
1: Well, thank goodness you're standing in for Hammy now. You need to make some of that money up.
0: Sweet relief, baby. Sweet relief.

0: AI in this song. Doesn't that remind you of the Antwoord's Enter the Ninja? Isn't there a bit of a sample going on there, maybe?
1: Oh, yeah.
2: Wait, which one is that?
0: You know?
1: Yeah.
0: Enter the Ninja.
1: Yes.
0: I don't think that's the case, but it sounds pretty similar to me right now. Good morning, it's 5FM, it's 5 Breakfast, it's Mike Fien for Hammy on a Monday, 1st of June. If you are keen to get your month off to a winning start, why not play Buzzword on the show in the next little while? It's a game, very simple. You're given a word and you're asked a couple of questions. Every question will have an answer that features the word of the day, the Buzzword. Are you keen to play along this morning? Come show your worth. WhatsApp Buzzword right now to 082-550-5151 and you could play in the next 15 minutes on the show. It's just before 8:30 on a Monday.
3: In your headlines this morning, Parliament's impeachment committee is set to meet this afternoon to elect a new chair, and the DA is set to lay criminal charges against former Ekurhuleni city manager Imogen Mashazi. Yona Katelevi has the full bulletin at 9 o'clock.
4: With Koli Zondo.
5: A very good morning to you. Let's take a final look at your sport news, starting things off with soccer. South Africa's sports minister Gayton McKenzie has confirmed that the six players who were excluded from coach Hugo Bruce's final Bafana Bafana World Cup squad will still travel to Mexico for the team's opener against the hosts on the 11th of June. Brandon Peterson, Patrick Masanga, Thabiso Munyane, Thapelo Morena, Lebohang Mabue and Brooklyn Pohonpol had been cut from the provisional 32-man list, but will now join the group, but only on the stands. And of course, this announcement comes amid SAFA's visa delays, which pushed Bafana Bafana's departure from Sunday morning to Monday night. Now, of course, you will remember that this past weekend, over 20 of the Bafana Bafana players were still without visas, and it prompted the sports minister, McKenzie, to intervene in that administrative debacle. So as it stands, all the Bafana players now have their visas, except the coaching and medical officials, such as the assistant coach Halman Mkalele, the team doctor, security officer, and one analyst. So the confirmation is that their charter flight will be leaving tonight. And of course, in case you missed it over the weekend, PSG won the UEFA Champions League for a second successive season. They defeated the Premier League champions Arsenal on penalties after that match had ended in a 1-1 draw. And in terms of the former England winger, Raheem Sterling, he has been arrested on suspicion of drunk driving after crashing his Lamborghini into barriers on the M3 in Hampshire. Police say the 31-year-old was detained on Thursday morning, but later released on bail. No injuries were reported. Sterling, who joined Feyenoord earlier this year after leaving Chelsea, has 82 England caps and won 4 Premier League titles with Man City. Let's move now to cricket, where Virat Kohli scored 75 runs or 42 balls as the Royal Challengers Bengaluru claimed back-to-back IPL titles following a 5-wicket victory over the Gujarat Titans. Kohli was excited with the victory.
6: I said to a few of the boys that it doesn't feel like the same pressure as last year. We knew what kind of ability we have in the group. We have so many Man of the Match awards spread throughout the group as well. I mean, you look at world-class bowling like Hoff, Bhuv, Duff, I mean, Krunal Pandya, Sikdar was brilliant this season. All the batsmen chipped in as well. So I feel so happy to play in a group where we have balance, we have strength, and we are an all-round strong team. And yeah, just that's why we have the confidence we have on the field right now.
5: And in terms of motorsport news, Marco Bezzecchi stormed to victory at the Italian MotoGP yesterday, strengthening his bid for a maiden world title. Starting from pole, the Aprilia rider battled compatriot Francesco Bagnaia before pulling clear on lap 14 and crossing the line more than 3 seconds ahead of teammate Jorge Martin. Bagnaia, he settled for third, just ahead of Japan's Ai Ogura. And we'll wrap things up with tennis news, where the four-time champion Iga Swiatek suffered a shock fourth-round exit at the French Open. On her 25th birthday, she was beaten 7-5, 6-1 by Ukraine's Marta Kostek. And of course, for Iga, she says she's disappointed with the loss.
7: Yeah, for sure, it wasn't a good day in the office. Many things, you know, I could manage a bit better, but it was super tough today for me to keep the level that I wanted to, and obviously at this stage, you know, the any opponent like in the fourth round already played a couple matches will use the opportunity, so also congrats to Marta.
5: And just quickly, in case you missed it, the Blitzboks were denied a dramatic late equaliser as they fell 26-19 to Australia in the Sevens World Championship final in Valladolid yesterday. South Africa thought Shilton van Wyk had forced extra time with the last play try under the post, but the TMO ruled a forward pass in the build-up. So as it stands, South Africa are now top of the standings on 38 points. They are ahead of Argentina, who are on 34, and Australia on 30. With the season finale set for Bordeaux next weekend. Jude van Wyk, we'll have more for you on the 5 Drive. For 5 Breakfast Sport, I am Oli Zondo.
3: A look at your weather this morning. Pretoria and Mahikeng, both highs of 23 degrees. Johannesburg, 21. Mbombela, 25. Kimberley and Polokwane, 24. Bloemfontein, 22 degrees. Cape Town, 18. George and Richards Bay, highs of 25. Gqeberha and Kugompo, 29. Durban, 24. And Pietermaritzburg, with a high of 26. For 5 Breakfast, News and Weather, I'm Thabo Baloyi. 5 FM traffic.
2: In Johannesburg on the N1 northbound before Golden Highway, a stationary vehicle is obstructing the left lane. Over in KwaZulu-Natal on the N3 southbound at St. James Avenue interchange, there's been an accident. The right lane is closed. In Cape Town on the N7 southbound at Platteklip Road, there's been an accident obstructing one of the lanes. On the N2 outbound before Victoria Street, there's queuing traffic. And finally, also in Cape Town on the N7 southbound at the ramp to Bosmansdam Road, there's slow-moving traffic. Expect delays. For 5FM Traffic, I'm Marley van Eden.
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0: Always good to hear from DJ Clock on 5FM. It's called We Can Fly. Good morning. This is Mike for InfoHammy. Happy Monday. Happy 1st of June. Great to have you along. And let's play Buzzword. Something that happens every single day on the show as we put someone to the test to ask a couple of questions about a word. Every question will have this word in the answer somewhere. And today, coming to us from Limpopo is the wonderful Tepo. Good morning, Tepo. How are you?
1: Good morning,
0: Tepo. Tepo, it's great to chat to you. So, have you gone to work on a Monday? Have you caught up on all the weekend's proceedings? What are you doing first thing?
1: Well, actually, I'm on leave because this week is my birthday week.
0: Happy! I do love a grown-up who takes leave on a birthday. I think that's a great way to spend it. What are you planning to do, Tepo?
1: Well, actually, someone has something planned for me, so I'm just waiting for everything to drop.
0: You must just receive. I love it. I love the way you operate, Tepo. All right. Are you ready to play Buzzword this morning?
1: 100%.
0: Tepo, your buzzword is the word age. A-G-E. You got that?
1: Yes.
0: Every question will have age in the answer. Question number one, Tepo. We start off with a real doozy. This is not going to be an easy one. What decorative craft involves cutting out paper images and layering them onto objects with glue or varnish? Do you know?
1: Please repeat the question.
0: What decorative craft involves cutting out paper images and layering them onto objects with glue or varnish? It's an art technique used to decorate surfaces with paper cutouts.
1: Collage.
0: That's a great guess. I might have said the same thing. It's actually called decoupage. Age is in there, but decoupage. So have a look for that if you are keen to find out some more. Question number two, Tepo. Here we go. What prehistoric period was marked by massive glaciers, frozen landscapes, and animals like mammoths?
1: Ice Age
0: is spot on. There we're on the board. Question number three. What waste matter is carried away from homes and buildings through drains and pipes?
1: Sewage.
0: There we go, Tepo. Okay. You are firing all cylinders this morning. Question number four. What system of communication uses words, grammar, signs, or sounds to express meaning?
1: Image?
0: Let's give you another hit. No, I can't give it to you. Producer shaking his head. It's lang. Oh, okay. We don't have a chance. Let me give you another clue here to help make it easier for you. A structured way humans share ideas and information. What do we use to share ideas, Tepo? English is one. isiZulu, isiXhosa. All these things are
1: language.
0: There we are.
2: Well done.
0: And finally, question number five. You're on three so far. Can you bring it home successfully? What phrase means behaving the maturity expected of your years?
1: Is it acting my age?
0: Absolutely spot on, Tepo. It was well a rough start with a viciously hard question, but otherwise 4 from 5. Congratulations and well done.
1: Thank you so much.
0: Tepo is a champion. Have a great birthday week. Enjoy your leave.
1: Thank you so much. I will definitely do so.
0: What a star. If you are keen to pay Buzzword at some point over the course of the week, WhatsApp Buzzword right now to 082-550-5151. And you could play very soon. Coming up very shortly, let's chat to Karabo of 5 Mid Mornings to get a sense of what's coming up on the show later on today.
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1: 5FM, this is 5 Breakfast, and it's Mike Fien for Hammy on a Monday morning. Welcome along to a brand new month, Youth Month it is. And now we're ready to welcome the wonderful Karabo from 5 Good Mornings.
2: Good morning. Also, I'm so happy to see Magli this morning.
0: I'm so happy.
2: All right. I want to, you know, guys, I was making a cup of coffee this morning and I realized I'm out of sugar, right? And I couldn't go to my next door neighbor and just ask for sugar.
1: What a shame these suburbs are.
2: Growing up, exactly. Yeah. Growing up, that was a normal thing to do, right? Oh, I don't have a tomato. I don't have an onion. I need to cook quickly or I need to make coffee. And I realized I'm not close to my neighbors like that where I can quickly go, yo, I'm trying to make coffee. Can I have sugar? How close are you to your neighbors? Do you rely on them in any way or do you rely more on your online community, your group chats, your friends? Or are you able to ask your neighbor for favors?
1: I would argue that they are my ops. Whenever you see my neighbors, there's a weird animosity that exists.
2: You see?
1: I don't know why. It's like when you go to the gym and you see people on the gym floor, no matter what it is, they're your enemy. I don't know. And that's like me and my neighbors. I can't explain it. So how about you, friends of your neighbors?
3: No, I don't even know enough. Honestly, this one neighbor, because we're the only ones on the floor, on the floor, mm-hmm. two units. And I've been noticing she hangs out baby clothes. And I'm like, I've never heard a baby. So I'm a little, you know, I don't know anything about her. I don't even remember her face.
2: But I
3: just know it's a lady with braids. I could pass her by the mall and not know.
2: I don't know my next door neighbor. We've got new neighbors. They've been there for months. I don't even know them. Are you close to your neighbors?
0: I mean, growing up, we were very close to our neighbors. My parents still are. Like, we would look after each other's pets if you go away for a holiday or whatever. We would swim in each other's pools, like those of us that didn't have pools. Like, so it's so weird being in a space now where I'm also one of those people, I don't know my neighbors. I would occasionally, if I see them, be like, hey,
2: yeah,
0: how are you? And that's it.
4: Quite close with my neighbors. I mean, I've dated quite a few. Whoa. And
2: you've
4: I'm
2: dated?
4: Kidding.
1: Yo. I was about to say, this is a whole new show. We restarted.
4: Guys, I don't even know their names. I probably walk past them in malls. I don't even know if they exist. But I do know that they're there because sometimes the light is on. But I would never go to them for any assistance because we don't know each other.
1: Yeah.
4: At all.
1: Your neighbor could be a ghost for you.
4: I was even thinking about the family surname maybe or what. I know nothing about my neighbors.
2: It's
4: nothing.
2: Crazy. How close are you to your neighbor? Have we lost community completely? All that and more coming up on 5 Mornings with Karabo. Let's do this.
1: It's on the way from 9 o'clock this morning. Team, thanks for this morning. It's been a real treat to spend the morning with you. I appreciate it, huh?
0: Oh, thank you. Nice.
1: Should we do it again tomorrow?
3: Let's do it again tomorrow.
4: Can we think about it?
1: Ollie,
4: of course we want you back tomorrow.
1: Stop it, I like it. It's 5 FM. Here's Mark Ronson, Bruno Mars. Have a great Monday. Let's hope Bafana leaves today, huh?
4: Yes.
1: We're rooting for their success. Long live Bafana!
4: Woohoo!

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2: In your top stories at this hour, the SAPS is silent on suspension of four officers, and Zelensky accuses Russia of training abducted Ukrainian children to fight.

0: A very good morning. The South African Police Service has declined to comment on reports that four officers have been served with notices of suspension. This is alleged to be in connection with the police tender, which was awarded to Medicare 24, a company that alleged underworld kingpin Vusumuzi Cat Matlala owns. The SAPS awarded the contract in 2024, but withdrew it the following year. 12 police officers are facing charges of fraud and corruption relating to the awarding of the contract. In other news, the IFP says it doesn't have any political party preference to chair Parliament's impeachment committee. 31 MPs appointed to the Section 89 committee will meet for the first time this afternoon to elect a chairperson and begin the formal process of the Palapala impeachment inquiry. The IFP chief whip, Nhlanhla Hadebe.
1: We do not have any political party preference. Any capable member, we will support. All what happened in the past, the Constitutional Court has given a new mandate of what is expected of the National Assembly this time around.
0: In other news, the Mossel Bay municipality in the Western Cape says calm has been restored in the area following weekend unrest alleged to be related to protests against undocumented migrants. Two people died and several others fled their homes in the Asla Park informal settlement in Kwanongqaba. The Community Safety Portfolio Committee's chairperson, Leon van Dijk.
2: Unfortunately, a number of wood and iron structures have been torched, which has led to the displacement of residents. Since Friday the 29th of May, the municipality has made community facilities available to provide temporary shelter. For safety reasons, these locations of these facilities are not being disclosed.
0: Moving further afield, Ukraine's President Volodymyr Zelensky says that his government has evidence that Russia is training abducted Ukrainian children to fight against their own country. The accusation goes beyond previously undocumented evidence that Russia has taken thousands of Ukrainian children for re-education under a state-sponsored program. In an interview with CBS, Zelensky described the situation as worrying.
3: These children grow up and they push these boys to the battlefield. We have such examples.
4: We have evidence of that?
3: Yes, we have evidence of it, yes. They taught these children to hate their native country, to hate native people and Ukrainians. Can you imagine such young Ukrainians, young boys, come to the battlefield and kill Ukrainians?
0: A recap of your top story at this hour. The South African Police Service has declined to comment on reports that four officers have been served with notices of suspension. For 5 News, I am Karabo Hobo.
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0: It's Cardi B and Tyler Nice Guy, 15 minutes after 9 o'clock. Welcome to the show. This is 5 Mid Mornings with Kangabo. And we got a second Kangabo on the show today.
1: Hey,
0: it is awesome to have you at work on a Monday.
1: Yes. Literally, everyone was so shocked when I walked in this morning. Like, hey, oh, you're here. Tabo was even like, oh my gosh, who are you?
0: I love it. Kangabo Squared on the radio. We came up with that name, I remember, a couple of months ago when I was standing in, right? So we'll continue with that. We don't have to fight for nicknames or whose name is the original. It's fine. It's Kangabo Squared. Welcome to the show. Once in a blue moon. So you know that phrase?
1: Yeah.
0: It's a real thing. So obviously the phrase is about when something really happens, mm-hmm. right? We literally had a blue moon yesterday. Mm-hmm. The moon wasn't literally blue, but it was two full moons in a calendar month. That's mm-hmm. what we experienced. I don't know if you saw the moon yesterday, but it was bright and beautiful. I remember seeing it during sunset or just after sunset. Mm-hmm. It was absolutely exceptional, even this morning.
1: Ooh.
0: And that really, really happens to get two full moons in one calendar month. We had the first one in the beginning of May, and then we had one at the end of May as well. So if you were
1: amazing.
0: Wondering why the moon looked like that yesterday or this morning, now you know. Welcome to the show. Culture Shift coming up next. Real Talk No Filter on the way. We've got The Vault on the way as well. So Kangabo, that's the part of the show where any music you want to hear is taken out of the vault and you can hear some songs that you absolutely used to love.
1: Mm-hmm.
0: Songs that you used to love or songs that you are obsessed with right now. That is The Vault on 082-550-5151. Shall we get this Monday started?
1: Let's go.
0: Let's do this. What a weekend.
2: If you missed the top 40 on 5 this weekend, don't do it again, brat. Here's a quick recap of what the top 5 sounded like.
3: Number 5. I love it.
2: Dropping 3 this week. I Love It, I Love It, I Love It by Bella Kay.
3: Number 4.
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2: So up this week, Tyler and Zara Larsson with She Did It Again.
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4: I ain't gotta think, but I think maybe I just
2: 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And again at number 1, BTS with Sway. 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

0: It's Julian Gomes, Nothing Can Break Us on 5 Minute Mornings with Kangabo. Let's do this. Entering a brand new week. Kangabo, how close are you to your neighbors? I know you had some transport problems today with an e-hailing service. Would you be able to ask your neighbor for a lift?
1: Fortunately for me, yes. So I live in a complex. Mm-hmm. It's like apartments. Mm-hmm. And usually in that kind of setting, you don't talk to your neighbors. Yeah. You mind your own business. But fortunately for me, I do talk to my neighbors. And I can ask them, you know, for anything. If I'm in trouble, if I'm really desperate.
0: That's amazing. Yeah. Because we've lost that so much. That sense of community where we rely more on even our online community a lot of the time. So people in our group chats, friends that live far, family that lives far, than somebody who is right next door.
1: Next door. And some of us don't even know each other because we do have a group chat for the whole complex.
0: Yeah.
1: Where we all talk about the issues in the complex. Some of us don't even know each other.
0: No.
1: That's how crazy it is.
0: It's insane. I needed sugar. Just this morning, I needed sugar.
1: And you couldn't knock.
0: And I couldn't go next door and be like, please, can I have sugar? Because they think I'm crazy. It's exactly how it's supposed to be. Growing up, that's exactly what it was, right? If you're about to make a meal and you're cooking and you realize, oh, I don't have onions. Hi, man, you don't have to go to the store.
1: Just go next door.
0: For what? An onion. You know what I mean? You go next door, you get your onion done. We cannot do that anymore. Yeah. I don't even know my next door neighbors. They moved in a couple of months ago. I don't know.
1: Oh, they just arrived. But still, it's been a few months now.
0: It's been a few months. I have no idea who they are. It's crazy.
1: No, hi.
0: It sometimes scares me because I'm like, if there is an emergency, I need to be able to go next door, go to my neighbors. You know what I mean?
1: Yeah.
0: How close are you to your neighbor? Are you able to ask them for favors? Are you able to ask for sugar?
1: Help, if anything happens.
0: Help, exactly. Or do you rely on your community outside of your neighbors? 0825505151. I mean, people will even go as far as, let's say somebody is a mom. Mm-hmm. And they need advice. They'd rather go on social media and ask for advice about their baby than go to a neighbor next door and be like, hey, this is happening. I know you've got a baby too. No, they'll rely on their online community.
1: They do that a lot nowadays.
0: Yeah,
1: just put it on X and then
0: exactly.
1: Just see what people have to say. Oh, it's crazy.
0: How close are you to your neighbors? I mean, do you know your neighbors? Do you speak to them?

0: It's Ayra Star. Where do we go on 5 Minute Mornings with Kangabo? Tell me about how close you are to your neighbor. I literally needed sugar this morning. I was out of sugar and I can't believe that I just couldn't go next door.
1: Like, you just had to keep it moving.
0: I had to keep it moving and have my coffee without sugar. I really wish I could go next door and just ask.
1: Maybe you should, you know, try and be the bigger person and actually initiate
0: conversations with my neighbors, right? Yeah. And the thing is, I do, like, I'll do things like say hi, but that's where it ends, you know? It just ends at a hello and that's it. And it ends at a chatting in the WhatsApp group if there are situations or issues.
1: But that's with everyone else.
0: That's with everyone else. But directly, my neighbors, no, it's just hello. Mm. That's it. And I miss that sense of community that I had growing up.
1: We need to have it. I mean, growing up, you know, in the hood, you'd always go next door. Maybe if there's no electricity,
0: yes,
1: go next door and maybe get some food.
0: Yes.
1: Or maybe stay there. Like, if I would get home from school and there's no one at home, I can go next door.
0: Yes.
1: And just chill there and wait for my parents to come back.
0: Exactly. Yeah. I mean, I've been in situations where I'm locked out of my house or things like that. And there I am by myself on my patio. I can't even go next door and be like, yo, can I chill with you guys for a while until I get my key? Cannot do stuff like that at all. How close are you to your neighbors? Are you able to ask them for help when you need some sort of help? Are you able to, you know, chat to them, go have some tea, chill a little bit with them? Let us know on 0825505151. This is new music from Olivia Rodrigo. This is The Cure.

0: When I'm learning, how close are you to your neighbors? Do you communicate with them? Do you ask for favors? Are you able to get a lift from your neighbor? Are you able to, you know, go get a tomato when you're trying to cook and you realize that you're out of tomatoes? Are you able to get an onion real quick, or you don't speak to your neighbors at all?
1: Good morning, ladies.
0: Morning.
1: Yes. Guys, me and my neighbors, we are very close. We have a close relationship. Even if, like, it starts to rain and my clothes are in the washing line, when I come back, my neighbors already took care of business.
2: Hi.
3: Yes. No, definitely our neighbors and also the people down the street. So, I mean, if there's anything that we need help with, we just post on the group and there's always someone to help out, whether it would be something or whatever.
4: Hi guys. So on the culture shift topic, I live in an apartment complex and I get along with my neighbors very well. When I see them in the morning, when I get out, we talk a little bit. When I see them in the afternoon, we talk. They can call me if there's a wind to say that.
5: Morning 5 FM. Well, for me, my neighbors are very helpful. I know them. I greet them. I bother them.
6: So the neighbor thing, we live in a complex where we're like close to each other, so we're friendly with our neighbors, but I try to make friends with my neighbor. And you know what, like, my cat went into a unit and I was like, I'm so sorry, come have a drink with us, everything like that. And I was trying to make friends, but she has not invited me for a wine night or for anything. So now that we just see each other, we just greet each other.
0: Oh, man. And the thing is, sometimes you try and then you realize, this person's not about my life.
7: Maybe I shouldn't.
0: Maybe I shouldn't at all. But it's so beautiful hearing that people are still so close to their neighbors, because I've been in this little bubble, you know, in a situation where I don't chat to my neighbors much. And it's not even on purpose. I've been thinking it's like that for everybody, but it's so good to hear that people are still close to their neighbors.
7: I love it. And also the downside is that your neighbor could be like, actually, nah, I'm not trying to be friends with you like that. So, but I think it's worth a try.
0: It really is. I remember when we did move in, though, my husband did a really good thing. He walked around, like, just by our block and introduced himself to everybody, which was good. You know, he did that. And then I just greet them, that kind of stuff. And I know that if there was an emergency, I could definitely head to them and ask for help.
7: Yeah.
0: How close are you to your neighbor? 082-550-5151.
8: 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Reigning EFC flyweight champion Amanda Mad Dog Lino, a force behind some of the most brutal moments in EFC history, defends her throne. Against Nigeria's own Juliet Chukwu, the reigning bantamweight champion. 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

0: It's Samba Homewrecker on 5 Minute Mornings with Kangabo. Kangabo squared in the house today.
1: Yes, girl.
0: We got Kangabo joining us. She's decided to come to work during the week. You can catch her on the weekend on Smash Africa Weekends. We're talking about how close you are to your neighbors. Are you able to ask for help? Do you chat to them? Do you visit each other? Or is that situation where you don't even speak to each other or even know each other?
2: Good morning, guys. I hope you guys are doing pretty well. Hey, guys, you guys are making me realize that communities have changed, eh?
0: Yeah.
2: You can't be going to Makelwane in an apartment in Parklands or in Kemps Bay to ask for an onion. Now, I'm just picturing it. But then, where I stay, guys, things are still the same, eh? We still go to the neighbors and ask for favors,
0: I miss that. I loved the one that somebody mentioned earlier on. There was a lady on that said for her neighbors even take down her laundry when it's raining.
1: Oh, and I love that.
0: Right? I'm thinking about the fact that when...
1: Even when you have a delivery.
0: Yes.
1: Yes, and you're not home. You can just ask your neighbor, can you please take the delivery for me?
0: I have to ask my security for all those type of things. I have to ask my security. It's crazy, but actually I am going to challenge myself to try and get to know my neighbors a little bit more. I think it's important, and I even think for safety purposes, sometimes I'm at home by myself
1: and sometimes you need help and it's an emergency.
0: Exactly.
1: It needs to happen now.
0: Cannot be relying on somebody that's gonna get there in 2 hours.
1: Yeah.
0: Okay, so that's a challenge for this week. Get to know my neighbors. Who got you caught up? Coming up next, we'll

0: It's Keenan and Keanu pulling up. All right, it's time to get into the vault. This is the part of the show where you can literally take over the playlist. I play you tracks that are in the vault that you get out. Which tracks are we getting out of the vault today?
1: Hey, 5FM, it is Miss Chelin here from Belito. And my top three underrated artist picks for the day are Train with Hey Soul Sister, then Owl City with Fireflies, and lastly, Jason Mraz with I'm Yours, because they are all incredible singer-songwriters, and I think their music deserves more recognition. Thanks, 5FM. Have a beautiful day.
0: Have a good one. Let's do this.

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It's hard to say that I'd rather stay awake when I'm asleep, because my dreams are bursting at the seams.

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1: It happens in homes, in schools, at workplaces, and too often in silence.
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2: In your top stories at this hour, Sinona to appear before Madlanga Commission at a later date and Parliament's Impeachment Committee to elect a chairperson. A very good morning. The Madlanga Commission says the suspended KZN Hawks head, Lesedja Sinona, will not testify when it resumes its hearings in Pretoria this morning. The witness will appear on a later day as he does not have access to his devices, including laptops. Meanwhile, the Commission has remained mum on the context of its second interim report that it has submitted to President Cyril Ramaphosa. Jeremy Michaels is the spokesperson.
3: The second interim report, which was delivered to President Ramaphosa on Friday, is for his eyes only. In terms of our mandate, the terms of reference, the interim reports are strictly confidential for the president to update him on the progress.
2: The South African Police Service has declined to comment on reports that four officers have been served with notices of suspension. This is alleged to be in connection with a police tender, which was awarded to Medicare 24, a company that alleged underworld kingpin Vusimuzi Cat Matlala owns. The SAPS awarded the contract in 2024, but withdrew it the following year. 12 police officers are facing charges of fraud and corruption relating to the awarding of the contract. In other news, the IFP says it doesn't have any political party preference to chair Parliament's Impeachment Committee. 31 MPs appointed to the Section 89 Committee will meet for the first time this afternoon to elect a chairperson and begin the formal process of the Palapala Impeachment Inquiry. IFP Chief Werp Nhlanhla Hadebe.
4: We do not have any political party preference. Any capable member, we will support. All what happened in the past, the Constitutional Court has given a new mandate of what is expected of the National Assembly this time around.
2: Moving further afield, health authorities in the Democratic Republic of Congo have celebrated the recovery of four survivors of Ebola. They're among the first to be discharged in the current outbreak. The Director General of the World Health Organization, Tedros Adhanom Ghebreyesus, says the survivors have proved that the outbreak can be stopped. He was speaking at the ceremony which the survivors attended in Bunia. Some officials say that the recovery shows that early detection and treatment can improve the chances of survival. A recap of your top story at this hour. The Madlanga Commission says the suspended KZN Hawks head, Lesedja Sinona, will not testify when it resumes its hearings in Pretoria this morning. For 5 News, I am Karabo Hobo. What you
5: 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From Bloemfontein to Tienerset.
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0: It's Shekinah and Brandon Drew. You Say You Love Me. The EP is coming out this week. She's got a house music EP, and it's going to be so good. Love it when my favorite girlies experiment. So, the team for the World Cup, Bafana Bafana, they are meant to be World Cup bound and meant to be departing today. But reports say their travel has been delayed due to visa issues. And at this stage, some of the coaching and support staff are still waiting to leave while plans are already in motion. I just paused when I heard this. Yeah. I thought, okay, like, why? I know it's serious. It's the World Cup and it's preparation. Logistics on the highest level. This is the kind of moment where everybody and everything is supposed to be smooth, structured, and locked in. But then I thought, Aishem, this is the most South African thing.
1: Right?
0: And something that we can all relate to, that of course there are going to be some issues there. We've all been there, because travel is hard. Knowing how early to be for a flight, planning your day and things going wrong, leaving your ID at home. We've all made some sort of travel oopsie, right? Have you ever had a massive travel oopsie?
1: Not massive. I think probably being like a few minutes late.
0: Okay.
1: But yeah, I've always... Also, I don't think I've traveled enough, to be honest.
0: Okay.
1: To have like those kind of oopsies. But yeah, it was just once where I was just a few minutes late. Almost missed my flights, but I made it.
0: You made it. Yeah. Okay, great. What has been a travel oopsie you've made that you will never ever make again? Maybe you didn't check your ticket properly and you arrived a day later for your flight, or hours later and the flight has left already. Trust, I have done something like that before. Long layovers and you'll never do that again. Travel oopsie that you have made before. Maybe you didn't wrap your bags, and then you got things stolen, or your luggage was left behind. Let us know on 0825505151.

0: It's Nanette with Baggage on 5 Minute Mornings with Kangabo. We're talking traveling oopsies that you have experienced. Arne in Joburg, you were off to a Euro trip. What happened?
1: Yes, so me and my brother, this was actually in 2011, so it was just after we hosted the World Cup in South Africa. So we did a Euro trip, an awesome plan. We went to Munich, London, Paris, and then Rome. So from London to Paris, the morning we had a flight, my brother wanted breakfast, and I said to him, listen, we need to go, we're going to be late. He insisted, we have to have breakfast, we missed our flight.
0: Oh my goodness. Yes. Just because he wanted to eat.
1: He wanted to have breakfast. It gets worse. So, 3 days later, our next leg was from Paris to Rome. And having said this, this was over Easter weekend, right?
0: Yeah.
1: So, I could not remember what the reason was, but we missed the flight again from Paris to Rome. It was my brother's fault. He admits it. And yeah, after that, like, he has such PTSD from that trip. He arrives at the airport at least 2 hours, after an hour before he actually needs to check in. So yeah, I'm actually meeting him for brunch now, and he's already at the restaurant, so he's never late.
0: I love it. You know what? He learns his lesson. I like that. And sometimes something that dramatic overseas, very far from home, has to happen for you to learn the lesson. Maybe it should happen twice, like with your brother, for you to really learn. Arne, thank you so much. Wishing you many, many more travels, okay?
1: Thank you.
0: Bye. You know, I have before missed a flight with a group of colleagues.
2: Mm-hmm.
0: We traveling from Cape Town, and it was a work trip. We're traveling from Cape Town, we're coming back home, and we bump into this guy who's a DJ, and he's like, oh my goodness, guys, I missed my flight earlier on. I missed two flights. Now I'm going to stick with you guys so that I don't miss my flight. I've been at this airport all day. Did we not miss the flight?
2: Why? What is the reason?
0: Because somebody was getting coffee. I had lost my phone in the toilet cubicle. Someone else was getting coffee. I lost my phone. And then the rest of the group just decided to wait for us instead of leaving. Sorry, in that situation, I would have just left.
2: Yeah, I would have left too.
0: Everybody waited for us. We missed our flight. This DJ now that had joined us was third flight that he missed that day. Third flight. A whole group of people. Now we must call the office. They must help us out. It's a Sunday night. It was just intense.
2: Yeah, no. I think others should have just left.
0: Honestly. Yeah. 082-550-5151. What is a travel oopsie you have made that you will never make again because you've learned your lesson now?
3: Beyond the Feed is a monthly podcast hosted by Karabo from 5 Mid Mornings.
4: What has traveling to so many different people's homes taught you about the continent more than anything?
5: That we're the same. Black Africans are all the same. You know, your mannerisms, your belief systems, it's all the same.
4: Do you think we could do more to get to know each other a little bit more? What do you
5: Definitely.
4: Think we should do?
5: Yeah. Where you are, be curious about the people around you.
4: Yes.
5: So people who are different to you.
4: Yeah.
5: You don't have to even leave South Africa. As you know, South Africa has a lot of people from all over the world, all over the continent.
4: Yes.
5: So when you come across...

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0: Tell me about a travel oopsie that happened to you and you'll never ever make that mistake again.
1: Yo, Karabon Swing, Karabo Hobo. Traveling without a spare wheel. You know, people might stop on the road. They might want to give you a jag. They might want to give you like a wolf span and all of that. But then they find out that you don't have a spare wheel. Yeah, that is something else. You know, that's another level of being disorganized.
0: Oh, yeah, no. You know, I don't have a spare wheel. These cars these days, they don't put spare wheels anymore.
2: Ma'am, please get it together.
0: No, the cars, that's what I keep trying to explain. If you've got run flats, you don't need a spare wheel because the car will still get to where you're going. But sometimes, I think it happened to me a few weeks ago where I hit a pothole and two of my tires were messed up. It was so bad. But luckily, I was right next to a petrol station. Okay, I think that great. I would not have been able to drive. And then I had to get towed because we don't have spare wheels.
2: Exactly. So if you have a spare wheel, you can just quickly, you know, put in the spare wheel until you can make a plan.
0: Yeah.
2: You know, as, you know, the car getting towed or having to pay for the tire immediately.
0: Oh, that is the worst. I've got tire insurance now because of that. Okay, also, great. My other reasons, even for cars that used to have spare wheels, fine, I would still have, I'd have a spare tire in there and whatnot. But I've never wanted to learn how to change a tire.
2: No, same. I still don't know how.

0: And the reason I don't want to learn is because I know it sounds silly, but my theory is I don't think I would be in a situation
1: where I'd have to,
0: because also it's dangerous for me to get out the car and change my tire.
1: As a woman,
0: I don't want to do that myself. So yeah, I'm going to lock myself in my car and I'm going to wait for assistance.
1: And wait for help, yeah.
0: And I know you're thinking, Kangabo, it's a basic human life skill. I get it. But I, honestly, it's one of those things where I really do not have the intention to learn because I'm never getting out and changing my own tire.
1: There's things like tire insurance now. You can get your car towed. You can call your husband.
0: I mean,
1: he'll come save you, girl. It's fine.
0: So that is the one thing I'm stubborn about. Changing a tire, I don't want to learn. Like, it's all good. You do you. You change your tire. There's absolutely no need.
2: No matter what.
0: This is music from Lady Gaga and Doechii. It's Runway. Turn it up.

0: It's Grassy Spark. This is Here I Am on 5 Minute Mornings with Kangabo, Lady Gaga and Dochi with Runaway before that. So, do you know Poppy Sevilla?
1: Love her down.
0: Oh, she is so incredible. She is a traveling influencer. But the thing with Poppy is she does a lot of adventure travel. She does things that a lot of people are too scared to do, you know? I mean, she hitchhiked to Ghana.
1: Literally. Oh, I love her series. I'm always locked in. I'm just like, oh, Poppy is so wild.
0: And then what she does is she gets a host family when she arrives in that particular place. Mm-hmm. She's traveling Africa. She gets a host family and she really immerses herself in the culture of the people mm-hmm. and how they live every single day. She doesn't go with videographers and things like that. She literally just goes and shoots with her own phone. So a lot of the people feel so comfortable with her mm-hmm. around. But she gets herself in many dangerous situations as well. She is insane.
1: Sometimes I'm just like, ma'am, are you sure?
0: Literally going into forests, trying to find elephants.
1: Into the most dangerous neighborhoods.
0: Exactly. She'll go to the most dangerous neighborhoods. What she'll also do is for some of the places that practice witchcraft and voodoo, she'll actually go to those ceremonies and check them out as well. It's insane. Here's a little bit of what we spoke about recently. It's Beyond the Feed. The latest episode is out. Do check it out on YouTube. The full episode is there.
2: So often people watch content creators, watch you guys turning your content into a business, into a full-on career, and but think you're doing great, you're traveling, you know, and not thinking of some of the challenges that come with that. Is this something you would ever stop? Would you ever put the camera down? Or it's,
3: I'll never put the camera down because I am a curious person naturally.
2: Yeah,
3: I love to document, I love to tell people's stories, so I'll never put it down. But I do have to learn to be okay with being away for like 3 months, which the algorithm punishes you for.
2: Okay, how?
3: So the longer you are away, the less, the harder you have to work to get back onto people's feeds once you come back. So the social media sites keep us on a hamster wheel.
2: Okay.
3: They demand that we post at least once a day or very frequently.
0: Yo, it's a lot of work, hey?
1: Yeah.
0: It's so much work. I love how she explained how the algorithm actually punishes you for not posting,
1: really,
0: essentially.
1: Does.
0: And I'm thinking, I'm the kind of person that doesn't post every day at all. I don't post every day.
1: Yeah, I totally get that. I mean, if you do take a break, maybe you decide, oh, I don't feel like posting, I'll post after 2 weeks.
0: Yeah.
1: You will feel it the day you post again.
0: Really? Yeah. The numbers are lower.
1: Yeah, they're lower. And I don't know, people just, because the algorithm is always changing, especially on social media, so it's hard for you to get people's attention back, and that's why you need to post consistently.
0: Oh, it's so hard though.
1: I know.
0: That is exactly why content creators fascinate me so much, how they're able to turn what they do into full-on work.
1: A lot of them is
0: exactly
1: work.
0: A lot of them quit their jobs and they do this full-time, and that's exactly why on every episode of Beyond the Feed we'll be chatting to content creators who've really made a success and made this a business. Poppy Sevilla, travel influencer, is the latest person that I get to chat to about her adventures. Do check out the episode Beyond the Feed on the YouTube page for 5FM.
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0: is done. Guess who has found love? It is Dua Lipa. She and Callum Turner, who's an actor, officially tied the knot. On Sunday, the famous pair reportedly got married in a very intimate ceremony at Old Marylebone Town Hall in London. And it's so sweet that she has finally found love. She's come a long way. I mean, from there being so many memes about her to her just being an absolute hottie at the moment, and it's always beautiful when these pop stars eventually find somebody to spend the rest of their lives with, because the thing is, they sing about love so much, you know what I mean? Somebody like Dua Lipa,
1: yes,
0: she'd always sing about love, so it is really awesome that now she has found the love of her life. That is Dua Lipa.

0: 40 on 5.
1: If you missed the top 40 on 5 this weekend, don't do it again, brat. Here's a quick recap of what the top 5 sounded like.
0: Number 5.
1: Dropping 3 this week. I Love It, I Love It, I Love It by Bella K.
0: Number 4.
1: Sam Fender and Olivia Dean with Rain the Air.
0: Number 3.
1: Two up this week, Tyler and Zara Larsson with She Did It Again.
0: Number 2.
1: Steadily climbing the charts and taking silver, Siku, Dangerous Lover.
0: Number 1.
1: And again at number 1, BTS with Sway. Let's do this again next Saturday from 10 a.m. to 2 p.m. only on
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Let's get the party started. See you at the bar, you was hardly talking. That's when I knew that your heart was scarring. Friends to lovers need a part to star in. Like, wait, babe.

0: A very good morning. Madlanga Commission of Inquiry has instructed the legal team of suspended KZN Hawks head Liseja Senona to submit a sworn statement by midnight tomorrow. Senona, who was expected to continue to appear before the commission in Pretoria today, will now return to testify on Friday. The commission's chairperson, Justice Mbuyiseli Madlanga.
1: You have basically the whole of today, because it's still there. Early morning, I'm giving the ruling now. I'm no longer engaging you, Mr. Hawk. So you basically have the whole of today. You have the whole of tomorrow. That should give you, your instructing attorneys, and the general enough time to prepare and finalize the statement.
0: Meanwhile, the commission has remained mum about the context of a second interim report that it has submitted to President Cyril Ramaphosa. The commission's spokesperson is Jeremy Markles.
2: The second interim report, which was delivered to President Ramaphosa on Friday, is for his eyes only. In terms of our mandate, the terms of reference, the interim reports are strictly confidential for the president to update him on the progress.
0: In other news, the Brakpan Magistrates Court east of Johannesburg is currently delivering judgment in the bail application of Matipandile Soteni. He is accused of killing Marius van der Merwe, who was also known as Witness D, when he testified before the commission. Soteni is a former SAPS Special Task Force member who now faces 16 charges linked to the murder. The state is opposing bail, arguing that he's a flight risk and would interfere with witnesses. And finally, the cash-strapped South African Football Association has resolved to strengthen its operational coordination during the 2026 FIFA World Cup. This follows the visa debacle that led to Bafana Bafana postponing their departure for Mexico. SAFA has established a three-member organizing committee to manage the team's administrative affairs during the tournament. SAFA, which held an emergency meeting last night, has apologized to the nation for the travel delays. It has also thanked the International Relations Department and the U.S. Embassy for helping to resolve the visa issue. A recap of your top story at this hour. Madlanga Commission of Inquiry has instructed the legal team of suspended KZN Hawks head Liseja Senona to submit a sworn statement by midnight tomorrow. That's it for your news on 5 Mornings. Your next bulletin will be on 5 Lunch with Nadia Romanos. For 5 News, I am Karabo Hobo.

0: It's Harry Styles, Aperture. This is 5 Minute Mornings with Gambo, easing you into Monday. We're almost at lunchtime. You're getting there. You're getting through this Monday. You're almost there. So it's the end of the month. People are just getting paid. Tandi is getting paid for the very first time. We got a message from Tandi in Randburg, a recent graduate, and she says, "Hi, Gambo. I just got my first salary and I'm honestly feeling a bit overwhelmed. I don't want to blow it all, but I also want to enjoy it. Please, can you share some advice on how I could spend it and how to manage it properly?" Now, I'm not a financial advisor.
1: Not the best.
0: But same. I would tell you to buy yourself your first big girl job handbag.
1: Yes.
0: I would do that.
1: Yes, yes. Very important. Honestly, you know, for me, with my first paycheck, I made sure that I spend it on myself, get new clothes, obviously, for work, and always make sure that I look good, right? But also, some of it went to giving it to my mom. Like, I gave some of it to my mom.
0: Oh, that's beautiful.
1: Because, I don't know, my mom has this thing that, yo, you know, when you start working, you need to give some of it to your parents. I don't know, to thank, I don't know, something like that.
0: Yeah, I've heard of that before, yeah. to thank them.
1: Yeah.
0: But that's also really nice that you spent it on your mom.
1: Yeah,
0: I think that's really sweet. What did you do with your first salary? Or how would you suggest Tandi just deals with this first salary situation? Is it time to get a financial advisor already right in the beginning? Maybe that's a mistake you made, not getting a financial advisor. Should she just blow it? I mean, it's her first salary.
1: She
0: come
1: can
0: on.
1: Blow it, man. She can blow it. It will be back the next month and the following month.
0: Let's hear what you've got to say. 082-550-5151. A recent graduate, Tandi in Randburg, just got paid for the very first time and she's feeling a bit overwhelmed. Doesn't know on how to spend the money or manage it properly. What would you reckon she does with this first salary? It's the beginning of the month. The money is there and she doesn't know what to do with it. What nice life problems, hey?

0: It is music from Mac Miller Woods on 5 Minute Mornings with Kangabo. Tandi in Randburg is a recent graduate and she's trying to figure out how to spend her first salary. She's feeling a little overwhelmed. The money is in the account and she doesn't know what to do with it. She doesn't want to make bad decisions, but at the same time, she wants to enjoy her first salary. What do you reckon she should do?
1: Hi, 5FM.
0: Morning.
1: Regarding the first paycheck, I would say let's start with good habits. If I did this years ago or I was a bit more disciplined, I would say if you can start with good habits by putting 10% away in a savings account, You never know what the future might hold, where there might be emergencies or crisis to manage. So yeah, start off with a good habit, put 10% into your savings account, and then yes, get clothes for the work, get the handbags, get whatever is needed. But start off with good habits. That's my 2 cents.
0: I like that. So that's some really good advice. Especially because, look, no one is saying don't spend on the things you want to spend on. Obviously, you need to get things like outfits. You need to get that handbag. You need to get some makeup because you got to look good when you're going to work. But that advice of already from the beginning, 10% saved, and you're getting into that habit already from the beginning.
2: I love that discipline, and I wish I had done that, when I started working, because I realized at a later stage that, listen, you always need to have savings.
0: Yeah.
2: You always need to have a stash of money, anything can happen.
0: Mm-hmm. And even those investment plans that you can do where you're able to save something, even if it's a little bit of money, like, it doesn't even need to be 10% of your salary, right? And you save that and they lock it away for like 5 years. You're so glad after that 5 years has passed that you actually did that, right?
2: And I'm so embarrassed that I don't have any of
0: Listen, you will never ever regret having one of those plans, and you save what you can. Unfortunately, we do live in an economy where it's really hard to save.
2: Yeah.
0: And Tandi is in a situation right now where she doesn't have a lot of expenses. She's just graduated, only started to work, and trying to figure out how to use her money and getting into the habit of saving from the beginning, I think is a great idea.
2: Yeah.
0: Instead of going out and getting all this credit, don't do that.
2: Don't do it.
0: Well, they are going to tell you you need to build a credit score. Sure, I get that.
2: Yes.
0: But try very hard not to get into the habit of getting credit, because once you start, it's just a cycle.
2: I'm a victim right now.
0: Listen, it's a cycle that doesn't end. So really be careful on that part. 082-550-5151. What would you say to Tandi? She's just started working. She's got her first salary, literally the first salary clocked in on Friday. And she's like, I don't know what to do with this money. I even stayed in this weekend so I don't blow it. What should I do?
2: She's on the right track.
0: Right?
2: Yeah.
0: Already the fact that this weekend she decided I'm not even going to go out.
2: She wants to decide and plan what she's going to do with her money.
0: Let's help her out. Let's guide her a little bit. Do you remember what you did with your first salary? Did you give it away to family? Did you spoil your nieces and nephews? Did you spoil yourself? Did you already start saving from the beginning? Did you see a financial advisor? How did you handle that?
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0: It's BTS. This is Swim on 5 Minute Mornings with Kagabo. What would you do with your first salary? That is what Thandi in Randburg is trying to figure out, a recent graduate. And she's just gotten her first salary and she feels so overwhelmed. And I can imagine, because it's the first time you've ever had so much money in your account, probably. And you realize that if you do not make the right decisions, you could end up getting into very bad habits with your cash. A lot of people, I think, make some very bad decisions in the beginning of their careers and end up paying so much debt later on, or being in so much debt because of the decisions they made when they started working. And that is exactly what Thandi is trying to avoid.
1: Congrats on your first salary. I can tell you now, it doesn't get less overwhelming. It's just really important that you realize that your money is not yours until you've paid the tax man. So if your company is deducting that for you already, awesome. But if not, like, don't even look at what you're being paid until you put money aside for the tax man. I have been bit more than once, believe it or not. I have not learned from my mistakes.
0: Pay the tax man. Pay.
2: Hey, ladies, tell Thando, or is it Thando or Thandi?
0: Yeah,
2: tell her that she must pay back those ones. Pay back those ones you owe, those ones who were helping you out before you got the job. Pay those ones first, then you take the 10% away, you put it away in that savings account, like this other guy said. Because if you don't, it's going to be a problem tomorrow. Pay those ones back first. Then I don't know. You do whatever you want to do with the rest of it.
0: Pay back the monies.
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0: Morning.
3: Let her spoil herself on the first salary check.
4: Yes.
3: So she puts half away into a fund. So you want an emergency fund and you want a holiday fund. So maybe two separate accounts. One in long-term savings that she can't touch.
0: Yes.
3: Half of that. Half, and then the other in savings that she can access if she needs, and then
0: emergencies.
3: She needs to buy herself something nice just to sort of say congratulations or go out for dinner. But I'd say go buy something nice.
0: That's so important. Yay, well done, Thandi. There you go. I think that was some really great advice. The long-term saving, the short-term saving. I also think if you can have, you know, that fund for holidays as well, so that you're able to take yourself on a nice international trip, maybe
4: very important.
0: A year or two, get yourself that big girl bag. Actually, we'll put this guide together up next. That's what we'll do. We'll put together a guide for you.
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0: This is special on 5 Minute Mornings. Mikasa Rocket, right before that, Tandi sent us a message and she said she's overwhelmed by her first salary. She's a recent graduate. This is the very first time that she is getting a salary and she didn't know how to spend it. She spent the entire weekend indoors, didn't go out because she didn't want to blow her money. And we've gotten some really great advice and we've decided to put together a guide. Now listen carefully, Tandi. Because this is where people mess up, right? You have entered the group chat called Adulting Property now that you got your first big girl salary. I reckon first thing you gotta do, make yourself feel good.
1: Yes.
0: You gotta make yourself feel good. So whether that is you going for a facial, going to do your grooming, that kind of stuff, or getting that handbag, mm-hmm. I suggested earlier on that you get yourself a really great big girl handbag because... you know, you're a working girl now.
1: And yes, you need to show that you're a working girly.
0: There we go. And you need to feel good when you're going to work. It doesn't have to be designer. That can come much later when you've saved up for it. But I think making sure you've got a really great handbag to go to work with or making yourself feel good in any sort of way. Mm-hmm. And I love that earlier on, people did mention doing stuff that you like that make you feel good. If it's a really good fancy dinner, if it's clothes that you want to buy yourself, very important.
1: Also, necessity. Very important. Your toiletries. And I know toiletries are so expensive.
0: Yeah.
1: Like you could go get some toiletries and spend almost 2,000 rand.
0: It's crazy.
1: Yeah, but they're very important. Also food, your groceries. Make sure all of that is in order. Make sure your things are paid up. Okay, well, obviously you just started working. But for me, I always make sure that the things I need to pay are paid up before I do anything.
0: Okay.
1: And my necessities are out of the way.
0: Yeah, that is really smart. Instead of... now you are having a big weekend. Things are not paid for yet. You haven't
1: gotten your food, your toiletries. Yeah, no.
0: You don't want to be doing that. And then the final one, Tandi, is future use. Savings, very important. You know, when you start working, people tell you all the time, save. You'll never regret saving. You'll never ever regret it. So it's like paying yourself, actually, when you save. Rather get started now. Earlier on, somebody gave you advice about looking at maybe saving 10% of your salary. More advice that came through was looking at a long-term savings plan, a short-term savings plan. And that's the part you would speak to a financial advisor about. And I think they'd really give you some great advice on what to do. Her first job, first salary.
1: First,
0: what a
1: big
0: feeling. Congratulations. There you have it. So make yourself feel good. Get your necessities. And of course, save for future you. I was hoping you'd miss me.

Anansi, good luck to her on 5 Minute Mornings with Kagabo. So, there is a DJ, his name is Fisher. You know this guy from this tune. You'll probably recognize this song.

0: right? So this guy, this Chola, can you imagine? He has entered Hollywood by being the voice of a Toy Story character, and that is such proof that music can definitely get you places. There's a lot of buzz going on about Toy Story 5 at the moment, and then there's also huge buzz on social media, particularly with Taylor Swift. So for the last few months, fans have been searching for Easter eggs on Taylor Swift's website and her catalog to support the theory that she either has new music coming out on the Toy Story 5 soundtrack, or maybe she's involved somewhere as a character. However, Taylor Swift, she hasn't said anything. Of course, she's an instigator. People online allege that she would really be an amazing criminal because, wow, it's so hard to fix. She will tease something for so long. The theories have been intensifying with people noticing billboards up in major cities that featured letters TS and 13 clouds. So we'll just have to wait and see. Is it her being in the movie? Is it an appearance? Is it a soundtrack? I'm leaning more towards soundtrack.
1: I'm leaning towards character.
0: Oh, that would be amazing. But I'm sure that would have been announced.
1: Yeah.
0: Oh, we'll just have to see if they announce it soon. But she is connected somewhere there. I believe it. That is Taylor Swift. The girl keeps on winning.
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0: The public is invited to nominate individuals with expertise in broadcasting, journalism, media, broadcasting law, or even related fields for ad hoc appointment to the Committee of the Broadcasting Complaints Commission of South Africa, the BCCSA. 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Only the best qualified nominees will be interviewed. It's been a while,
4: my day. Back to the hits.
5: We are to 5 a.m.

0: Hannah Ray and Josh Wolf, Lose Myself. Coming up next is 5 Lunch. Lula Odiba in the building.
1: Hey, yo. Happy Monday, my lunatics. How y'all doing?
0: Did you have a good weekend?
1: You know what? I actually did it. Last night, I was at... yesterday.
0: Yeah.
1: I was at Pantone Sunday.
0: Oh.
1: And the color was pink. Do you see how I'm still inspired?
0: Yeah, so you're still buzzing from there.
1: I'm still there.
0: So basically what happens with that event is they give a color scheme for that...
1: The theme. It's always themed in colors.
0: Okay.
1: That's what, in fact, Pantone means... a shade of
0: color.
1: And so shout out to Mama Gashaga because she's doing incredibly well. And she's my neighbor.
0: Oh my.
1: So I'm like, hi neighbor. Do you think? And then so we were there on Saturday. I was emceeing something really cool.
0: Yeah.
1: Focalistic just dropped a sneaker.
0: Oh.
1: With a brand that I can't mention.
0: Oh, dope.
1: And so, yo, I met my Borisa on Saturday.
0: Oh, yeah. That's so epic.
1: We were bopping heads together. Like, are we friends? He said no.
2: So cool.
0: What's going down at the show?
1: So here's a question for you both. I'm going to start with you.
0: Mm-hmm.
1: Oh, I'm only connecting the dots now.
0: Karabo squared.
1: What is what most people will consider petty and irrational, but something that you, it's the bane of your existence, you hate it so much? Let me reference. Jack has been going to the gym.
0: Mm-hmm.
1: And he really, really hates this one like middle-aged woman. Who apparently it's the laugh that's the problem. Like every day I'm hearing about this lady. So if you are at a gym and you see a tall white man and you keep laughing, just know I'm talking about you.
0: Because
1: my boy hates you. You know
0: what
1: I mean?
0: Oh my God, that is petty. So he just gets
1: it's
0: the laugh annoys him.
1: He's just like, bro, you're disrupting my gym, my vibe, me really getting into it. So I wanted to know, like, do any of us have like what people would consider irrational, maybe even petty, something that you truly, truly hate?
0: Huh. Two things for me.
1: Yeah, okay, go ahead.
0: Noodles in a communal kitchen.
1: Oh.
0: Like at work, if somebody's making, I eat noodles,
1: that's,
0: but I don't like
1: specific.
0: The smell in a communal kitchen.
1: Okay.
0: Particularly at work, I don't want to smell noodles.
1: Shove.
0: Right? I know that's petty because, I mean, especially in the middle of the month, people love to go.
1: So if I warmed mokhodu, would it be better than the noodles?
0: You know what? To have your mokhodu, I'll probably even join you.
1: Okay.
0: Noodles I can't do. Second one, and that's why I'm so glad I don't work in a office anymore.
1: Right.
0: I used to hate it when people would have tea and they slurp.
1: Well,
2: that's the biggest my goodness. Actually, adding on to that, people who have... I used to hate it, like, back in school.
0: Mm.
2: When you carry bab and eggs.
1: For scuffing. Like, my sister,
2: bro,
1: what do you mean?
2: Why? The smell of eggs?
1: You
2: now, when you open your lunchbox, now we need to smell all of that. Oh, no.
1: Shabzi came here last week with Morocco. I was so upset. I'm like, will you give it to me? Or are you going to just make me smell? Get out of here. Like, you know what I mean?
0: I also used to hate the smell of egg actually growing up. And I remember people would have boiled eggs for lunch at school.
1: That's just unacceptable.
0: It. Also, don't boil. Don't those make you fart? I don't eat eggs. So I don't know. Do eggs make you fart?
2: Boiled eggs.
0: You see, I knew it.
1: Yeah. I knew I smelled something. Okay. Did you have any? Jeez. I'm joking. Then we've got the Daily Music Pick. It's a Monday. So we want like two male superstars going up against each other.
0: Mm-hmm.
1: So warm up, instant boom vibes. We're still chewing it up. But it's
0: okay.
1: The Daily Music Pick where you get to vote for your favorite song, and your wish is our command. And then State of 5 Nation, it's another week, another theme as usual. Then we wrap it up with layman's terms, where Nadia teaches us something that seems complicated, but she breaks it down in layman's terms.
0: All right, that's 5 Lunch coming up. Karabo squared out of here. Thank you so much for joining me, Karabo.
2: It was amazing. We'll do it again tomorrow.
0: That's it. 9 o'clock. It's a date. Have a fantastic day. It's lunchtime.

0: Witness D murder accused denied bail and Karim medically unfit to testify before the Madlanga Commission. Good afternoon. For 5 News, I'm Nadia Romanus. The man accused of killing a witness who testified before the Madlanga Commission of Inquiry will remain in custody after being denied bail. Matipandile Soteni, who appeared in the Brakpan Magistrates Court east of Johannesburg this morning, is accused of killing Marius Wanamarva, also known as Witness D, in November last year. This is how the magistrate made the ruling.
1: I find that the applicant failed to discharge the honours and to demonstrate to the court that there are exceptional circumstances which, in the interest of justice, permits his release on bail. His application to be released on bail is refused. Then the matter is postponed until the 30th of July 2026 for further investigations. The accused is in custody, no bail.
0: Northwest-based businessman Suleiman Karim will not appear before the Madlanga Commission of Inquiry in Pretoria today. This after being declared being medically unfit to testify. He's accused of lending alleged underworld kingpin Vusimuzi Katmatlala 10 million rand to service an SAPS tender, which has since been cancelled. Evidence leader Matthew Chaskelson.
2: It's been a fairly lengthy toing and froing in correspondence, the upshot of which was that on Friday, a current medical report was furnished, a fairly detailed current medical report was furnished indicating that Mr. Karim is not fit to appear today. And I do want to emphasize that we've given an undertaking to Mr. Karim through his legal team that we won't disclose details of what's contained in the medical report. So
0: 3 suspects are expected to appear in the Hoedspruit Magistrates Court in Limpopo today. They were arrested at the weekend for allegedly dealing in dacha. Officers also seized 130 bags of dacha worth 11 million rand. Police spokesperson Malesela Ledwaba.
3: This seizure has prevented substantial quantity of illicit drugs from reaching the communities and demonstrates the effectiveness of joint operations. She concluded by pointing out that criminals must know that law enforcement remains determined to disrupt drug trafficking networks and protect our communities from the harmful effects of drugs.
0: And a refugee from Burundi who uses a bike to deliver online orders says he's scared of living or working in the Durban CBD after being attacked. 28-year-old Omar Atumani is now living with other refugees outside the Home Affairs Reception Center in Umbilo. Atumani was a young child when he and his older brother fled from the conflict in Burundi in 2010.
4: Yeah, I feel more safe than being around town. Yeah, because here there is my brother, my people, we all here, as you can see, there's so many people here behind me and also that side, there's so many people here. So, while I'm here, I feel much better than being in town.
0: The top story, at 12 o'clock, the man accused of killing a witness who had testified before the Madlanga Commission of Inquiry will remain in custody after being denied bail.
5: Flight attendants, prepare for takeoff, please.
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Lunchtime leaders, crunch time, everything is after the divas. 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

0: Wow, we made it to Monday. The weekend is over, but we're here with you, holding you down till 3 p.m.
1: Hey, did you hear?
2: Yeah.
0: Holding you down till 3 p.m. I wonder what our State of Five challenge for the week is. I'm hoping it's rapping because clearly I'm in the mood.
2: Okay. I am anxious.
0: Yeah, well, we'll find out from Jack or Bus a little bit later on in the show. Welcome to Five Lunch with Lula Odiba. Put everything after the Divas and the dollars, because honey, you know we all about the shmoney. Tell me about the weekend. How was it for you?
2: It was chilled. It was I was working mostly, so nothing very exciting happening. How was yours?
0: Really dope. I emceed a really cool event on Saturday. Focalistic, who we've had on the show, he was dropping like a shoe with a brand I obviously can't mention, but such a cool shoe. Had a lot of his industry friends come and throw a party for the Pretorians, because he is from Pretoria.
2: Yeah.
0: And so we went to the State Theatre, and that's where
2: that's so cool.
0: Yeah, that was really, really cool. Yesterday I went into a party, all pink. As you can see, it's spilt over into today. I was feeling hella motivated. I was like, I forgot how pink looks so great on my skin.
2: Yeah, it
0: so
2: does.
0: Voila, here I am.
2: Nice.
0: Pink cap, pink jersey. Today we want to talk about an irrational hate that you might have. Some people might even consider it petty. We also have the daily music pick today. And what we're trying to do today is have two male pop superstars go up against each other. It's a Monday, so the daily music pick is dedicated to some pop music. State of Five Nation, as mentioned, Jack or Bus is in the building. And layman's terms, anything we can look forward to? Or must we tap after two?
2: No, I think I'm going to... for some reason, I think I might delve into visas today.
0: Perhaps we will be traveling.
2: Yes, perhaps.
0: Manifestation. We're going to have a great one. Happy Monday. Thank you so much for hanging out with us. This is Busted and the Jonas Brothers. It's called Year 3000.

0: this song is definitely growing on me. It's Tyler and Zara Larsson on a Monday afternoon on 5 Lunch. Well, she did it again. Nads, I wanna. I've got a bone to pick with certain people. Right?
1: Oh yeah.
0: And look, now these things that I'm about to mention might seem petty to most people. They might even come across as irrational, but these are my pet peeves, and they just grate my, you know what? You know what I'm saying? And I want you to tap into the conversation as well. But do you know, like, when you buy soda,
1: right?
0: And then you live with someone, and then they don't close the lid properly. Like when you open it, it doesn't go shh.
1: Yes.
0: Now you ruin the soda because now my acid is gone.
1: I mean, they really did because it's not fizzy anymore.
0: Like it doesn't bang the same way. I'm not done. People who color block in 2026.
1: Color block? Why does that bother you?
0: It bothers me so much. What in the 2010 is going on, bro?
1: What do you mean?
0: No.
1: Do you not color block?
0: No, I wear either bright colors and
1: one or the
0: they
1: other.
0: Match. They match.
1: Yeah.
0: But you will never see me wearing purple and orange.
1: Okay.
0: In 2020.
1: So the yellow socks and the purple outfit the other day was a mistake.
0: Oh, wow. I didn't realize.
1: No, you did say it was a mistake,
0: that
1: actually.
0: You had a reference in your back pocket. But you understand what I'm saying?
1: I remember.
0: I even get on my own nerves when these things take place.
1: Yeah.
0: But I'm not done. When people send me voice notes, man, and this is like a job. It's an occupational hazard because I have got radio ears. Mm. If I'm having a conversation with you, I need you to get to the point. Now, if I have to press 1.5x speed, like you're grating my you know what.
1: Yes.
0: You know what I mean? I'm not done. People who can sing. Wow.
1: Oh, yes.
0: Please stop.
1: Oh, but just because you can doesn't mean you should.
0: Know, now all the time, we're in the car, we're listening to like my favorite song. We'd be like... And then they come in, wow.
1: And you're like,
0: yeah.
1: Stop.
0: You don't need to do all of that. I promise we know that you can sing. I want you to tap
1: That's
0: in.
1: So funny.
0: It might seem petty to us. It might even seem irrational, but you hate it. Let me know.
1: Speaking of getting to the point you mentioned, it's when people leave you hanging. So like, you know, people who are like, oh my word.
0: And you're like, what's wrong?
1: And then they just wait.
0: They're like,
1: and you're like, what? Like, now you have to ask questions just to get to the point. And at the same time, when they literally are busy telling their story and then they just stop. And you're like, and
0: how?
1: Then?
0: And then?
1: Is there more?
0: I think that's also an
1: Do you
0: occupational
1: want me to
0: hazard.
1: Ask?
0: Is everything okay? Okay, since you are forcing my hand, are you fine?
1: Yes,
0: what happened?
1: Just tell me. Oh my goodness. And the other one is people who chew with their mouths open. I can't. What are you five?
0: Wait,
1: I don't want to see your food.
0: Do I do that?
1: I don't know.
0: Okay. Why are you contemplating? Like, I think this is
1: I'm trying to remember. I've seen you eat.
0: Oh, yeah, I think I...
1: Sometimes.
0: I think I'm fine. But we want to know what is that one thing that literally annoys you, it grates you, you know what. Some people might see it as irrational. Some people might even see it as petty. But you just can't stand when people do the certain thing.
1: 082-550-5151.
0: Danko.
2: 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Reigning EFC flyweight champion Amanda Mad Dog Leno, a force behind some of the most brutal moments in EFC history, defends her throne. 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
3: If you missed the top 40 on 5 this weekend, don't do it again, Brad. Here's a quick recap of what the top 5 sounded like.
4: Number 5. I love it.
3: Dropping 3 this week. I Love It, I Love It, I Love It by Bella K.
4: Number 4.
3: Sam Fender and Olivia Dean with Rain the End.
4: Number 3.
3: So up this week, Tyler and Zara Larsson with She Did It Again.
4: Number 2.

0: Panic at the Disco with Death of a Bachelor. To anybody who's engaged, this one is for you, bro. We're speaking about like the things, the little things that people might consider irrational or even petty, but they are the bane of your existence. Something that just truly, truly annoys you. And we've got lunatics that have tapped in on WhatsApp to give us their opinion. This one says, people who try to be nice at four-way stops and let you go first instead of following the rules. That's from Darren. Now I'm... Go! Just go!
1: I don't mind if they're nice as long as they tell you they're being nice, like they flash their lights or they indicate somehow. But if they're just sitting there...
0: Standing there.
1: And you're like, okay.
0: Yeah, I hate taxi drivers more.
1: Right.
0: Yeah, to be honest. Like, okay, let me rather say I hate the way they drive. This one says, people walking into an elevator before you can exit, it drives me crazy. Got a couple of voice notes as well. What's going on, my lunatic? Happy Monday.
2: Hi, ladies. For today's topic... Yeah, there is something that I don't like that people kind of do. So when they kind of snort, you know, try to clear the throat almost, like I can't even explain it to you. Like there's a
1: phlegm,
2: like a noise or a feeling or a suction that they kind of do, you know, if they stand behind you, in front of you, in a queue or just walking past. They do this sort of snorting thing just to kind of, you know, clear the throat. Yeah, that's kind of one of my ex bad people. But good show. Great show.
0: Thank you.
2: Thank
0: brother.
2: You.
0: You know what? That doesn't sound irrational to me. That's just simply gross.
1: It is a bit gross.
0: Ugh.
3: Hi, 5FM team. So the topic for today about what gripes a person's gherkin. mine would be when you're in a conversation with a person and the person says, "What not?" Oh my word, when people say that, inside I am boiling. That's the one word. And then the other one is when they say what as well in a conversation. It's like, can people not use their vocabulary and say proper sentences? But anyway, yeah, those are my two gripes. All right, thank you. Bye.
0: Shout out. Thanks for the voice. And you run a very strict program because what not and what is such a South African thing. Would you like to be like, would you like us to say, etc.?
1: Maybe, yeah.
0: And such.
1: That's the thing. I feel like they obviously are listing, they feel like they're saying too much or listing too many things, so they're stopping themselves. So they're like, and whatnot.
0: No, he wants us to say, etc. Enhance your vocab, according to him.
1: He wants the full list.
4: One thing that I cannot stand, and I know that they aren't always doing it on purpose, if ever, but sneezing more than twice. Come on, guys.
0: Oh!
4: No need.
1: Shame.
4: No need.
0: You say it like we have a choice at this. It's still his ick. It's irrational, but it's still his ick.
1: It must be the way in which people sneeze, too.
0: Hurt you! And then you're going to do it again? You're going to rub him off the wrong way?
1: Sounds like you're doing it on purpose.
0: Rubbing him off the wrong way. Keep tapping in on WhatsApp. What's the one thing that gives you the ick? It's an irrational thing that people do, but it rubs you off the wrong way. Let us know on WhatsApp.
1: 082-550-5151.
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0: We're talking about how close you are to your neighbors.
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0: Madonna and Sabrina Carpenter with Bring Your Love on 5 Lunch. We're speaking about some of those things that give you the ick. You know, it might seem irrational to most people, but when someone does this action, it's just great. You know what? We ask you to tap in on WhatsApp. Good afternoon. Happy Monday. What's up?
1: Good morning, 5 team. It's Alex from Cape Town. Something that really ticks me off, and I mean really, really ticks me off, is when I'm sitting in a restaurant and people is being served food and they start making videos and taking pictures, and the way they take the videos, they zoom in, zoom out, move the phone closer to the plate and then further from the plate for some TikTok sensation or something of the sort. I'm like, it irritates me. I'm like, eat your food. Eat your food. That's my two cents.
0: Yo, my man, pardon me for being a content creator. This is how I make my bag. And also, if I don't take a picture of it, it didn't happen. Right. And I want to show off that the fact that I'm eating nicely.
2: And if your food's cold, it's on you.
0: Oh.
3: Hello, guys. My biggest ick is when someone trying to be posh uses au pair to describe their nanny. That really gets me up the nostrils. They don't even use it in the right way. An au pair is a foreign student who's overseas to learn a language. Unbelievable. And I think it's got some racist background.
0: Oh, okay.
2: Interesting.
0: Yeah, wild take there at the end, but I hear you. Can you imagine? Oh, I'm an au pair. Oh, where do you work? Boxburg. No.
4: Afternoon, superstars. The one thing that genuinely gives me the ick are people that speak in a very breathy type of way and in your face, and they just wanna, so you remember, and ooh, like, sir, social distancing, 5 feet apart. Thank you.
0: Hi, Chumi. I hope you're having a...
2: But they're in your face, like right there.
0: No.
5: It has to be when you're standing in line at a grocery store and someone is unnecessarily close to you. Why? Why do I need to smell your deodorant, bruh? Like, you're way too close.
0: Okay, another social distancing one.
2: Just quickly on the au pair thing, you can be an au pair in your own country.
0: Oh!
2: But it is typically a young adult around 18 and 30, between 18 and 30, who lives as part of a host family.
0: Oh! So my brother, you are wrong. You need to change your thinking because...
2: Well, it depends on the context that people are talking to him about
0: maybe
2: it. But
0: if you're 45, you can't be an au pair in his eyes.
2: I don't know.
0: Based on the definition, you know what I mean? Another thing, based on this previous voice note that we just got, I've said it before and I maintain, if I'm in a queue and when you forgot something in an aisle, please don't ask me to hold the line for you.
2: Why?
0: I don't know you.
2: Oh, but Shane, what if they were there for like a whole 15 minutes?
0: I don't know what that got to do with me.
2: Shame.
0: I'm sorry. Maybe.
2: So you'd rather they put the raw chicken in the aisle on top of the chips?
0: No. Go get your thing and join the back of the queue, my darling. Like, you can pay me though. Like,
2: wow.

0: The lady with all the hits, Lady Zamal with Castle. Speaking of hits, it's time for the Daily Music Pick. And it's a Monday, so we focus on some pop music. But this time, we're going hunk for hunk. Well, I don't know if Benson Boone is going to be considered a hunk, but we're going for two pop male superstars. And we just want to know what you're in the mood for on a Monday afternoon on Five Lines.
1: Come here, girl. Go ahead, be gone with it. Come to the back. Go ahead, be gone with it. VIP. Go ahead, be gone with it. Drinks on me. Go ahead, be gone with it.
0: Justin Timberlake, what a strong start. With the 18th of July was when the song came out, all the way back in 2006. Sexy Man. I feel like I was just a few years ago old when I found out that Justin Timberlake became a first famous as a part of a boy band. He was in NSYNC. I guess I'm too young to have known that. And here's the corny thing. When he launched his solo career, it was called Justified. Wow. And that was all the way back in 2002. As for the song, it won a Grammy. Was on also a number one on the Billboard Hot 100. It won the best dance recording at the Grammys. Incredible. It goes up against Benson Boone with Slow It Down. So

0: Promise, right? Pop superstars, both of them dudes. And this one, this is Benson Boone, and he first gained attention on American Idol before he left the show. In fact, I believe the year was, let me just check here. In 2021, during season 19 of Idols, he left, and he was a part of like the top 24, and he was just like, yo, I want to do my own thing.
1: Here we go again.
0: And look at how well that that decision worked out for him. I know. So those are your two options for the Daily Music Pick on a Monday afternoon. Slow It Down versus Sexy Back. 082-550-5151. What kind of mood are you in today?

0: December Streets with 22. And remember, for the Daily Music Pick, you get to decide what you want to hear on your favorite radio station right here on 5. And because it's Monday, we focus on some pop music. Two artists, male, both going head to head. And today, we had Benson Boone going up against Justin Timberlake. I didn't ask you if you were to vote, which one you'd vote for. I know it's not our decision.
1: I would vote for Benson Boone.
0: Really?
1: Yeah.
0: I'm totally team Justin Timberlake today, because who doesn't love sexy bag? What's up?
2: Yo, guys. How are my lunatics today?
0: Hi.
2: Yeah, Lula. Sorry. Benson Boone. Can't slow it down today. Mr. Sexy Bag, let's keep it upbeat. And love that you're rocking the pink today, yeah. Lady. Keep it up. Great show, guys.
0: Thank you, my dude. I'm going to post a story of my pink clothes today.
1: Do you know what I just realized? We look like a gender reveal party. Because I'm in blue.
0: That's crazy. Kayla Radberg saying, I'm voting for Justin Timberlake because sexy back still sounds like the club lights just switched on. Dylan in Pretoria saying, it has to be sexy back. The beat comes in and suddenly everyone thinks that they have main character syndrome. What's up?
3: As a 33-year-old millennial,
0: yeah.
3: I have to go for sexy back.
0: Come on.
3: It's such a fun tune. We need fun tunes. It's Monday, so sexy back.

0: Justin Timberlake. Today's winner of the Daily Music Pick, Sexy Back. Time flies when you're having a good time. Hoping you're feeling the same way from wherever you're listening from. It's 5 Lunch with Lula and Nats. Time for your news.
1: Fuel price changes bring relief for diesel users, and Ethiopia heads to the polls. Good afternoon for 5 News. I'm Nadia Romanis. The Mineral and Petroleum Resources Department has announced the fuel adjustments for June, with petrol and diesel prices moving in opposite directions. With effect from Wednesday, both grades of petrol will go up by 1 rand 43 cents per litre, and diesel will drop by between 3 rand 25 cents and 2 rand 62 cents per litre, depending on the grade. The department's Robert Make.
2: The reasons for these adjustments are the international product prices decreased on average during the period under review, despite the slightly higher oil prices. The rand strengthened against the dollar during the period under review. The amount of general fuel levy relief has been reduced by 1 rand 50 per litre for petrol and by 1 rand 96 cents per litre for diesel.
1: The man accused of killing a witness who had testified before the Madlanga Commission of Inquiry will remain in custody after being denied bail. Matipandile Soteni, who appeared in the Brakpan Magistrates Court in Johannesburg this morning, is accused of killing Marius van der Merwe, also known as Witness D, in November last year. This is how the magistrates made the ruling.
3: I find that the applicant failed to discharge the honours and to demonstrate to the court that there are exceptional circumstances which, in the interest of justice, permits his release on bail. His application to be released on bail is refused. Then the matter is postponed until the 30th of July 2026 for further investigations. The accused is in custody, no bail.
1: Northwest-based businessman Suleiman Karim will not appear before the Madlanga Commission of Inquiry in Pretoria today. This after being declared medically unfit to testify. He's accused of lending alleged underworld kingpin Vusimuzi Katmatlala 10 million rand to service an SAPS tender, which has since been cancelled. Evidence leader Matthew Chaskelson.
4: On Friday, a current medical report was furnished, a fairly detailed current medical report was furnished indicating that Mr. Karim is not fit to appear today. And I do want to emphasize that we've given an undertaking to Mr. Karim through his legal team that we won't disclose details of what's contained in the medical reports.
1: And polls have opened in Ethiopia's parliamentary and regional elections. The ruling Prosperity Party is expected to win despite unrest in much of the country. The BBC's Caleb Mogis reports.
5: Polling stations opened early in the morning in the capital Addis Ababa and other major cities where voters were seen lining up to cast their ballots. However, elections are not taking place in the Tigray region, where tensions between the regional leaders and the federal government remain unresolved. Voting has also been suspended in several constituencies across Oromia and Amhara due to ongoing clashes between armed groups and government forces.
1: The top story at 1 o'clock, the Mineral and Petroleum Resources Department has announced the fuel adjustments for June, with petrol and diesel prices moving in opposite directions.
6: The music is amplified.

0: Finley withholding the line on 5 lunch. Happy Monday, my lunatic. If you're celebrating anything today, thank you for sharing that moment with us. Now that we've landed safely into the second hour of the show, we're going to get into State of 5 Nation. Last week was so much fun.
1: It really was. We had a lot of good laughs, making interesting sound effects.
0: Yes. So we were essentially, what is it called when you have that as a job, when you make sound, it's sound effects, right?
1: Oh, I don't know actually what the title is, but yeah, it was, you know, like when you watch an animation and they're walking up the steps.
0: Or they have, there's an explosion.
1: Exactly.
0: Those kinds of things. That's what we were doing last week. And it's a brand new week, which means it's a brand new challenge. Jack or Bus is in the building. We'll find out between myself and Nads what the challenge of the week is. And also, ultimately, who's going to win it this week? Up to the time, then for no sir, Ben, I'm the original Nigerian, Don Gargan, riding through, man, I ride out, I've been down without a curfew.

0: I love that they made this collaboration. They do sound like best friends. It's Saweetie and Doja.
1: And you my mother,
0: oh, another Monday, another dollar. We've got our brother Jacko in the building. What up, Jacko Bus?
2: Another Monday, another Mandela.
0: Almunati.
2: There we go.
0: How was the weekend, bro?
2: It was a good one, you know?
0: Yeah, you were working.
2: Working.
0: You guys are so predictable.
2: I'd never
0: Oh, sue me for wanting to make money is probably what you guys are thinking.
3: It's a schedule thing.
2: Excuse me for wanting to retire early.
0: So, another week means another challenge. What is, bro, is it completely different from what we did last week?
2: Oh, yes, completely.
0: Okay, give it to us, bro.
2: I think it's going to be an easy one, depending how good you are at constructing lies.
0: Oh, lying. Okay.
2: Almost. I'd say lying. Cool. So this week, it's called Explain Yourself. State of five, Explain Yourself. Both of you will get the same ridiculous situation. You will be put in a situation. You get caught doing something, or someone sees you doing something, or whatever, and you have to explain yourself.
0: Okay.
2: Really easy. Get out of trouble.
0: Okay.
2: So today, you got caught Googling how to tell your partner they are bad in bed your partner.
0: Oh, so we have to come up with an excuse to the partner as to why we Google such a thing.
2: Hey, baby, this is why I Googled this. This is why this is on my search history.
0: Interesting. I'm going to need some time. I'm not a very good liar.
3: No,
0: so
3: me
0: I
3: neither.
0: Need some time. 5 minutes and then we'll deliver our best excuses. Let's go.

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0: Brand new music on our playlist. That's how we move every single day on Five Lunch. And right about now, we've been tossed with a little bit of a challenge called State of Five Nation. And the theme this week and the challenge is to explain ourselves. So Jacko gave us a situation. The situation is we've just been caught Googling how to tell your partner that they are bad in bed. And our partners have caught us searching these things.
1: Yes.
0: Do you want to rock, paper, scissors to see who's going to go first?
1: Okay.
0: Okay.
1: Rock, paper, scissors. You first.
0: Why does this always happen to me? Oh, gosh. Okay. If I were caught Googling how to tell your partner that they're bad in bed, this is what I would say to them. Amara, baby, before you jump to conclusions, this was actually Madi Mecha's fault. So we were having a little bit of a debate about how anyone has ever genuinely Googled how to tell your partner that they're bad in bed. I said absolutely nobody has Googled such a thing. Madi Mecha said thousands of people probably do it every single month. So I Googled it to settle the argument, and turns out she was right. The stats are around 180,000 people globally Google the search. Babe, you know I love our little ziggy ziggy high time. Nobody has ever made me feel so predictable. I love you.
1: Oh,
0: I don't. for you, are you ready?
1: I'm ready. It's not what it looks like. The thing is, I was Googling it and I made a typo. I meant to search how to tell your partner they are not bad in bed. You know how terrible I am at giving compliments. I didn't want to inflate your ego, okay? I mean, next thing you know, your partner's acting like they're an Olympic athlete or something and walking around like they own the place. You know what I'm saying? So I was just trying to find the perfect compliment structure, babe. I just typed too fast, you know? There's nothing to worry about. It's an innocent word. There isn't a bad thing to search. You are great. We are great.
0: I would never believe that.
1: What's the problem?
0: Yo! Okay. Yo. 0825505155. You made a typo? Oh my god. Let us know which excuse works the best, especially if you were to be put in a situation like this. Hit us up on WhatsApp. 0825505151. State of Five Nation. The first one of the week.
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0: Olivia Rodrigo with Drop Dead on 5 Lunch. And Bafana Bafana's World Cup journey is becoming very, very real today. The team is currently at OR Tambo Airport right now, preparing to fly out to Mexico at like 2 p.m. And with them right now is Mininawa Ntlogo, who's the head of communications and chief spokesperson for SAFA. And right now, he's with the team, so he can give us a real sense of the mood, the energy, and what this moment really feels like from inside the camp before Bafana Bafana head off to the world stage. Mininawa, unjani?
1: We
0: are doing fantastic. Thank you for so much for giving us your time this afternoon. And we know that you are at the airport right now. Just paint a picture for us. What is the mood like around the players, the technical team, as they get ready to leave for Mexico?
1: So something very rare just occurred. It's not something that actually happens every day. We met with Banyana Banyana. We were with Banyana Banyana a few minutes ago here at OR Tambo. So it's not every day that the two senior national teams meet at the airport, but heading in two totally different directions.
0: Wow.
1: Banyana are playing against Japan next week, and so they are heading to the east of the world. We are heading to the west, to Mexico, North America. So we interacted there, we wished each other well as we head off on our respective journey. So it was quite unique, but the excitement is the same. They are also excited to be going to Japan to go and play against this team, which is one of the best in the world. And we are heading off to Mexico, where we continue with our preparation for the opening match of the World Cup. Oh. We play a match on Friday against Jamaica, one of our preparatory matches. But for now, we're just excited to just get on the plane. Everybody is like starting to feel the vibe. Weirdly enough, I just bought some Mexican chips that I saw here at the airport.
0: Wow.
1: So I'm in the single six.
0: Oh man, that's amazing, dude. Like,
2: you know, obviously there was a lot of noise around the visa situation. Is the team in a good mood? Are they okay? It was only delayed by one day at least.
1: No. Yeah. I mean, the coach did actually say that earlier, because we had a lot of journalists here at the airport who were asking exactly that question. And he did say that one day we won't have an impact on our preparations. 3 days would have been catastrophic and a bit of a challenge, but one day, not so much. So he is prepared for that. So his preparations remain on track, because you know that the biggest issue and the biggest thing that we will face, never mind Mexico or anyone else we play that side, is going to be the high altitude, which is one of the highest in the world. So you need a few days for your lungs to acclimatize and get used to breathing air in a different manner than you're used to in Joburg, and especially so for the players. The players, even we will.
0: Oh man, we just lost him, but I want to wish all the boys good luck.
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0: Role Model, making us sing along to Sally When the Wine Runs Out. Here's a quick recap of how it would sound if we were to come up with excuses for, you know, Googling how... So the situation is your partner just found out that when you've been Googling how to tell your partner that they're bad in bed. Mm. So I'm glad that you heard how it went. Let's take the vote, shall we? I am feeling very confident about this week. Let's check it out.
1: Lula wins because yes! I also believe her. It's Marimecha's fault.
2: It's always Marimecha's fault.
0: This says my vote goes to Nadia. Another text that says mine goes to Lula. Here's another voice note. What's up?
3: I love you guys. Lula, Marimecha, ke mine. No, who's Marimecha? Nadia Romanos. You are exceptions. You are amazing. That was, I believed you were. No, you need to be an actor. You need to be an actor.
0: That's what I've been
3: actress,
0: saying.
3: Actress, whatever. You. Yeah, just you're talented. Both of you.
2: Aww. Thank you. Thanks so much.
0: It looks like it's a tie today.
2: Oh wow!
0: I can live with that.
2: Hi.
0: I can live with that.

0: Fuel price changes brings relief for diesel users and APSA PMI declines in May. Good afternoon. For 5 News, I'm Nadia Romanis. The Mineral and Petroleum Resources Department has announced the fuel adjustments for June, with petrol and diesel prices moving in opposite directions. With effect from Wednesday, both grades of petrol will go up by 1 rand 43 per litre and diesel will drop by between 3 rand 25 and 2 rand 62 per litre, depending on the grade. The retail price of illuminating paraffin is also set to decrease by 7 rand 95 per litre. The department's Robert Marke.
1: The reasons for these adjustments are the international product prices decreased on average during the period under review, despite the slightly higher oil prices. The rand strengthened against the dollar during the period under review. The amount of general fuel levy relief has been reduced by 1 rand 50 per litre for petrol and by 1 rand 96 per litre for diesel.
0: An emotional Natasha van der Merwe, the sister of slain Madlanga Commission witness Marius van der Merwe, says the court's decision to deny bail to the man accused of murdering her brother has brought the family a measure of relief. Witness D murderer accused Matipandile Soteni was denied bail at the Boksburg Magistrates Court in Ekurhuleni this morning. Speaking through tears after the ruling, she described the outcome as a small but significant step towards justice.
2: It's emotional victory. Like, I'm happy at the same time that he didn't get bail. Happy with family. We all will be celebrating this. But with this, it comes emotions of, why did they take my brother away? Why did they have to kill him in that way?
0: The latest APSA Purchasing Managers Index shows that factory activity took a hit in May, dropping by 1.8 points to 50.8. That's down from 52.6 in April. Economists say a recent slump in demand and stubbornly high input costs are driving the slowdown. Notando Mokodulela reports.
3: The survey showed that while the sector performed notably better than the first quarter average of 48.3, the underlying survey results pointed to a deterioration in conditions from April to May. In April, manufacturers benefited from demand being brought forward in anticipation of further cost increases, but this effect faded in May.
0: And U.S. Secretary of State Marco Rubio has spoken to the leaders of Israel and Lebanon. This as the conflict between Israel and militant group Hezbollah continues to escalate despite a nominal ceasefire. The BBC's Lina Sinjab reports.
4: The key person who is giving guarantees to the Americans about Hezbollah's actions is Nebih Birri, the Speaker of the Parliament. And basically what he's saying to wanting the Israelis to stop hostilities first, and then he would give guarantees that Hezbollah will stop any hostilities against the Israelis. And this is something the Israelis are not giving.
0: The top story at 2 o'clock, the Mineral and Petroleum Resources Department has announced the fuel adjustments for June, with petrol and diesel prices moving in opposite directions. Young Amjoli will have more news at 3.

0: shebang, taken from his latest offering. It's called Iceman on 5 Lunch. And on the other side of this, we've got music from Chase Williams, Sigrid with The Hype as well. And also, we've got Stereotypical. Give us 3 stereotypes that are typically linked to what you do for a living. We'll give it a guess, blah, blah, blah. We'll get into that a little bit. But right now, I want you to check something out. So it's a very new podcast, and it's about, like, influencers, some people that we share our lives with online, and we've liked their posts, we've shared their content, and also followed their glow ups. But what's really happening beyond the feed? And now that is a podcast where Karabo Ntweng sits down with South Africa's biggest digital creators to sort of unpack the realities behind content creation, the wins, the pressure, the pivots, and everything in between. Now, in this episode, which I'm very excited to watch, Karabo chats to travel and lifestyle creator. Her name is Poppy Sibiya, whose storytelling goes far beyond tourism hotspots. So through her content, Poppy immerses herself in villages, taxi routes, and everyday community spaces across the continent, capturing authentic African experiences and the people at the heart of them.
1: She opens up about how her love for travel began, the creators who inspired her early on, and why she chose to spotlight everyday life over traditional luxury tourism content. And Poppy also takes us behind the scenes of her creative process, as well as speaking candidly about the risks of filming in unpredictable environments. The full episode is now streaming on 5FM's YouTube channel, catch-up page, and on Spotify.
0: It's Beyond the Feed, amplified by 5FM. And I actually really, really love Poppy. You must check out her content. She is the bravest South African I know. Like, she'll take a taxi to Nigeria now.
1: Oh, wow.
0: She's not even joking.

0: The Hype with Sigrid. Welcome to the third and final of the show. It's Five Lunch with Lula and Nance. Do you think we can guess what you do for a living? If you gave us three stereotypes that are associated typically with what you do for a living, let's put the theory to the test. Give us your three stereotypes. And now you must remember, they don't have to be like clues. They just have to be things that people assume about what you do for a living to be factual. Based on those things, myself, Nadia, and the lunatics in and around the country will give it a guess. Then if we guess it right, we'll call you later on and pretty much ask you how much you earn, because we put everything after the word.
1: Nadimas.
0: Minas.

0: Bandits and Ian Dior with Higher Water. Yes.
1: I love you.
0: Oh, nice. I didn't even know the song ended. I love you. We love you. We want to see if we can figure out what you do for a living based on the stereotypes. Ask you to tap in, and our lunatic has done exactly that. Good afternoon.
2: Hey, 5FM, it's Megan. So for today's stereotypical, my job, people always think it's men that do my job. Secondly, they think we travel for free. And third stereotype is that they have inappropriate relationships in between work colleagues.
0: Whoa.
2: Can you guess what I do for a living?
0: I feel this one is very guessable.
3: I do agree.
0: I mean, I feel like the second stereotype kind of gave it away.
3: Yeah, even the third one, I've heard this before.
0: Okay, so we're going to give the career in three...
3: No,
0: two.
3: No, wait. I think the lunatic should guess first.
0: Oh, so we should... Okay, I feel like we both know.
3: It's too easy.
0: Can you mouth it to me? Okay, great. Okay, we're on the same page. We want to know if you can guess what this lunatic Megan does for a living based on those stereotypes. Just another run through them.
2: Hey, 5FM, it's Megan. So for today's stereotypical, my job... People always think it's men that do my job. Secondly, they think we travel for free. And third stereotype is that they have inappropriate relationships in between work colleagues. Can you guess what I do for a living?
0: What a goodie. We can guess. Can you? Let us know on WhatsApp, boy, 2550.

0: Homewrecker with Samba on 5 Lunch. Stereotypical is the name of what we're doing right about now. We got a voice note from Megan. Can we guess what she does for a living based on these?
1: Hey 5FM, it's Megan. So for today's stereotypical, my job, people always think it's men that do my job. Secondly, they think we travel for free. And third stereotype is that they have inappropriate relationships in between work colleagues. Can you guess what I do for a living?
0: Ooh, I mean, we definitely feel like we know what Megan does for a living. We wanted to know if you can give it a guess on WhatsApp, 825505151.
2: Okay, I think she's a pilot. Yes, a pilot.
0: Yes, here's another message saying she has to be a pilot. I want to wrap it up with this.
3: Good afternoon, Fire Family. I am going to guess that Megan is a pilot. That would be my best guess.
0: All right, so we're all pretty much on the same page. We've got Megan on the line. Good afternoon, Megan. How you doing?
1: Good afternoon. I'm fantastic. And yourself?
0: We are great. Where are you calling from today?
1: Well, if I say my location, it's kind of going to give it away, but Lanseria.
0: Okay, so you are a pilot.
1: Indeed I am.
0: Wow. I don't think I've met one female pilot, have you?
4: I haven't met one, no.
0: No.
4: Yay, Megan.
1: Yeah, so female pilots are actually quite rare. They're about 5% of the industry.
0: Whoa.
1: I know there are initiatives to get the amount of female pilots up, but as far as I'm aware, they're about 5% of the industry.
0: Yeah, and have you always like wanted to be in the sky flying?
1: So both my parents are in aviation. My mom's a aircraft engineer instructor, so she aircraft engineers, and my dad was a pilot. So in 2019, I actually did a project where 20 South African teenagers built an aeroplane, and then we flew from Cape Town to Cairo. Yeah, that's where I initially got my pilot's license, and then flew across Africa.
0: That is so freaking cool. No way.
4: Whoa.
1: Yeah, so I've been in aviation ever since.
0: Oh, wow. So now, since both your parents are in the industry, did you have to go study or did they put you in through the back door?
1: No, so you still do need to study, and it's pretty difficult. Like, there's like 10 subjects you need to pass at 75% each, and then a bunch of practical hours you need to fly. So, yeah, no, it is really difficult, but it's doable.
0: Wow.
4: Megan, you said traveling for free is a stereotype, but do you at least get discounts, let's say, if you're traveling?
1: No, so I actually fly privately. So I fly business people around.
4: Ooh.
1: So I'm not with an airline. If you're with an airline, then you get discounts with that airline, and maybe if they have like sister airlines or whatever, or sister partnerships. But unless you don't fly for a specific airline, no, you don't get any discounts.
0: Wow. What's the most amount of people that you've flown at one given trip?
1: So usually it's just smaller groups that I fly. The biggest planes I've flown is a King H 200, which is a multi-engine turbine aircraft.
4: Sure. And what do you love about flying?
1: For me, it's the freedom. Like, it's just like its own world. And when you're in the air, you're just so in the moment that nothing else matters. Like, nothing on the ground enters your head when you're in the air. You're just focusing and in your own world. It's just so free up there.
0: That's amazing. And do you have something that irritates you about, like, the job?
1: Very much of a hurry up and wait kind of situation.
0: Yeah.
1: People will rush you and say, come, come, come, we have to be there now, this time, whatever. And then you get there just for them to be like, oh no, there's this problem or that problem.
0: Yeah.
1: A lot of the times you do get obstacles with maintenance or weather or something, but that's part of the game. What annoys me is when other people don't do their job correctly. Mm. And then we are, delayed or whatever because of their actions.
0: Yeah. Just one thing, because you fly privately. Like, do the people that you fly, do they make you feel poor?
1: Yes. Like, I actually feel like an Uber driver, but I mean, at least it's kind of cooler. Well, I wouldn't say cooler, but yeah, the responsibility is more, I would say.
0: Yeah.
4: What is one of your favorite destinations that you've been to?
1: São Tomé. So a lot of people don't know where it is. It's kind of like in the armpit of Africa, up in West Africa, Nigeria's side. There's an island called São Tomé Island, and it's got the most beautiful runway I have ever seen in my entire life. So really, really stunning. Yeah.
0: And Megan, what is something about your job that most people wouldn't know about?
1: Well, that's an interesting question. I think a lot of people, like I've mentioned before, don't know necessarily how difficult it is to get your pilot's license.
0: Yeah.
1: The 10 subjects. So you literally cover everything from the effect that flying has on your body, to navigation, to the weather, to air law. So by the time you've qualified, you literally feel like you know everything. Because you do cover such a wide, I don't know, you cover a lot of subjects.
0: Yeah,
1: so you learn about the engines, yes, engines and weather and the human body and law. So there's like just so many different things that you need to know about. But yeah, it's really interesting and definitely gives you a very big general knowledge.
0: Yeah. And Megan, I've never been on a private jet before. Can you hook us up as a 5 lunch team?
1: Hey, that's not a bad idea. Maybe not a jet, but maybe a smaller aircraft.
0: Yes.
1: Definitely.
0: That would be...
1: Yeah, we could do a flight.
0: Yes, that would be awesome.
1: Can we fly to a golf club or somewhere and just go have lunch or something?
0: Wow. I like that.
1: Let's do it.
0: My last question, Megan, the earning potential, especially flying private, do you guys earn more than, like, you know, the more public commercial flights, pilots?
1: It definitely does start off very, very difficult. So, like I mentioned, you have to build up your hours. And when building up your hours, you need to actually pay for those hours. And at the moment, it's around 4,000 rand an hour, if not more. And you need 200 hours. So you do the maths.
0: That's a
1: okay?
0: lot of money.
4: Hectic.
1: And then when you start off as just a commercial pilot, you get paid very little, as in anywhere between 12 and 15,000 rand. Until you build your experience up, until you get enough hours, and then you need type rating. So with airplanes, it's not like with cars where you drive a BMW and now you can just jump into a Mercedes and drive that. No, you need like a different rating for every plane that you fly.
0: Wow.
4: Right.
0: Sure.
1: So that also is very, very expensive. But once you build up your experience and your ratings and stuff, then the earning is a bit better. But I still don't think pilots get paid enough. But that's just my biased opinion, obviously.
0: Yeah, especially considering that you are responsible for so many people's lives. I thought, like, you know, you guys would have been one of the highest paid professions, you know?
1: And the amount of work that goes into getting to that experience level. I definitely would say so. So, yeah.
0: Megan, the pilot in the building. Thank you so much for teaching us a few things about pilots. And are you flying today?
1: No, I'm actually on a maternity leave at the moment.
0: Oh, congratulations. Yay. Megan is just a ray of sunshine. Thank you so much for chatting
1: Thank
0: with
1: you.
0: Us. When you give birth, after that, when you're ready, you're flying us to a golf club. And we're going to have
1: lunch. Let's do it. 100%.
0: Amazing.

0: Harry Styles with As It Was. Only 13 minutes remain before the hour of 3 in the afternoon. If you're listening to this from the office, these are good news. You're almost done with the work week or work day, Monday afternoon. Five Lunch with Lula and Nanza. Big shout out to Megan, our pilot. Coming up next, we have Layman's Terms.
1: 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Serious about education, serious about you.

0: Wild Ride with KSHMR on 5 Lunch. Time for Layman's Terms, where we get to learn about something that we didn't know before, maybe. Tonight at dinner, this is what you're going to bring up as you sound smart. Nads, what do we have on a Monday afternoon like this one?
1: So I'm sure you've heard about the Bafana visa debacle.
0: Yes.
1: I'm just going to give you a little bit of a summary. Earlier on the show, we spoke to Mninawa Ntloko, who is the head of communications and chief spokesperson of SAFA, which is a South African Football Association.
0: So cool.
1: He confirmed that all Bafana players have received their visas and they are now literally currently on their flight to Mexico. We spoke to them as they were boarding, which was very, very cool. But the team had actually been scheduled to leave for Mexico yesterday. But we heard reports that at least 20 members of the traveling party, most of them were players, were still waiting for their visas to be processed by the U.S. Embassy. And one or two members of the technical team had also initially had their applications declined, which led to urgent efforts behind the scenes to try and resolve all of this. Which it was, and it matters because the players need time to recover from jet lag and acclimatize to the higher altitude in Mexico before the tournament begins. And Sports Minister Gayton McKenzie said that the only visas still outstanding are the assistant coach, the team doctor, head of security, and one analyst. So they are obviously sorting that
0: out. Those are important people.
1: They are. At least the team is there, though, I suppose.
0: Yeah.
1: But the South African Football Association apologized for the delays. They've also established a team consisting of three members to, as an organizing committee, to handle administrative and logistical matters during the World Cup, so they can hopefully avoid further complications when it comes to admin-related things. Yeah. But Bafana is going to play a warm-up match against Jamaica on Friday. So that's just, it's just a warm-up, just a friendly.
0: Okay. it doesn't mean when they go there and they, if they were to lose, it doesn't mean they're coming back.
1: Yeah, exactly.
0: It's just a
1: warm-up, but at least they will be there in time for that now. And then obviously their first opening World Cup campaign match is against Mexico on the 11th of June.
0: Yes.
1: But why do you even need a visa? Because unfortunately, countries control who enters their borders. This is because of security, immigration control, law enforcement tracking, and relationships between countries. So it can be political as well. But a visa is basically a formal permission slip from the country saying, yes, we allow this person to enter for this specific reason, for this specific amount of time. Because even if you have a passport, that's just proof of who you are and where you come from. It doesn't automatically give you access.
0: Right.
1: But South African passport holders can travel to over 100 destinations visa-free.
0: That's
1: which
0: awesome.
1: Which is awesome.
0: Yeah, that's pretty
1: so,
0: awesome.
1: So, yay us.
0: Yeah, thank you so much for that, Nads. Have you ever had some visa trouble yourself?
1: I have.
0: Where were you going and what happened?
1: I tried to go to the U.S.
0: Oh, I remember.
1: I cried.
0: Yeah.
1: You.
0: The visa there by the embassy,
1: they were
0: you'll
1: so
0: cry.
1: Rude.
0: Embassy makes me cry, dude.
1: So
0: I've also cried at the embassy. I was trying to get a, is it a Schengen one when you go to Germany?
1: Yeah, it's like the whole of any EU country pretty much.
0: Yeah, I got my visa the day before departure. I was sure I wasn't going to go.
1: We should talk about Visa Chronicles.
0: Yeah, Visa Chronicles tomorrow. Zen, I'm sure you've got a story. You
2: wild
0: travel.
2: I have never had visa problems in my life.
1: Okay.
0: Congratulations.
2: The most recent one I had, they smiled at me. They gave it to me. They said, okay, well, it's coming in the post. And that was the
1: That's insane.
2: I'm
1: that's,
2: so sorry,
0: that's
2: guys.
0: That's so nice.
2: That's so funny.
0: That's so nice.
1: It's not funny, Zan. It's not.
0: What is happening on 5 Drive?
2: So coming up on 5 Drive, firstly, were you guys talking about visas because of Bafana?
1: Yay.
2: Hilarious. South Africa always just has stories, honestly and truly. I'm just glad they're free. However, there's someone who is not free.
0: Oh, no.
2: Yeah, you need to stick around. In the next 10 to 15 minutes, we're going to be chatting to somebody who is currently stuck where they are.
0: Oh, is it a prisoner?
2: No.
0: Okay, sorry.
2: We're making they're a prisoner to where they are right now.
0: I took the word free too literally.
2: No, yeah. Well, I mean, they can't get out of where they are.
0: Shame.
2: So we're going to make a phone call. It's all going to make sense in the next 15 minutes. You just need to just understand. I mean, it's one of the show members.
0: Oh, no.
2: However, there's a whole story behind it. So you need to stick around for that. However, speaking of stories, we're asking today, what are the running jokes in your family? So for me, for example, I know that my family has always had a running joke of how, because when I was younger, I used to spend my money all the time. I was always the kid that didn't have money, right?
0: Yeah.
2: So the running joke was always, Zanele's going to call us all the time, every day, asking to borrow money, needing money, doing this and whatnot. It was always just a joke that Zanele is going to be the skelem in the family.
0: Yeah.
2: Forever and ever. I proved that I'm wrong.
0: Because now you put everything after
2: the divan. Thank you. So we're asking for running jokes in the family. Then we want to take you to Great Divide very quickly before I head on out to the other studio. We want to know, Jay-Z dropped a diss track. Are you listening to it or not?
0: No.
2: I am. I need to know what's there. And I have a very specific reason why.
0: I can live without it.
2: Okay, fair enough. Yeah. Are you not?
1: I'm not phased.
2: Yeah. Not phased. Hectic, hectic. So crazy. So we're going to jump on into that.
0: Sounds fantastic. That's Zan, the baby, and the rest of the team taking over between 3 and 6. That's for us. Fantastic Monday. I had fun today.
1: Yeah, me too.
0: What a nice.
1: Oh, so nice.
0: So great.

0: Bear. Zandile Potelwa, Nick Archibald, Young Gum Jolly, and Jude Van Veek on 5 Drive.
1: Your leading stories at 3 o'clock. Rise Mzanzi MP Mahashule Ghana, elected impeachment committee chairperson, and protesters in Kenya call for national crisis declaration over GBV.
2: In your sports, SAFA sets up an emergency committee after visa chaos, and Liverpool target Iraola after slot exit. That and more for you at 3:30.
1: Good afternoon. Rise Mzanzi MP Mahashule Ghana has been elected as the chairperson of the newly formed 31-member impeachment committee. This follows a constitutional court ruling that supported the Section 89 independent panel report for the impeachment committee to be formed. The committee was constituted in order to allow President Cyril Ramaphosa to answer for some of the prima facie evidence regarding the theft of the foreign currency at his Palapala farm in 2020. To the story now, earlier various political parties in parliament, including the GNU partners, say they want National Assembly Speaker Toko Didiza to be recused from overseeing the impeachment process. The 11 parties met ahead of the first meeting of the committee discussing the election of a chairperson. ATM leader Vuyo Zungula further explains.
3: The Monday after the Friday in which the judgment was issued, the speaker met with the legal advisors, not only of the ANC, but also of other people who we view that was going to taint the process. So with that being said, we agreed that we are going to move for the recusal of the speaker for this process, for this particular oversight of the impeachment committee.
1: And the Mineral and Petroleum Resources Department has announced the fuel adjustments for June, with petrol and diesel prices moving in opposite directions. With effect from Wednesday, both grades of petrol will go up by 1.43 rand per litre, and diesel will drop by between 3.25 rand and 2.62 rand per litre, depending on the grade. The retail price for illuminating paraffin is also set to decrease by 7.95 rand per litre. And lastly, the DA has opened a case of fraud and corruption against former Ekurhuleni City Manager Imogen Mashazi and her alleged benefactor of over tender-related allegations at the Germiston Police Station. The DA Ekurhuleni mayoral candidate Katatuelo Rasilingwane says the move follows reports linking Mashazi's alleged 3.5 million rand luxury trips to companies that were awarded municipal tenders. Rasilingwane further elaborates.
4: We should be concerned that the former city manager has violated not just the supply chain management policies of the city, but also key parts of the Municipality Systems Act, the MFMA, and the Prevention and Combating of Corrupt Activities Act. What we find highly suspicious is that the company involved in this matter has won tenders from the city of Ekurhuleni to work on vital infrastructure-related electoral bill payments.
1: Further afield, demonstrations are taking place in the Kenyan city Nairobi over rising cases of femicide and violence against women. Hundreds of protesters have gathered in the city centre carrying placards bearing the names of victims. The protesters want government to declare femicide a national crisis. In case you missed it, a recap of your top story this hour. Rise Mzanzi MP Mahashule Ghana has been elected as the chairperson of the newly formed 31-member impeachment committee. For 5 Drive News, I am Palesa Lemeke.

0: Portia.
1: Everybody's been tagging me in. I just bought a blazer. A lady came into the shops the other day and she tapped me on the shoulder. She said, "Are you the blazer lady?"
2: Is that weird for you?
1: Well, I've been farming blondie, but now I'm farming blondie with cake van doen a blazer. But the thing is, for now, going into like to places where there's a lot of young people, my son's high school, anywhere actually, it's like, Tani kan ons 'n foto kry? And then Botox doesn't help at that stage. But anyway.

0: Hey, it's a little bit of Uncle Waffles to start off the show. Royal Music and DJ Lag also on this one with Can I See You? I think it's the SA version. I do know, though, that Uncle Waffles is currently in the country as we speak. She had a whole huge party on Saturday, I think it was, where a whole lot of people got to see her. It was big.
1: She was it 2020 when she went to the BBC?
0: Yes.
1: Yeah, and she got a whole I'm a Piano show on like one of the biggest radio stations in the world.
0: In the whole entire
1: world. In the world,
0: bruh.
1: What a coach.
0: A freaking queen. Before that, though, we gave you Charlie on a Friday with Never Do. Something we will never do is leave you out in the cold, Five Drive family. And how we keep you warm, we got good music. Mm-hmm. We got a request line for the kids of Mzansi.
2: Ish.
0: You want to hum your favorite song for us? Please do so we can play it for you just after 4 o'clock. 082-550-5151. Kids, whether you are in primary school or in high school, we want to play you your favorite song, but all you got to do for us is hum it on the WhatsApp line. But then, my friend, we also want to bring you into our world because today it is Zanele. Hi, I'm here. We've got Nick.
1: Yes, you are. Hi, I am also here.
0: We've got Jude.
3: Hi, I might be here.
1: No, Jude is here. Don't lie to people, Jude. Come on.
3: I said I might, so there's a possibility that I am here.
1: I'm looking at you.
0: I can literally see you. In any case, there's also Palesa here.
4: Yeah, hi. I'm here too.
0: So, I mean, Shabzi Medallion and Masego also here. Oh, forgive me, Tisetso's in for Shabzi, but Young Amjoli particularly is not here.
1: But there's a reason she's not here.
0: A very big reason. Five Drive family, just hold on. Bear with us.
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2: Come on.
0: Younger, did you do it with us?
3: I did.
0: Oh, okay. Sorry, I didn't hear you there for a second.
4: You're on the phone.
0: Yeah, I suppose. I guess it's because you're not here in studio. Younger, Jolly, my baby. Are you fine? Are you okay where you are?
3: No, I'm fine. I'm okay.
0: Okay.
3: Yeah, I unfortunately last night, which, you know, the universe tells you what you should and shouldn't do. It shows you signs. I decided I wanted fast food at a random time. I think it was like 10 p.m. And I was like, I'm going right now. And I essentially broke my key in my door.
0: Oh.
3: And I just went to sleep.
0: And then this resulted in you what, my love? Being stuck in your apartment now.
3: Yep. Uh-huh. So
5: are you still there?
3: To unlock my door's name is Fred. Fred, I texted him. He said, I'll be there at 11. I was like, awesome, Fred. That's fantastic. Because I have a job and stuff. And it was like 11:45. I was like, hey, Fred, where you at? And he was like, I'm on my way. Then at 12:30, I was like, Fred. Fred's phone is off.
5: So you're still stuck in your apartment currently, right now?
0: Younger, who are you talking to in your apartment? Younger.
3: Who can I talk to? I live alone.
5: Sound like you're talking to someone.
0: Okay. I really did.
5: Okay, well, Younger, I know you're trapped in your apartment, but I really want to ask you this. Like, do you have like a running joke in your family at all? Like, just because, I just want to know.
3: You actually do, Nicholas.
5: Fantastic. Please bless us.
3: yes, it is within the Five Drive family, actually.
0: Okay.
3: It's a running joke that we have, haha, is that Valessa's never been to the hit lounge. Oh!
0: It's not funny.
6: Yes! It's not funny.
0: It really is.
6: It really isn't.
0: It's so
6: tough lie.
0: To be the only family member that's never been there. Yeah.
5: I'm sorry.
0: Younger, Jolly, we love you so much. We're so sorry that you got stuck inside of your apartment, my love. We hope Fred comes soon and that everything just works out. We're going to miss you, but we'll see you tomorrow, right?
3: Of course. I'm going to miss you guys too, and I'll be listening.
0: You bet a babe.
5: Well, I mean, I don't know what else she's going to do. Trapped in her apartment. Bye, Younger.
0: Love you, Younger. Oh, Five Drive family. You know, these things, they happen. You know what I mean?
5: They do.
0: Mm. However, something else that also happens, it is jokes within families, Nikki.
5: Yes, yeah. No, yes. I wanted to ask this question because, shame, we abuse my sister all the time. It's hilarious. We literally tell her.
4: Abuse her in what way?
5: Like, make fun of her.
4: Oh, okay.
5: Yeah, obviously, come on.
0: No, good question.
4: No, it's a good question.
5: I'm bored. Okay. So, my sister, we make fun of her and we make jokes.
0: Nice.
6: There we go.
0: Nice.
4: God.
5: We make jokes, hilarious for me and my brother, because she was born in 2005. She's famously.
4: Dying.
5: Thank you. A lot lummocky. So, she's 8 years younger than me and she's 10.5 years younger than my brother. So we'll literally tell her all the time. No matter if she's like in the happiest mood ever, we'll just look at her and be like, yo, life was so good pre-2005.
0: No,
5: like, so good pre-2005. Like, it's hilarious. It was so. We even have a name for it now. It's called BM.
0: Before Megan.
5: Before Megan, yeah. Before the sister was born.
0: That is so rude, Nicholas.
5: But it's funny. And I think all families have, like, you know, a great inside joke that they share or a running joke in the family. So 0825505151. Let's be happy today. It's a Monday after all.
0: Yes.
5: Do you have a running joke in your family? Jump into the WhatsApp line. Send us your voice notes. It's Five Drive. Come on.

0: It's Bakai Valley 16 and Modern Horror on 5FM with Vanish. 19 minutes after 3, Kids of Mzansi. Don't forget to hum your favorite song for us, please. We want to play it for you just after 4 o'clock, honeys. But right about now, no matter how old you are, no matter where you are, no matter what you're doing, we want to hear from you because Nikki has a question for us today.
1: Every family has an inside joke, has a running joke in the family. You know, it could be your uncle. It could be, you know, like my sister, for instance. And we love her dearly. And she laughs as well. Well, I think she laughs most of the time. But me and my brother tell her all the time, like, your life was so nice before 2005. You know, if she's getting loud, she'll try get loud. I don't know, we're talking about maybe something serious, and she'll try butt in and it'll be like, hey,
0: you weren't even born before 2005.
1: Do you want to discuss pre 2005? Shush your face, bro. Shush your face. Yeah,
0: Nicholas, that is so diabolical.
1: It's so funny because, like, I love her dearly, but I think about it so deeply. Like, I was in matric, she was 10. Like, I was finishing university. She was like not even mid high school. I'd finished university by the time she got to high school.
0: Little baby.
1: Do you know what I mean? So, see, when people are young like that, when my sister's so young, it's just funny to tune her.
0: I love that.
2: My family inside joke comes from when my dad had a few spicy drinks.
0: Yes. Okay.
2: And he was chilling around the fire. Someone else was brying. And one of the chicken pieces fell into the fire.
0: And then?
2: And my dad said, I don't want that chicken, hey. But like, very flamboyantly.
0: I don't want that chicken, hey.
2: Yeah. So now, every time we have chicken from a braai, we all just say, I don't want that chicken.
0: I don't want that chicken, hey.
1: I love that.
0: That is so cute.
1: Yes.
0: So for me, I was actually telling Nadia and Lula about how it used to be, about how I would always be the one asking people for money in the family. Like, it was always like Zanele is the skelem in the family. Because
1: really?
0: Yes, it used to be. Used to be.
2: You still ask for money.
0: No. Excuse me, Judah. Why are you exposing me to the whole wide world?
2: Oh, sorry.
0: I don't have a bank card, so Judah has to pay for my parking every day. But in any case.
1: That is true, yeah. I've seen it happen.
0: Oh my goodness. I don't even tell anyone anymore.
1: So nothing's changed in the Potawa household. It's actually just been translated from the Potawa household into the Five Drive household.
0: I hate everyone.
1: That Zanele is a skeleton with money.
2: No shame. She does pay me back.
0: Oh, please, it's too late. Five Drive family, we want to hear from you. 0825505151. What is the running joke in your family? It could be absolutely anything. Beatrix has one, actually, that like actually caused drama in the family. Stick around.
3: Five Traffic with Nick Archibald.
1: An accident up in Gauteng, a Golden Highway on the N1 northbound, still causing delays. Hopefully that one clears in the next little bit. An incident also at Higginson Highway on the N2 south down in KZN. And finally down in the Western Cape, a broken down vehicle on the N1 outbound at the ramp to Sable Service Road. I'll keep you updated when that one clears as well. I got you covered in the next 20 for 5 Drive Traffic. I'm Nick Archibald.
0: Yes, he is. And 5 Drive family, here's something to get excited about, because that's right. Just 10 days to kick off and the whole nation is locked in. Bafana Bafana are back on the world stage for the first time since 2010. 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It's all of us all in. Kaofela. On the 11th of June at 9 p.m, every minute of the journey, we're in this together, one heartbeat. 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

0: honey, the music's so delicious. It's Tweak by Gossett on 5FM, 26 minutes after 3. And us hanging out with you is also just the most delicious thing in the world, especially when we get to laugh together as a family. Because 5 Drive family, we're asking you 082-550-5151. What is the running joke in your family? Beautiful Palesa, yes. You have to tell us, my darling, what is the running joke in yours?
1: So my uncle, he always shouts for no reason, you know, and we rage
2: like randomly.
1: Yeah,
2: like rage.
1: Like small things annoy him, so he'll get like proper upset and just shout at everybody. We rage bait him.
0: How? Yeah.
1: Just stupid things like leave the lights on and then we just leave the house. And then he's gonna be he's gonna be upset.
0: Palesa, what is your problem?
1: You know, why is he like that? He needs to calm down.
0: So the way to do it is to rage bait him. Love your work. Love your work. Oh my goodness, Beatrix, talk to us, my darling. What is the running joke in your family?
3: My family used to have an inside joke about me being messy or sloppy, but when I grew up, I realized it was not a joke, actually. That's actually who they thought I was, and I'm no longer around them. So please be careful with your inside jokes, fam. Lots of love.
0: Yeah, Beatrix, tell them. Tell them be careful with those inside jokes, okay? Because sometimes it turns into something that's not a joke. However, I'm with you. As I was telling my story earlier on.
2: About how you are stealing with
0: money. About how I used
2: money.
0: To know. I used to ask my family for money.
1: Now you
0: okay?
1: ask Jude.
2: Now you ask Jude for money.
0: This is different.

0: Happened like literally a week and a half ago, where they were like, Sanae has always been about friends. Everything was always my friends. So that's how they say it. They say that's how I sounded yes, when I was a kid. And also on top of it, we used to have a driver when we were kids, right? Then it came to a point where my siblings then started driving the cars and we didn't need a driver anymore. So then what did I do? I used to make my siblings drop off my friends all over Kukompo. So they'd be like, Sanae, why are we doing this? And I'd be like, my friends. So it's a running joke that I love my friends way too much and I'll do anything for them.
1: Just say my friends one more time.
0: My friends!
2: That's exactly how you sound.
0: That is not
2: like
0: how I sound.
2: 99% of the time, exactly
0: how
2: you sound.
0: Oh my goodness.
1: Yeah. They were right. I'm sorry.
0: No, they were not.
1: Say one more time just to close it out.
0: My friends!
1: That's exactly how you sound. I told you.

0: This is such a gorgeous one from Amagaisi. It's called Bishwa. 3:30 on the clock, 5 Drive family. We need to get on into a couple of things. You know, on the show, there's still Jay-Z. There's still Hit or Miss. There's still after school is after school. There's so many different things that are still happening. So if you go anywhere, you're going to miss out, okay? Coming up, the worldwide dial. We're going to call a stranger.
1: Yes!
0: And I have to act old.
2: Good afternoon. In your 3:30 headlines, Rise Mzansi MP Mahashule Gana has been elected as the chairperson of the newly formed 31-member impeachment committee, and Israel has ordered attacks against Hezbollah in the southern suburbs of Beirut, prompting many residents to evacuate the Lebanese capital. I'll have more on these stories and other stories at 4.
3: Well, we're here at one of our featured matches, and I must say I'm really looking forward to it. The atmosphere is terrific, and alongside me is Jude Van Veek.
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5: Well, kicking off with football, the South African Football Association has announced the creation of a 3-member emergency committee to manage Bafana Bafana's administrative affairs at the 2026 FIFA World Cup. The move follows last week's visa debacle, which delayed the team's departure from Mexico and forced Sports Minister Gayton McKenzie to intervene, calling the situation embarrassing and grossly unfair towards the players and coaching staff. SAFA confirmed that while 4 visas were still outstanding on Sunday night, arrangements were made with the U.S. consulate and Durco to ensure all players could travel. The squad is now set to fly out this evening. In a statement, SAFA apologized to the nation and said the new committee will ensure logistical and administrative matters are dealt with swiftly during the tournament. Bafana Bafana, who have yet to win a warm-up match, face Jamaica in their final practice game before opening their World Cup campaign against co-hosts Mexico on the 11th of June. Elsewhere, Liverpool have confirmed that defender Ibrahim Konate will leave the club when his contract expires next month, ending a 5-year stay at Anfield. The 27-year-old France international, who was part of the Reds' 2025 Premier League title-winning side, departs after failing to agree new terms. He also lifted 2 League Cups and the FA Cup during his time on Merseyside. Konate follows Mohamed Salah and Andy Robertson in leaving the club this season.

0: with Liverpool now expected to seek defensive reinforcements despite the imminent arrival of Rennes star Jeremy Jacquet. Then, in cricket, teenage sensation Vaibhav Suryavanshi capped off a record-breaking season by sweeping the end-of-season IPL awards, including Most Valuable Player, Emerging Player and the Orange Cap, after scoring 776 runs at a strike rate of 237. The 15-year-old prodigy was also gifted a SUV, though he'll have to wait 3 years before he can legally drive it. His total prize money exceeded 925,841 rand. Despite Rajasthan Royals narrowly missing the final, Suryavanshi's performances have sparked calls for his inclusion in the senior national team. And finally, at Roland Garros, the round of 16 is officially underway. Starting in the women's draw, Anna Kalinskaya beat Anastasia Potapova 2-1 to advance to the quarterfinals. Madison Keys is currently playing Diana Schneider. And it is Keys, or Schneider rather, who's one set to love up. The second set is 3-2 in favor of Keys, with Schneider on serve at the moment. Then Diane Parry, she is up against Maja Trolinska of Poland. It is in the first set and it's 4-3 with Parry on serve. And there's a huge one a bit later between world number one Aryna Sabalenka and Naomi Osaka. Jude van Wyk, 5FM Sports.
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4: Let's get an update for you. Up in Gauteng on the N12 East at Camaro Street, a broken down vehicle has cleared, so no major delays there. But there is a broken down vehicle at Rondebult off ramp. That's also on the N12 East. If you are traveling on the N12 West at Kalulis Interchange, broken down truck at the turn off towards Germiston. Please take note of that. Meanwhile, if you are traveling in the Western Cape, a broken down vehicle at Stockville Road and the N3 North causing delays. And if you are traveling in the Western Cape, an accident to Paul Main Road and the N1 inbound. For 5 Drive Traffic, I'm Nick Archibald.
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5: What has traveling to so many different people's homes taught you about the continent more than anything? That we're the same. Black Africans are all the same. You know, your mannerisms, your belief systems, it's all the same. Do you think we could do more to get to know each other a little bit more? What do you
6: Definitely.
5: Think we should do?
6: Yeah. Where you are, be curious about the people around you.
5: Yes.
6: So people who are different to you.
5: Yeah.
6: You don't have to even leave South Africa. 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
5: Yes.
6: So when you come across someone who's from Zim or the DRC, just ask, where in the DRC exactly? Which language do you speak? You know, what food do you eat? 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I don't think people are usually curious about, you know, what's happening in Zambia.
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0: Statum Tides on 5FM with Neverland. 20 minutes to 4, just gone 19. You're hanging out with your besties on the radio. Zanele, Nick, Younger, Jude, Shavzi, Medallion, and Maseho. However, today, Palesa is in for Younger and 5 Drive Family. We need to get on into something that we know you love because it's all about calling strangers.
1: Yes, yeah. Worldwide Dial makes its return in Youth Month. Hilarious. We're going to flip Youth Month on its head.
0: Yes.
1: We're calling it Babbling Boomers.
0: Yes.
1: Okay. Is everyone committed to
0: the
1: that?
0: The boomers are babbling, 5 Drive Family. The old people. Okay, Sharon, I'm joking. If you're a boomer, I don't mean it like that.
1: Okay, boomer. I'm joking. I'm kidding. But babbling boomers would complain about many things.
0: Especially about like how Gen Zs are so lazy.
1: Yeah, particularly the youths.
0: Yes.
1: Yes.
0: Yes.
1: So you can take it in any way you can. You know, you can talk about the Gen Zs. You can try and, I don't know, talk to them about what it's like to be old, although we have no idea, so but we'll just make things up. But the requirement is you have to sound old out of the four of us. You've got to be like, so then the challenge between the four of us is who can keep the person on the line the longest?
0: Yes.
1: We have all the stats in front of us. We're going to reveal all throughout the month of June whose babbling boomer can be on the phone the longest. Babbling boomer number one, please step forward and state your name.
2: It is I. I am Lady Zanele. I'm going first.
1: Yes, you are going
0: first. Yes, yeah. Let's see how we do.
1: All right, so have a listen to this because it's hilarious.
3: Worldwide Dial on 5 Drive. Oh, let's say hi to the stranger of the day.
4: Yeah.
2: Hello.
4: Yeah,
2: hello, how are you? I'm good, thank you. I wanted to check with you. Did you see the Bafana squad? Did you see the Bafana squad? Hello.
1: So that was all of 35 seconds.
0: And he literally like put me on speaker and he's asking his friend, what's this old person doing?
1: Exactly. So laughing at Lady Zanele becomes a recurring theme. So we're like, 35 seconds is pointless playing to the entire nation. We'll give you one more go at it. And Zan did a really great job. But I need you to remember the laughing. Take a listen.
2: Hello? Hello, my love. Hello.
4: Hello.
2: Hello, how do you do? How are you? Excuse me, how are you laughing at me? As a 98 and a half year old lady, this truly hurts my feelings. Why would you laugh at me? What on earth is happening? I was calling you because I wanted someone young and youthful and lovely to talk to, especially following the Bafana announcement. I know I'm a few days late, but you know, catching up on these technologies is very difficult. So it showed up as a notification. How old are you? Excuse me, why would you laugh at an old lady? It's my birthday in 5 days, and I just wanted someone youthful to talk to.
1: Try again.
2: Can you please use some words? I really would love to talk to someone. The people at the old age home are just quite boring, really. And they've been absolutely hurting me with just wanting to knit the whole time. And they play bingo and whatnot, and it's so boring. I could just die, but clearly that's not going to happen anytime soon. I'm 98, so there's still lots to do on the earth, really. What is your name? Excuse me? How old are you? What is your name? Why will you not answer any of my questions? Excuse me, can you please tell me what your name is?
1: So Zanelli got nothing but laughter.
0: Not even a word.
5: Not even a word. It was hello and then laughing.
1: For 2 minutes. Did you want one of the final stats?
0: What
1: 2 minutes and 35 seconds before she hung up on you.
0: I mean, I tried.
1: I was pretty good.
0: It's really,
1: to be fair, she didn't really do anything in the phone call.
0: She literally let me speak the whole time. Yeah, that's why I brought up knitting and like bingo and stuff.
1: No, you cook. But as a babbling boomer goes, I think you nailed it.
0: Thank you. Yeah. I did try. Yeah. Matanda says you are hilarious. Gogo Zanele. That was Gogo Zanele. I love that. Now, Five Drive family, this is the lovely thing. It's happening all throughout the month of June. It is my turn today. That's how I did. 2 minutes, 35 seconds. But then the question is, how will Nick, Jude, and Younger fare? You got to make sure you tune in next week at 3:38. For now, though, friends, are we ready to, like, let somebody hum for us?
6: Yes.
7: We should do the after school sound for school day.
2: Yes.
1: I don't know if babbling boomer Zanetta needs to come with us. Well, Can she stay here?
0: That is rude. 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
1: We haven't nominated a fearless guesser.
0: Oh,
1: after school.
0: This is true.
1: Before you send your voice in, I know you're thinking of it right now. Do it right now while we speak. But what we're going to do is we're going to nominate somebody to be the fearless guesser.
0: And today, Five Drive family, we can only wonder whom this fearless guesser is going to be. Jude, please, can you randomize the randomizer?
2: Okay. Just checking up the randomizer.
0: Okay. All right. Amazing.
2: Okay. It says...
0: Who?
2: Oh, it's me.
0: Oh, my
2: it's
0: word!
2: You.
1: But you only feature once in that entire randomizer. What are the odds?
0: Hectic.
2: I need to play a guessing game or something.
0: Oh, perfect. Perfect.
2: Yeah, I guess.
3: After school is after school. It's time to settle it.
1: Five Drive. Okay, so there you have it, kids of Mzansi. Jude is the fearless guesser of the entire country. Nah. Okay, so the big question is what song do you want to hear on your favorite radio station just after 4 o'clock? 0825505151. How we get there is this. You send us a voice note of you humming your favorite song. We'll play it to the nation. We'll try and figure out if they can figure it out. Regardless, we're going to give it a spin just after 4 o'clock.
0: Can I tell you which song I would hum if I was in the car or at home or wherever I am listening to 5FM?
1: Do you want to hum it instead of telling us?
0: Okay. Doesn't anyone know?
4: I know.
0: What is it, babe?
4: Tyler.
0: Yes!
4: Chanel. No.
0: So it's Tyler and Zara Larsson.
2: Oh, it did actually sound like Chanel. Are you sure you don't want to change your answer?
0: It was Tyler Chanel.
4: Huh?
1: See, this is why we need you to hum. 0825505151. Kids of Mzansi, come through. Hum us your favorite song. We'll give it a spin on the show just after 4 o'clock.

0: Post Malone with that Fall Apart on 5FM. Kids of Mzansi, we will never fall apart here on this show because we are led fearlessly by you, as Nick would put it.
1: Uh-huh.
0: And 5 Drive family, you got to come through. You need to guess Kaya's favorite song.
1: Yeah, Kaya's Hum for us.
0: Mm-hmm.
1: Pali, I'm going to rely on you here for a little bit of guidance because I know you're very good at this.
2: Thanks.
1: Jude can't guess because he's the fearless guesser.
0: Yes.
3: But I am able to.
1: Yeah, you are able to, but you're not allowed to guess live. You have to hold it to yourself.
0: And it's actually Leo, Kaya's brother, that's humming for us. Forgive me.
1: Oh, wow.
0: Yes.
1: Okay,
0: so let's do this. 5 Drive family, you got to send us a voice note. 082-550-5151. What song is Leo humming?
4: Hello, I'm going to hum a song for you. Bye.
0: I know that song. I know that song so well.
2: What is it? I don't know.
1: I think I need one more listen. Yeah. 082-550-5151. Do you know what song is being hummed?
4: Hello, I'm gonna hum a song for you. Bye.
0: Bye, my angel. Thank you.
1: I have.
0: Thank you.
1: I have no idea. Pali?
2: Yukon, Justin Bieber.
1: Ooh.
2: No.
1: Demon, Justin Bieber.
0: Mm.
1: Yeah, clock it.
0: Yeah, clock nooks. Okay. Doesn't believe.
1: Zanelle Jane, any guess?
0: Well, I can't because I know what the song is.
1: Oh, is it?
0: Yeah.
1: Text it to me right now.
0: I know. Okay, I'll text it to you.
1: Yes, you're going to send the answer to me. Fantastic. And that's how you stoop, people. I'm joking.
0: Oh, please.
1: 082-550-5151. Hummed Oh So Beautiful. Beautifully by Leo, Kaya's little brother. Please tell us what song was being hummed. 082-550-5151.

0: Yay. Someone's out of key.
1: I will kill you, Nicholas. You're going to tell us our web whistles are out of key. Oh, my goodness.
0: I don't know.
1: Where do we live? Is that Simon Cowell? Get out. Oh, my word.
0: I don't know who it was.
2: It is probably me. I'm tone deaf.
1: And that's okay, Judy, because you don't need to be in key. Thank you, Simon Cowell. To Capo and Jethro Tate on 5FM. It's called Better.
0: I apologize.
1: Thank you.
0: I realize how rude it was.
1: Thank you. Five Drive
0: Even
1: family.
0: Even though it was true.
1: Nicholas, let's get into this, Five Drive fam. What do you think is being hummed here?
3: Hello, I'm going to hum a song for you.
1: Dango, what do you say, Nika?
4: Hi there, guys. Leo was humming Black Sabbath's Iron Man.
1: Ooh.
5: Beautiful people.
1: Yes.
5: Hope you guys are all blessed and well.
1: Amazing.
5: I think that's Back in Black by AC/DC.
0: Wow.
6: I caught this one. It's Mendoza. Galaga.
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7: For Real Humble, the song is Back in Black.
1: Let's hear from Leo himself. Leo, my baby, how do you do?
8: I'm good. How are you?
1: We're amazing. Thank you, Leo. Tell me, when we talk about what you are humming, please can you reveal to the whole entire nation what is the song, my darling?
8: It was Back in Black by AC/DC.
1: Oh, my
2: God! I was right.
1: Oh, my. No, you were not. I'm joking, Jude. I'm joking. I know you were.
2: Come on.
1: I'm sorry. I just had some fun. Five Drive family. I think we all know this one. Come on. We're listening properly. It is a song that is iconic. And honestly and truly, I feel like today we all get to kind of have a little bit of a throwback. But I do also say this. Leo, you are so incredible. Thank you, my baby. We appreciate you. We love your work. Shout out. And do you have anyone you want to say hi to?
8: My sister Kaya.
1: Beautiful. We love you guys. Okay, my angel. Thank you so much.
8: Hey, thanks. Bye.
1: Thank you. Bye. Come on, Nikki. Let's hear it. Just for old time's sake. Come on.

0: Five Drive Family
1: what
0: no good.
1: What a banger,
0: yeah.
1: Hey. What
0: a huge
1: banger.
0: One.
2: Your leading stories at 4 o'clock. Rise Mzanzi MP Mahashule Gana, elected impeachment committee chairperson, and Israel orders strikes on Beirut's southern suburbs.
3: In your sports, Safa set up an emergency committee after visa chaos and a huge clash at Roland Garros. World number one, Irina Sabalenka, up against Naomi Osaka this afternoon. That and more for you at 4:30.
2: Good afternoon. Rise Mzanzi MP Mahashule Gana has been elected as the chairperson of the impeachment committee. The committee is going to implement the constitutional court order and look at the Section 89 independent panel's report that recommended that there was a prima facie case against President Cyril Ramaphosa. This follows the theft of foreign currency at his Phalaphala farm in 2020. Secretary of the committee, Thembinkosi Ngoma, read out the votes.
4: And if I can start with a candidate that received the majority of the votes, that will be Mr. Mahashule Gana. Mr. Gana received 19 votes and Dr. Mahlatse received 12 votes. Honorable members, it is a pleasure for me to now declare Mr. Mahashule Gana as a newly elected chairperson of the Impeachment Committee for Section 89 Inquiry.
2: And Warrant Officer Carl Sander from the Hawks in KZN has testified about how several police officers became ill after being exposed to fumes emanating from a large quantity of mandrakes seized at the CHC container depot in Durban. The mandrakes tablets, weighing approximately 570 kilograms, were seized in Durban in 2020 and stored at the SAP 13 facility in Isipingo in KZN. Sander further testified that SAPS exhibit bags are designed with micro perforations which allowed fumes from the mandrakes to escape, which potentially exposed police officers.
5: And the more of a concentrated substance you put in a confined space, that fume increases. Now, in the charge office, there's a small vent coming out of the armory as per design spec. So all the fumes from the mandrakes tablets are going straight into the charge office. I'm fully aware that some members did book off sick.
2: And President Cyril Ramaphosa has reiterated his call for all South Africans to rally behind Bafana Bafana. This as they kick off their campaign to win the FIFA World Cup game in Mexico in 10 days' time. Last week, Ramaphosa hosted a send-off dinner for the men's football national team, who've qualified for the first time since the country hosted the World Cup in 2010. And further afield, Israel has ordered attacks against Hezbollah in the southern suburbs of Beirut, prompting many residents to evacuate the Lebanese capital. Israel's Prime Minister, Benjamin Netanyahu, says the military will strike targets in the area in response to attacks on Israeli civilians and other violations of a U.S.-brokered ceasefire.
6: Together with the defense minister, I have instructed the IDF to strike terrorist targets in Beirut. There will be no situation in which Hezbollah attacks our cities and our citizens while its terrorist headquarters in Beirut and in the southern suburbs remain off limits. Hezbollah is on the run. We are determined to restore security to the residents of the north of Israel, just as we did for the residents of the south.
2: In case you missed a recap of your top story this hour, Rise Mzanzi MP Mahashule Gana has been elected as the chairperson of the newly formed 31-member impeachment committee. For 5 Drive News, I am Palisale Meke.
7: 5 Traffic with Nick Archibald.
1: All right, if you are traveling up in Gauteng, a few delays being reported at Morocco Bypass. That's Golden Highway and the N1 North due to earlier multi-vehicle accidents. Some minor delays around Winnie Mandela Drive and the N1 South. All the way back to Rivonia Road. Nothing major to report currently. Meanwhile, if you are in Cape Town at the M5 Kuiberg Road off ramp from the N1 inbound, there is queuing traffic there. Expect some minor delays. In KZN, on the N3 South at Ortman Road, expect delays. One lane is closed due to a broken down vehicle. On the N3 North at Harry Gwale Road, there's a broken down vehicle there as well. Keep you updated in the next 15 for 5 Drive Traffic. I'm Nick Archibald.
0: Yes, he is. 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
1: Oh yes, baby, it is the 5 Drive Show with Zanele, Nick, Jude, Bali in for Yanga, Masego, and it is Disedzo in for Shabzi. But our superstars are in the building.
2: They are indeed.
1: Yes, and we had Kaya's little brother, Leo, humming for us.
2: Yeah.
1: So this is the thing, right? We don't have Back to Black.
2: Yeah, we don't have...
1: Back in Black.
2: Back in Black.
1: Yeah.
2: But we do have one of AC/DC's other famous songs.
1: Yes.
2: Thunderstruck. And now if you're sitting in the car and you need to get hyped up for something, for anything, for
1: yes.
2: a meeting, to pick up your kids. I don't know, you are a kid and you need homework help. This is the song for you. So shout out Leo, we love it. Come on.
1: And also shout out for having such good music taste, baby.
3: Get it!

0: lot.
1: Thunderstruck! Yeah, Thunderstruck!
0: This song, I'm telling you, this song could hype up the entire nation.
2: It's true.
0: Like if you want to run through a wall right now, I wouldn't be surprised.
2: That's a bit. It's a bit unsafe, but yeah. You know what? We'll take it.
0: Send this to Bafana Bafana right now.
2: No!
0: But you got to send it twice because half of them are here and half of them are on the way to Mexico.
2: You know what? I think the song might need a visa, so never mind.
0: Yeah. Okay, we'll send it thrice. One to Bafana Bafana here, one to Bafana Bafana in Mexico, and one to the visa office.
2: Yo, there's no place like South Africa. 12 minutes after 4, you're hanging out with your besties on the radio. Zanele, Nick, Jude, Masego, Tisitso in for Shabzi, and Bali in for Younger, and Five Drive Family. We do have this much to tell you, okay? Friend, it is the fact that we need to talk about what is trending. It was trending so hard. You know when something trends so hard that it's on SABC News? Like the news went, no. What's happening on social media, it needs to be inside. Pagati.
0: Mm.
2: Yeah. So we need to get into this. But then we want to hear what you have to say about it, Five Drive Family. Come through.
3: The Great Divide on Five Drive. Which side are you on?
2: That is the question, because you know what?
0: There you are.
2: The rock boys are in the building.
0: No, and you got to do it, dude.
2: His name is Jay-Z. Maybe you're sitting there and you're going, who on earth is Jay-Z?
4: Not Jacob Zuma.
2: No, not Jacob Zuma, my friend.
5: Oh,
2: we're talking about the American rapper and businessman, but he's not a businessman.
4: Man.
2: He's a businessman.
4: Business.
2: Five Drive Family, Sean Corey Carter. He's, of course, from none other than... where is he actually from?
0: America.
4: Isn't he from the Bronx?
2: I think he's from the Bronx, eh?
4: Well, maybe.
2: And I know Kanye West is from Philly.
0: Jay-Z.
2: I don't know where Jay-Z's from.
4: He's from Chi-Town.
2: Chi-Town, forgive me. Chi-Town, yeah. Yes, forgive me.
0: Yeah, Brooklyn, New York City.
2: The Bronx.
4: Did I say that?
0: No, I said the Bronx.
2: So Brooklyn, forgive us.
0: But wait, but hold on. Is Brooklyn the Bronx?
2: The Bronx. That's a good question.
0: No.
2: Okay. So Jay-Z from Brooklyn, born and raised by his single mother. I do remember that. My friend, he was born in 1969, which means that he is 56
0: Damn.
2: Years old.
0: Wow.
2: He's turning 57 this year.
0: Like Bruce Springsteen made a song about him, dog. Bruce, you know what I mean? The summer of 69. That's crazy, dog. That's crazy.
2: Oh, my word. But Five Drive Family, if you did not hear, Jay-Z dropped a diss track.
0: Yeah.
2: Or pretty much like, you know, a little bit of a diss video, I'll rather call it.
0: Yeah, so he was on stage at, it was like some picnic he was performing. Obviously, you'll charge millions and millions of rands for people to watch him, of course.
2: Yes.
0: Because he's Jay-Z. And then as he was opening his set, he kind of like freestyled, or maybe it was planned, maybe it was rehearsed. It kind of sounded like it was rehearsed. But he was like... having Nicki Minaj and Kanye and other rappers. So it feels like the beginning of a diss track.
2: I love that. Because, I mean, you know, it's always very interesting when rappers do that. I mean, look at Kendrick and Drake. It was fun for everyone, right? Getting to see the shots fired and everything.
0: But you listen to it, though?
2: So this is the thing. But maybe not from a 57-year-old. Do you know what I mean?
0: Damn! Oh, my word, right? Every time you say it.
2: Maybe not. That's my honest opinion. But would I listen to it? Yes. Because I don't believe he should be dropping diss tracks or diss videos or diss freestyles. He shouldn't be doing it at his age. I think he shouldn't be part of any of that.
0: Hey, you don't want to get your heart rate too high. You know what I mean?
2: It's
0: a bit dodgy. You know what
2: you
0: I mean?
2: See what I mean? So our Five Drive Family, let's just, you know, maybe leave it to the youngins. However, that's our Great Divide for today. 082-550-5151. We want to know, Jay-Z dropped a diss track. Are you listening to it or nah? And what is your reasoning? Mine is yes, but it's because he's so old, I don't think he should be doing it. That's why I need to hear what's there.
0: Same reason, but I'm not listening to it.
2: Because he's old.
0: No, but also, like, come on. It's Jay-Z.
2: So?
0: Come on.
2: Explain, Nicholas.
0: No, but I mean, come on.
2: Nicholas!
0: You know what I mean? Well, no one cares. So, like, you know, when K-Dot, like, genuinely, in our generation, like, and don't get me wrong, Jay-Z... did amazing things, you know, built up the rap game. He's done a lot of things. He's involved with Roc Nation, right? Mm-hmm. In terms of Roc Nation, he's built this incredible business, this, that, the other. But, I don't see Jay-Z as a rapper right now anymore. He's not in
2: that.
0: The game. So why are you commenting on the game? Do you know what I mean? That's how I feel. That's why I wouldn't listen.
2: But then wouldn't one argue that he maybe earned his stripes, perhaps? I'm just saying. I'm just playing devil's advocate.
0: No, he has. I'm not arguing that. He's earned his stripes. But those stripes have faded.
2: Nicholas. Judy, are you listening to the diss track?
4: I was lucky enough to see him live before.
2: Me too.
0: In the 70s.
1: Nick.
2: Nick hates Jay-Z. Like, he actually hates him. Yeah.
4: But I'm not going to be listening to that disc.
2: And what is your reason?
4: When last did he release music?
2: A while back, actually.
4: Now, exactly. Yeah. I don't. For me, he's become a businessman.
0: Exactly. I fully agree.
4: And that's how I see him. Like, musically, I mean, even if he released a new album or whatever, or a new song, I probably wouldn't go out of my way to listen to it.
2: He hasn't released music for 9 years.
4: Now you see now.
2: Yeah. Bali, my baby, are you listening?
1: I'm going to listen to it at least once.
2: Yeah.
1: You know, to follow the plot, man. Follow the storyline, you know, with all the diss tracks. And probably people are going to respond too. So it would be good to be like, okay, now I know where this line, why this person said that.
2: Yes.
1: Because he said that.
2: Yes.
1: Because if you don't listen, then you won't know.
0: I hear you, but my concern with because I read the tabloid and how he mentions, you know, Kanye West and Nicki Minaj specifically.
2: Mm.
0: Guys, Nicki Minaj has been half cancelled already.
2: Facts. Yes.
0: And Kanye West has been 110% cancelled. So who are you starting a fight with? That's my question. Are you starting a fight from the early 2000s? Then sharp. It's 2026.
2: Oh, no.
4: Also, the reason why he's dissing someone is to get marketing. Look, we're talking about him.
2: This is
0: Damn it!
2: He wins! In any case, let's finish the conversation. 0825505151 Drive family. Jay-Z dropped a diss track. Are you listening to it or nah?
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0: A quick update for you on the N3 North down in KZN at the ramp from the N2. Delays there due to a broken down vehicle. Some queuing traffic also on the N2 North at Queen Nandi Drive. No major delays there, but please do take note of that. Up in Gauteng on the N12 East at Rondebult Road, that earlier broken down vehicle has cleared, so no major delays there. A queuing traffic down in the Western Cape. If you are traveling at Van Riebeek Street on the N1 inbound, there's a broken down vehicle there. At Airport Approach Road, animals crossing the road on the N2. Please do take note of that as well. I'll keep you updated again in the next 20 for 5 Drive Traffic. I'm Nick Archibald.
2: Apparently, Dame Dash came back at Jay-Z.
0: Already?
2: Yeah, but apparently it's in like a video. 5 Drive family will tell you more about it. Don't go anywhere, but we want to hear from you for the Great Divide. 0825505151. Jay-Z dropped a diss track. We want to know, are you listening to it? Do you want to hear what he has to say? Or are you like, nah, old man, shut up.
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0: Remember when they used to tell us about like stranger danger?
1: Yeah.
0: Now they just sing about dangerous lovers as if they're like nothing. Like they're a little like walk in the park.
1: Yeah, it's dangerous. Nice one, yeah.
0: Sana. You'll die. It's a cool with Dangerous Lover on 5FM. 24 minutes after 4, 5 Drive family. We need to hear from you, please.
1: All right, so Jay-Z in a freestyle over the weekend tried. It was like a diss track.
0: Not tried. That's rude.
1: Okay, well, he put like a diss freestyle together live on stage. So it wasn't recorded or anything, but it was recorded by people like us. Put it out on social media. It's gone viral.
0: Well, they're not like us because they were there.
1: Yeah. Shout out Kendrick. So it's gone everywhere. You know, I haven't listened to it, so I'm excited to maybe listen to
0: it. Yes.
1: But I wouldn't go out my way to listen to this.
2: Yes.
1: Thing because you know what I mean.
0: What do you mean?
1: It's Jay-Z.
0: That's
1: like,
0: rude.
1: You've already done enough. You're a business man. Why are you getting involved with, you know, diss tracks and stuff? Like, you know what I mean? I just feel like it's.
0: That's so rude.
1: He's not even. He's barely in the game because he made the. He's no longer in the game. He hasn't released music in nearly a decade.
2: He is the game.
1: Yeah, he is the game.
0: Yeah. But that's where I said maybe he does have something to say because he's part of the creator of this thing that these youngins are able to do.
1: 100%. Put it in a press release.
0: So, send an email is what Nick just said.
1: Yeah. Okay, so rude. Would you listen to it or not? That's the question for Great Divide today. Samara?
3: Good afternoon, guys. I hope you guys are doing pretty well. I'm Dan Lebafo.
0: We're good.
3: Jay-Z, guys, is a very great rapper. He's a very great businessman. But I think he should be dissing both Snoop Dogg and dissing both Eminem and Dr. Dre and that stuff. What is he trying to achieve with dissing the current industry? Like, what? Imagine that old Madala in your village. That one that is 98 years old. And is the only one in the village that is 98 years old. And
0: Samara.
3: He starts teasing. Who is it teasing? Ancestors.
0: Samara!
3: Huh? Aibo, come on. But then I would listen to it since I loved hip-hop.
0: For me, it's Samara dropping a diss voice note, basically. Oh, my goodness.
1: I loved it. Because Jay-Z's also responding to Drake. So Drake's new album, I don't know if you've seen this, Pally. I know you're a big Drake fan.
4: Yes, I am.
1: But Drake was also sort of like dissing and going against Jay-Z as well. So it's kind of also Jay-Z's response. Maybe you found out that you ran out of things to say, and then he was like, oh, let me just bring in everyone else and the industry. Shame memory at that age, but difficult. Fairly, talk to us.
5: Hi guys. P here from Cape Town.
0: Yes, doll.
5: As a 90s baby, I definitely think that Jay-Z is warranted to release, it's not a diss track, but whatever that was. because everybody else has been speaking on his name, his family, they brought up his kids. I'm here for it. He must fire shots at everybody involved. Whether he's 60, 80, 100, he will do what he has to do.
0: And that is fair, my baby. You are not wrong. Nicholas is on one today.
1: I'm not. I haven't done anything.
0: My goodness.
6: What's up, 5Drive Team?
0: Hi.
6: It's your girl, Abby P.
0: That's right.
6: Online, what you talking about?
1: Come on.
7: Seriously.
1: Yes.
6: Seriously. Who's going to be listening to a little Otopi's diss track?
2: You are out.
6: No, Jay-Z hasn't been relevant since 2010.
0: Oh no.
1: It will
6: so
1: come to you,
6: I
1: dog.
6: Think that's a little bit of a waste
0: oh,
6: of
0: no.
6: time.
0: It
6: but you know what? Pally has a good point. You know, just for the plot, listening
0: the plot.
6: To it, maybe for the plot, for the interest sake, and for the backing of who's going to win the disses, not really.
1: Yeah.
6: I'm out.
1: Okay.
6: But for that reason, it's

0: It's Georgia Smith with What's Done Is Done. 4:30 on the clock. And Five Drive family, we have decided that we are going to play you the Jay-Z diss. I want to call it a track, but that's not a diss freestyle.
1: Diss freestyle, yeah. In the opening of a show on the weekend. Like, we've got a clip of it.
0: Yes.
1: And we'll try and dissect it and then sit mentally, emotionally,
0: physically. We're just going to play it and we're going to move on.
1: Please. We're just going to listen to a babbling boomer. Is that what we're going to do?
0: We're going to listen and we're going to judge.
1: A babbling boomer.
0: Listening and judging.
2: Good afternoon. In your 4:30 headlines, ANC Chief Whip Mdumise Ninduli says they decided to nominate Rise Mzansi MP Magashule Gana to chair the impeachment committee after hearing about meetings where alternative candidates to the ANC were being discussed. And Iran's Foreign Minister Abbas Araghchi has warned that the US and Israel would bear responsibility for the consequences of any violation of the ceasefire agreed by Washington and Tehran. I'll have more on these stories and other stories at 5.
3: Julie Van Veek, he does the sports, Julie Van Veek.
4: Well, kicking off with football, the South African Football Association has announced the creation of a 3-member emergency committee to manage Bafana Bafana's administrative affairs at the 2026 FIFA World Cup. The move follows last week's visa debacle, which delayed the team's departure for Mexico and forced Sports Minister Gayton McKenzie to intervene, calling the situation embarrassing and grossly unfair towards players and coaching staff. SAFA confirmed that while 4 visas were still outstanding on Sunday night, arrangements were made with the US consulate and Durco to ensure all players could travel. The squad is now set to fly out this evening. In a statement, SAFA apologized to the nation and said the new committee will ensure logistical and administrative matters are dealt with swiftly during the tournament. Bafana Bafana, who have yet to win a warm-up match, face Jamaica in their final practice game before opening their World Cup campaign against Mexico on the 11th of June. Elsewhere, Liverpool will begin formal talks with Andoni Iraola over becoming their new head coach. The Reds parted ways with Arne Slot on Saturday, just a year after he guided them to the Premier League title. Iraola, who announced his departure from Bournemouth in April after leading them to a historic 6th place finish, is the leading contender. The Spaniard has also been linked with Crystal Palace and AC Milan, but Liverpool's hierarchy, Michael Edwards, and sporting director Richard Hughes believe he can deliver a more aggressive front foot style of football. Hughes previously appointed Iraola at Bournemouth before joining the Reds in 2024. Then taking you to Roland Garros, a few of the women's matches are now done and dusted. Madison Keys eliminated. She was up against Diana Schneider, and it was the 22-year-old who came out on top, 2-1. Diane Parry is eliminated after she lost to Maja Chwalinska of Poland in straight sets. A bit later, a huge

huge one between world number one Aryna Sabalenka and Naomi Osaka. In the men's draw, I can say that earlier today, Flavio Cobolli, he advanced to the quarterfinals after beating Zachary Zvajda of the USA. That was in 4 sets, 3-1 was the scoreline there. A bit later, Oja Aliassim, he goes up against Alejandro Tabilo of Chile, the world number 36. And then Francis Tiafu, he's up against Matteo Arnaldi. Jude Van Veek, 5FM Sports. Bruh.

0: Everybody's been tagging me in. I just bought a blazer. A lady came into the shops the other day and she tapped me on the shoulder. She said, "Are you the blazer lady?"
1: Is that weird for you?
0: Well, I've been farming blondie, but now I'm farming blondie with cake but in a blazer.
2: Yeah.
0: But the thing is, for now, going into like to places where there's a lot of young people, my son's high school, anywhere actually, it's like, Tani kan ons 'n foto kry, and then Botox doesn't help at that stage. But anyway.
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4: In Gauteng on the N12 East at Moroka Bypass, the left lane is currently closed due to a broken down vehicle. Please do take note of that. Meanwhile, if you are traveling near Winnie Mandela Drive on the N1 southbound, there are some delays there. No major delays, just slow moving traffic as your congestion builds into 5 o'clock. In KZN now, on the N2 South at KwaMashu Interchange, delays all the way to Queen Nandi Drive due to a broken down vehicle. Another broken down vehicle on the N3 South after Ortman Road. Please do take note of that. Their left lane is currently closed. And then finally in the Western Cape, a multi-vehicle accident being reported currently. It's on the N1 inbound at Palm Main Road. That's the R101. On the N1 inbound at Brackenfell Boulevard, there's also a broken down vehicle in the left-hand lane. Do take it easy for 5Drive traffic. I'm Nick Archibald.
5: That's his name. And 5Drive family, on the way, we get into Hit or Miss. But then we also need to get on into this Jay-Z diss freestyle is what we call it. I keep wanting to call it a diss track. Imagine he turns it into one, hey?
4: He might have to. I mean, if all the way at the southernmost tip of Africa, there are people speaking on Jay-Z. So he might have to, you know what I mean?
5: I mean, that's all good and well, but what are we saying? We're all saying we wouldn't listen to it.
4: I think
5: he mustn't drop it.
4: I mean, I wouldn't listen to it. So I'm sure there are people that might listen to it.
5: Oh, like me and Bali, I suppose. Basically. But you know what? I think we got all the disses in that freestyle. We don't need a full check.
2: We don't.
5: It's fine, my babes. It's fine.

0: 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We love hanging out with you, okay? Because you genuinely are just the best, which is why when things happen, we're always like, ah, we need to get it for our family. We need to all just talk about it,
1: mm-hmm.
0: and we want to always hear what you think.
1: Yeah.
0: So you know what? We're not just going to play this clip of Jay-Z's diss track / diss freestyle. Tell us on the WhatsApp line, 0825505151. Do you just like pretty much wish you'd never heard it? Or are you like, actually, you know what? It's cool.
1: Yeah, we're playing this for you, possibly unwillingly. Possibly against your will.
0: Yeah. Yes.
1: But you will listen to it.
0: Yes.
1: Unless you turn it off. So the clip's about a minute and a half, so you can turn it off for a minute and a half if you'd like.
2: Don't.
1: But maybe you might have to after 10
2: play
1: seconds.
2: In geskakel.
1: Yeah, play in geskakel net hier op 5FM. Okay, so we're going to give it a spin. Like San says, let us know what you think about it. But this is, if you just join us, Jay-Z freestyling at the beginning of one of his performances over the weekend. It's a response to Drake, who was dissing him on his new album released 2 weeks ago.
0: Mm-hmm.
1: But he brought in a few other things.
0: Yeah, listen to this.
3: It's way too much flack that comes from those plans. I'm killing them softly. What's understood don't need to be explained. You want it one way, it's the other. I steal on you suckers, I'm mauling you. Gang, I ain't much for me, it's know-how. Cancel the brunches, I remember the hunger pain. The price of the bricks going up. It's gonna cost you a beat to even say my name. My children and some of them have you niggas no shame. Y'all trying to get under skin. I really get under skin. That's unharmed playing. Y'all thoughts with y'all thoughts again. Everybody think they're the ones insane. You're no maniac. Watch y'all saniac in my presence is straight. I need a new therapist. This not working. I'm truly on the brink. Y'all better not encourage him. Y'all don't want me to think these thoughts that I think. That nut ass nigga still stuttering. That chatty patty down on his luck again. Quest introducing me to Jaguar. I don't know why I still f with him.
0: Are we allowed to cut it yet?
1: We can.
0: Yeah, I'm fine.
4: Yeah,
0: see
4: enough.
0: Now he's talking in Republican.
1: No, he goes on to talk about how he's like in with the government, which I'm like. That's not, I don't think that's a good thing.
0: I was going to say, I don't think that's, you know.
1: Particularly in America.
0: 100%.
1: Particularly right now in America. Like, you know, like America's mid-war.
0: Yes.
1: Do you know what I mean?
0: Yes.
1: Maybe being aligned to the government who are slaughtering people openly in the world, maybe not a good thing. So at 57 years old, in my humble opinion, keep it to yourself, Jay-Z.
0: Respectfully,
1: of course.
0: Of course.
1: Yeah. Respect
0: of
1: your course. And death. Respect your much elder.
0: 57 years bruh, old.
1: Bruce Springsteen made a song about that year, bruh. They're making biopics about Bruce Springsteen. That's all you gotta know, dog.
0: They're gonna make a biopic about him soon, actually. Jay-Z.
1: Damn.
0: 17 minutes to 5 Drive family. Do not go anywhere. In a little bit, we get into Hit or Miss. Thank you so much for coming along for the ride of trying to hear Jay-Z out. I won't lie, I've never understood his raps. Never in my life. Like Apple Orchards from even Rock Boys.
1: Him and Hanum.
0: It's never made sense to me. But you know what? Yeah, there it is. You know, we'll take it. 5 Drive family, stick around. We got so much we still got to do. It's so good to be with you.

0: It's Sam Fender and Olivia Dean with Rain Me In on 5FM. 10 to 5 on the clock. I think Sean's saying that Sean Carter's giving all Sean's a bad name.
1: Hey, 5, Sean here. Yeah, Mr. Sean Carter, I think he still has it, eh?
0: Oh, saying he still got it.
2: Still has it.
0: Oh, then, all right.
2: I think there were points where I was like, let him cook. And then the other one's like, bro, one, you're not a chef and the kitchen is not open and the stove isn't on.
3: I think all Sean's support Sean's. Like how it's support all Jude's.
0: It's nice. True.
2: I support all Nick's.
0: I support some Zanelles.
4: I don't support most Balissa.
2: Really?
5: Really? Is it a hit or a miss? Send us a WhatsApp now on 082-550-5151.
2: All right, let's get into it. So the theme this week... Oh, Happy Youth Month, everybody, by the way. And also a pinch and a punch for the first day of the month.
3: And a slap on the back, you can't give it back.
2: Ooh.
0: And don't do crack.
3: No, I think it's done.
2: No, but that's great advice.
4: That's good advice.
2: Really nice advice. Don't
0: stop the drugs, man.
2: Within the context, I'm not sure.
0: Well... I mean, but, youth month. For the youth.
4: Don't do drugs.
0: Leave the drugs alone.
2: Yeah. A mandala to that. So, courtesy of Youth Month and not doing drugs, I suppose.
0: Thank you.
2: what we're doing is artists 25 and under.
0: Mm.
2: Okay, artists cannot be older than 25. Must be 25 and under, okay?
0: Lovely.
2: So, my question to you is can we use a song that, you know... was released when the person was 25 and under?
0: That's a good question, and I say yes.
2: What? Really?
0: I'm joking. No, you can't. They have to be 25 and under now. Then I can release what? Like, I can take a song from 2005. And wasn't Jay-Z like, oh no, he was well over 25. Let's continue.
2: Yeah.
0: Damn.
2: He was 31, 32 for context.
0: Hectic.
2: Okay, that's fair. So artist 25
3: so
2: and
3: currently,
2: under.
3: Currently
0: 25 and under. So like Tyler.
2: Yeah, okay, you know? Love it.
0: Yeah.
2: Okay. Okay, I'm going to submit a song to you, one that I love very much, and I love it for many reasons. One of those reasons is that it was a Traffic Challenge song as well, that Shabzy Medallion worked on, and we performed, and it went viral.
0: Yes.
2: For me, it's also one of my favorite Jude, and this is for you, Three Step songs.
4: Oh.
2: I love Three Step. I know you do.
0: He's just trying to get a vote out of you.
3: No,
4: it's working.
3: Do you remember how I introduced everyone on the show to Three Step?
2: You did. And thank you for that, Jude. I really appreciate that so much. So.
0: Let me think about it.
2: I'm going to submit a song to you, a South African song.
0: Uh-huh.
2: By a young South African who is cooking in the industry. SZA, Jazzworks, Tugu Tela, Isaga.
0: Ooh. Okay, I am with you. Especially because he literally just won Artist of the Year at our sister station's awards show.
2: Thank you very much.
0: Yeah, and he's younger than 25. The youth are shining, baby.
2: 24 years old.
0: It's a hit.
2: Thank you, Zan. I appreciate that.
0: Yeah.
2: Honey?
4: Easy. Hit.
2: Come on.
4: Yeah.
2: Jordan Man.
3: Just because it's Three Step.
2: You're going to say it's a hit?
3: I'm going to say it's a hit.
2: Ooh, I love it.
3: I love Three Step.
2: All right, take a listen to it. Vibe to it. Artists under 25 years of age for Hit or Miss this week. SZA, Jazzworks, Tugu Tela, Isaka on 5 Drive. What is your vote? Let us know. Come on.
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0: It is Jazzworks and Tukutela with Isaka. Caesar is the main one on this one, though. Five Drive family, we literally are about to find out, is Nick Archibald going to the Hit Lounge or to the Miss Quarters? That is the question, my friend. And today, Nikki, how are you feeling? Tell me how you're feeling.
1: I'm feeling fantastic. I think this is an absolute hit.
0: Hit.
1: And also for like such a young person who's doing big things in South Africa. It's a huge track. Yeah.
0: Okay. Well, Five Drive family, we're getting all of these different votes in. We got a message here that said, it's a hit, Nick. Go to the Hit Lounge immediately. Do not pass, begin. Do not collect 200 rand. Another one coming through that says, I love South African music, but this is a miss. So, Nikki, wait. There is a verdict, Kisana, and I'm scared because they said that apparently it is this very voice note that is going to reveal where you are going. I don't know, Nick, are you feeling confident?
1: Well, after what you're saying now, no. You like making, now you're putting the music there. What is going on, actually? What are you doing?
0: No, I'm just, it's just that Mama said that they've tallied everything, rather, not they are. And now this one voice note is going to decide your fate.
1: Okay.
0: And it's Sean. So that's why I'm scared. I'm scared for you.
1: I mean, Sean's given like 4 hits ever.
2: Okay, but I don't think Isaka is his vibe.
0: You don't? I think...
2: Sean's vibe specifically.
0: Sean's, fair enough. But sometimes I think that South African music gets the thumbs up from Sean every now and again. You know what I mean?
2: Fair,
0: right?
1: Okay, hit me. I can't do this anymore.
0: Okay, let's find out. Sean, what do you say? Is Nikki going to the Hit Lounge or the Miss Quarters?
3: Hey, Five, Sean again. Nick, just to prove to you that Sean's can also support Mix, I will. Maybe next week, but not today. It's a miss.
1: I can't believe that.
0: That is stressful.
1: It's got to be rigged.
2: That voice note was a roller coaster.
1: It's got to be rigged. Sagos, it's got to be rigged. It's got to be rigged. It has to be rigged. DJ Seppi's in there as well. Do you think it's a hit, Seppi?
0: It doesn't matter what Seppi thinks. It doesn't matter what piano plug thinks, okay?
2: Because it's not piano.
0: It's not piano, Chomi.
1: What is going on? I'm going to go and investigate. I'm not happy about this.
0: Okay, well,
1: someone phone Busisi Mkwebane, I'm telling you.
0: You know what? you know when people call for inquiries and probes to be launched and everything? You know things are, it's bad.
4: Yeah, shame.
0: It's bad. Mm. Let's let Nick lick his wounds. And while he does that in the Miss Quarters with the rats, maybe they can help him.
2: Lick the wounds.
0: Yeah.
2: He'll get an infection.
0: Yeah. Probably. But that's what would happen in the Miss Quarters. Five Drive family coming up. Storytelling relay, but in a whole different way. Stick around.
4: Your leading stories at 5 o'clock. ANC backs Ghana for impeachment committee chair, and Iran warns ceasefire violation in Lebanon would breach Iran-US truce.
2: In your sports, SAFA set up an emergency committee after visa chaos this weekend and a huge clash between world number one Irina Sabalenka and Naomi Osaka at Roland Garros. That and more for you at 5:30.
4: Good afternoon. ANC Chief Whip Mtumiseni Ntuli says they decided to nominate Rise Mzansi MP Magashule Ghana to chair the impeachment committee after hearing about meetings where alternative candidates to the ANC were being discussed. Parties from opposition benches as well as the GNU partners had talks until shortly before the impeachment committee had its first meeting this afternoon. Ntuli says after they heard about the meetings, they considered their options.
5: For us, it's not a matter of life and death to chair the committee. It was an option available for us, for the biggest party in parliament. We have to take responsibility, even if there are major, difficult tasks that must be undertaken. But when discussions were evolving, especially between us and the DA, we then agreed that the two of us must be responsible for the biggest parties in parliament. We have to find each other and identify one of our colleagues who can be given a responsibility within the government of national unity.
4: And SARS has launched its foreign vehicle declaration system in the Northwest. From today, all vehicle or foreign registered vehicles will need to be declared on the traveler management system prior to entering or leaving South Africa. Temporary import permits valid for up to 6 months have also been introduced to allow for multiple crossings. SARS Commissioner John Stone Makubu explains the significance of the system.
6: Within the travel administration system, they would choose that they are declaring a good, because a vehicle that is coming across the country is a good and must be controlled in terms of Section 15 of the Customs and Excise Act. So the system then allows the person to choose that they are declaring a good and it's a non-commercial good, and they would enter their demographic data, including their passport number. They will.
4: To the story now, Agriculture Minister John Steenhuisen says that 3.5 million doses of the Biogenesis Bargo vaccine arrived in South Africa last week. It will help ramp up the country's efforts against foot-and-mouth disease, which has plagued cattle livestock. Steenhuisen says an additional 14 million vaccine doses have also been secured.
7: The South African Health Products Regulatory Authority has approved the Section 21 application for Junevax, a private company in South Africa whom we procure our Dolvet vaccine through, has given them the license to import 14 million doses of the Dolvet vaccine. The first consignment of 4 million of those will arrive during the course of this month.
4: And further afield, Iran's Foreign Minister Abbas Araghchi has warned that the U.S. and Israel would bear responsibility for the consequences of any violation of the ceasefire agreed to by Washington and Tehran. He again reiterated that the ceasefire between Iran and the U.S. included Lebanon, where Israel has continued to expand its military incursion in the country's south. Here's Sharon Price Peace.
8: While fears for a long-term occupation of southern Lebanon are only growing after Israel continued to deepen control of areas occupied by the Hezbollah group, prompting France to describe the situation as extremely concerning while calling for an emergency meeting of the Security Council. U.S. Central Command also confirmed new self-defense strikes on Iranian radar and drone sites after Iran shot down a U.S. drone.
4: And in case you missed it, a recap of your top story this hour. ANC Chief Whip Mdumiseni Ntuli says they decided to nominate Rise Mzansi MP Magashule Gana to chair the impeachment committee after hearing about meetings where alternative candidates to the ANC were being discussed. For 5 Drive News, I am Palesa Lemeke.
9: 5 Traffic with Nick Archibald.
1: All right, let's jump out into the roads in the Cape. On the N1 outbound at Yip de Jager, the left lane is currently closed due to a broken down vehicle. Queuing traffic all the way back to Platteklip. It takes Gerwel Drive on the N2 bi-directional. Pedestrians crossing the road there. Please do approach with caution. In KZN, if you're traveling at Chatterton Road, expect some minor delays on the N3 North. That is due to a broken down vehicle. Stationary truck on the N3 North after the ramp from the N2 is closing the left lane currently. Hopefully that clears. An accident on the R56 on the N3 North. Closing at least one lane currently. Queuing traffic up in Gauteng on the N12 East at Moroka Bypass. That's due to a broken down vehicle as you take that off ramp. Then, if you are traveling on the N12 West at Kamara Street, there's a broken down vehicle there as well. And then at Gordon Road on the N1 Southbound, there's a broken down vehicle. I'll keep you updated as to when that clears. For 5 Drive Traffic, I'm Nick Archibald.
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0: I just bought a blazer. A lady came into the shops the other day and she tapped me on the shoulder. She said, "Are you the blazer lady?"
1: Is that weird for you?
0: Well, I've been farming blondie, but now I'm farming blondie with cake for doing a blazer. Yeah. But the thing is, for now, going into like to places where there's a lot of young people, my son's high school, anywhere actually, it's like, Tani kan ons 'n foto kry? And then Botox doesn't help at that stage. But anyway.
2: Five.

0: It's Bella K, baby. It's called I Love It, I Love It, I Love It. 10 minutes after five and five drive family. You are in the right place. Why? Because, friend, you're with your besties, okay? And every single Monday, we kick off a brand new story for what we call Storytelling Relay.
1: Nice one. So for Storytelling Relay, we do two different things.
0: Yes. Right?
1: Oftentimes, we'll come with the story. You know, one of the characters here on the show, one of us, and we'll bring you a story, then we add on to the story. Sometimes we take your stories,
0: yes.
1: Five Drive Family, which we've really loved doing. As of recent, we had Miles, we have had Fernando come
0: yeah.
1: through a couple times as well. And we want to add another element to it.
2: Ooh.
1: Yes, thank you, Jude. So, we all know South Africa is crazy, right? We
0: yes,
1: live,
0: yeah.
1: I mean, guys, Bafana Bafana, I mean, this would also be another great start to Storytelling Relay. Bafana yeah. Bafana not being able to fly because it didn't have visas is just so hilarious.
2: It's so South African.
1: Yeah. And it's so South African. You're 100% right, Judy.
0: My goodness.
1: And what was so South African for me this morning, I woke up and I went to gym and it was a great session. Thanks for asking.
0: Love that.
1: And then I'm getting a smoothie. You got to get a smoothie, right? Everyone's got to have a smoothie after the gym. I got me a smoothie.
0: Nice.
1: And I turn to the papers, the newspapers. They're all there. You can grab a newspaper. Me, I love a newspaper. I grab said newspaper. What is the headline? And I can't mention the newspaper, I think. I don't know. The headline, and I'm going to read it to you. And this made me literally burst out laughing. FBI again asked to probe Palapala scandal.
2: Amazing.
0: I love South Africa.
1: Amazing.
0: I love
2: so
0: it.
2: South African.
1: We have this political, as Zanella would put it, crinkum crankum.
0: Yes, yes.
1: Where our president, now, I mean, there's a whole committee to, you know, do research into a possible impeachment that all has to do with the Palapala farm deal when it comes to, you know, millions of US dollars stolen out of his couch. It's wild.
0: One thing about South Africa, we will make a committee. Mm-hmm.
1: Yeah.
0: A committee will be put together.
2: And a probe will be launched.
0: Oh, yeah. Hey. My goodness. Okay, so essentially, Nikki, are we making a committee in our Storytelling Relay?
1: We could. We could do anything that happens. So we're going to start with the political story. The political story has to do with Busisiwe Mkhwebane,
0: mm-hmm.
1: who's a former public protector, who has filed this motion to the FBI for them to come and investigate the Palapala farm matter. Right? But we're obviously going to Storytelling Relay a fire,
0: yes.
1: guys. We're going to have fun with it. We're going to get a little bit crazy. So do we want our starting point?
0: Yes, please.
1: Do we want how it's going to bening this week?
0: Do tell.
1: Okay, take a listen to this. 082-550-5151. The question is, what happened next? On Saturday morning, former public protector Busisiwe Mkhwebane got on a call with the FBI. After explaining the situation involving 40 million US dollars, the FBI said, what happened next?
0: Oh my goodness!
1: And we got to have fun with it. Why? Because
0: it's
1: South Africa. We have to make a movie now. Thank you.
0: This is beautiful. I love this. This is going to be a movie. Okay. You know what? I like this so much. Can I please add to it?
1: Please do.
2: Yeah,
1: please.
2: Go ahead.
1: And go crazy.

0: And that was actually the end of the FBI agent singing. He sang the whole national anthem of South Africa. Busisiwe Mkhwebane, very, very confused, said, "Why did you do that?" He said, "I was trying to show you that I'm proud to be part South African, which is why I'm flying home right now to come and help you to sort out this matter." When he flew home, he didn't come home alone. No, he came with three other people because he knew a committee would be formed.
1: Mm-hmm.
0: Who did he bring along with him? What happened next?
1: Wow. Ooh. I love that.
2: Chef Zanele.
1: Yeah, let her cook. Let her
2: you be cooking, bro.
0: Yeah, at first I wanted to make like a little bit of like a pasta, but then I decided on lasagna. Yeah. Thank you.
1: I love it. Is pasta lasagna?
0: No, it's not. Lasagna and pasta are not the same thing.
2: But I mean, the lasagna sheets are made out of what pasta is made
0: but
2: out
0: then
2: of.
0: But then a pasta is like, on, you know what I mean? It's like on its own.
1: Yes, lasagna is a type of pasta. Anyway. Yes. Your story was great.
0: Thank you.
1: I loved your story.
0: Thank
1: but
0: you.
1: I do think we can find better.
0: Why do you think we can find better? What did I do wrong?
2: You did not. It's not you. It's us.
1: Well, it was more the pasta thing. The lasagna not being a pasta.
2: Oh,
1: that's
2: yeah.
1: kind of threw me off
0: it.
1: A little
0: I knew
1: bit.
0: That's why Nicholas didn't want it. I knew it.
1: It is what it is. 082-550-5151. On Saturday morning, former public protector Busisiwe Mkhwebane got on a call with the FBI after explaining the Palapala situation involving $40 million. The FBI said, what happened next? Let us know.

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1: And Jude, evidently.
0: Yeah, evidently.
2: That was Nick.
3: It was both.
0: I heard you, Jude. It's called Best sure. Life on 5FM. 22 minutes after 5 and 5 Drive family. We're asking you to come and let us know, please, what happens next on this week's storytelling relay, which just so happens to be about our government here in South R.
1: Exactly. Mm. So every single day we'll add a new character for you that you can bring into the story. But today, Vandag Namhlanje, we start on Saturday morning. Former public protector. Also, this is based on a true story. In fact, not based. It is a true story. on Saturday morning, former public protector Busisiwe Mkhwebane got on a call with the FBI after explaining the situation involving $40 million. The FBI said, "What happened next?" This all comes from Busisiwe Mkhwebane, putting a proposal to the FBI for them to investigate Cyril Ramaphosa.
0: Crazy.
1: Due to the Palapala Farm case. Mm. And we're using it as the beginning of storytelling relay. Why? Because we want to. That's why. Kev, what happened next?
4: How's it, 5Drive team?
1: How's it?
4: The FBI said they want the recipe to the non-pasta lasagna.
0: Yes! Thank you, Kev, for Justice for Zanelli. Thank you.
1: So non-pasta lasagna, otherwise known as mince.
2: And cheese.
1: Yeah.
0: Yeah. I still, it just doesn't count. I feel like it's an upper echelon pasta, so it's not
1: pasta. Absolutely not. I'll take an Alfredo over a lasagna any day.
0: Oh, please.
1: Don't even tag me in your post right now.
0: Oh.
1: Sandile ZA. Sandile.
5: So, when it came time for the FBI to respond, they said, "Hang on, we've got a message from the president." And then it was Donald Trump.
6: Hello.
5: With a message saying, I know, this looks bad, this looks terrible, but this is how we do things. Palapala was supposed to take the money discreetly out of the Americas into the Africas, but they fumbled the ball. I cannot do anything. I cannot write off. I cannot shut down South Africa. South Africa is one of my party capitals. I have a lot of fun when I secretly come in and out of there. I took some of the DJs, Black Coffee and all of those guys. The Capo, they're living in America now. Come on. You got to give them some credit. They always gave us the fun. I was able to trick and move my tushy all over the place. Just leave these guys alone. Everything will be fine. I'll sort things out. As soon as I'm done with the Iranians or whatever you want to call these people, I'll be back."
0: I think that was the real Donald Trump.
6: It was. It was me. It was, "Hello, everybody. Welcome to the show. I'm back to be here." Okay.
0: Oh, 5Drive
1: family.
0: Love it,
1: Sandy. That was really nice.
0: That was amazing. You got to come through 082-550-5151. We want to know what happened next. Busisiwe Mkhwebane, she called the FBI and she said, "Yeah, you need to come and investigate."
1: Wow.
0: What did the FBI say to her?
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1: Quick update for you. Down in KZN at Queen Nandi Drive, that multi-vehicle accident is still causing delays on the N2 North. Queuing traffic up in Gauteng on the N12 West at Camaro Street. The broken down vehicle, the cause of that. And finally down in the Western Cape at Borchards Quarry on the N2 outbound. Pedestrians crossing the road. Please take note of that. Do approach with caution. For 5 Drive Traffic, I'm Nick Archibald.
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10: The weekend might be over, but the after party starts tonight on 5FM, 6 p.m. If you're feeling like you have those Monday blues, don't stress. Let

0: Afia Chibango and Jimmy Nevis with No Getting Over. Brent, what do you say? What happens next? What did the FBI say to Busi Siwe?
1: So the police were notified of the urgent case. They said they would get onto it. 8 business days later, they arrived at Palapala. They walked in, started to investigate and have a look through the place. They found 2 things.
0: What?
1: Younger on her deathbed,
0: no!
1: as usual. And a room full of mince and cheese called the non-pasta lasagna room.
0: Yes!
1: What happened next?
0: Yes,
2: love
0: Brent,
2: it.
0: Yes.
2: Love it. That one. That's the one I want.
3: Youngest on the deathbed.
0: No.
2: Youngest not even here, and they try to kill her. Oh, dog, that's wild.
0: My youngest. Good afternoon. In your 5:30 headlines, Secretary to the National Assembly Masibulele Xaso says there are no rules preventing MKP Parliamentary Leader John Hlophe from participating in the recently established impeachment committee. And President Cyril Ramaphosa will host his Kenyan counterpart William Ruto at the Union Buildings in Pretoria this week. Thabo Baloyi will have more on these stories and other stories for you tomorrow morning on 5 Breakfast. For 5 Drive News, I am Palesa Limeke.
4: Judy Van Vick, he does the sports. Judy Van Vick.
5: Let's start at Roland Garros, where there is live action on at the moment. World number 6, Felix Auger-Aliassime, the Canadian. He is up against Alejandro Tabilo. And it is in the first set with Auger-Aliassime 3-1 up and is on serve. So good luck to both players there. Juan Manuel Cerundolo also in action against Matteo Berrettini. Berrettini is 1 set to love up. He's 2-1 down in the second set, but is on serve, the Italian. A bit early in the day, Flavio Cobolli advanced with a win. Francis Tiafoe taking on Matteo Arnaldi a bit later. Then in the women's draw, Madison Keys, she was eliminated from... Roland Garros, that is after losing to Diana Schneider, and then Anna Kalinskaya also advancing after beating Anastasia Potapova 2-1. Also in the women's draw a bit later, Irina Sabalenka, the world number 1, taking on Naomi Osaka in a huge clash of epic proportions. Then in football, in case you missed it, SAFA, they've announced the creation of a 3-member emergency committee. We've spoken about how South Africa likes to launch committees. And that's to manage Bafana Bafana's administrative affairs at the 2026 FIFA World Cup. The move follows last week's visa debacle, which delayed the team's departure for Mexico and forced Sports Minister Gaetan McKenzie to intervene, calling the situation embarrassing and grossly unfair towards the players and coaching staff. SAFA confirmed that while 4 visas were still outstanding on Sunday night, arrangements were made with the US consulate to ensure that all players could travel. The squad now is set to fly this evening. And finally, Liverpool will begin formal talks this week with Andoni Iraola over becoming their new head coach. The Reds parted ways with Arne Slot on Saturday, just a year after he guided them to the Premier League title. Iraola, who announced his departure from Bournemouth in April after leading them to a historic 6th place finish, is the leading contender. The Spaniard has also been linked with Crystal Palace, AC Milan, but Liverpool's hierarchy, Michael Edwards, and sporting director Richard Hughes believe he can deliver a more aggressive front foot style of football. Hughes previously appointed Iraola at Bournemouth before joining the Reds in 2024. All news on there's more sport for you in the morning. Jude Van Vake, 5FM Sports. 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
7: EFC is live this Thursday. 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Reigning EFC flyweight champion Amanda Mad Dog Leno, a force behind some of

0: most brutal moments in EFC history, defends her throne. 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
1: Traffic with Nick Archibald.
2: All right, let's wrap it up on the roads up in Gauteng. If you are traveling on the N12 West, just after the off-ramp at Camaro Street, delays now there have cleared due to a broken down vehicle being cleared as well. If you are trapped at Gordon Road on the N1 southbound, there is a broken down vehicle there as well. Another one on the N1 north at Rivonia Road, do take note of that. In the Western Cape, an accident at Paul Main Road on the N1 inbound is cleared. Congestion in and around the city at Old Paul Road and the L300 north on the N2 inbound and in Hlangano Crescent, nothing major to worry about. That broken down vehicle at Yip Di Agar is still causing delays on the N1 outbound. And finally, a Queen Nandi drive on the N2 northbound in KZN. A broken down vehicle has been cleared, so no major delays as of now. Take it easy, get home safe for 5 Drive Traffic. I'm Nick Archibald.
3: Yes, he is. And 5 Drive family, 25 minutes to 6 on the clock. In a bit, Jude is going to take us into Don't Drop the Ball. But then right after that, we get into what we call Brain Buster. As Nick always tells you, minimum of 4 A's, right?
2: Minimum.
3: And a maximum of 37.
2: 37. You sent 38.
3: Okay.
2: We actually delete your number and we report
3: That's
2: you to...
3: That's not true.
2: We report you to Meta.
3: That's not... That is not true. 5 Drive family, please just come through. Let's play Brain Buster. It's been a while,
1: man. Back to the hits. Back.
4: We are to find him.
5: Back!
6: You used to call me on my... You used to. Yeah.

0: I left the city.
1: Drake with Hotline Bling. Where the Draculas at? Where the Draculas at, y'all?
2: Is that their name? The Draculas?
1: Yeah, the Draculas, yeah.
2: Is it? Yes. Isn't Polly a Dracula?
1: She definitely is.
3: She's a Dracula.
1: She is.
4: I'm a Drake fan.
2: But are you
1: AKA
2: a Dracula?
1: Dracula.
4: I don't know what Draculas are.
1: So the last time we went, all the Draculas say, hey, she went, hey. So you know what? I think she's accepted it on behalf of all Drake fans, the Draculas.
2: Yep. Dracula.
1: Exactly.
2: Don't tell Trevor, no, bro. okay, we've got a Brainbuster on the way. Judah! You're playing. Are you ready?
3: Oh, yes.
2: Nice. So what you're going to do is you're going to jump to the WhatsApp line 0825505151. You're going to send the word darling. Okay, that has at least 4 A's. If not, then 37 A's. If you give us more than that, then we get upset. Judy, you enjoying your karaoke session there?
1: It really is.
3: It's not me.
1: Who was it?
3: The ghost that lives in the 5FM studio.
2: No, man. Right. Obviously, it was Yango who's still locked in her apartment.
1: Oh, no, Yango.
2: We're going to phone after the show and check in. So if you want to play Brainbuster, darling, to the WhatsApp line right now. And Sega's will give you a call. We'll play next. For now, though, Judy, what are we talking about? Seriously.
3: My top 5 moments of the sporting weekend.
2: Yes! Yes!
3: Hit it!
5: Yes! Don't drop the ball with Jude on 5 Drive, the latest sports news.
3: Woo! Coming in at number 5.
2: Yes!
3: I want to ask a question to Zanele specifically.
1: Okay.
2: So we can't answer, Pali. Yeah. She says he hates us.
3: No, it's I don't hate you guys.
2: Oh, okay, thank you.
3: Zanele, you made me a promise.
2: Oh, my word.
3: At some point that you were going to watch at least one MotoGP race. I just want to get your... No, don't type anything. Now you want to get results.
1: No. Yeah.
3: How far are you in that?
1: So, have I watched a full race as yet? That is to be confirmed.
2: That's a no.
1: To be confirmed. However... one of the Marquez brothers, he beat Mark Marquez. That much I remember. You know what I mean? It's been quite hectic. And there was that really big crash. I couldn't believe it. So, you know, I've just been keeping up here and there.
2: So you've been listening to his Don't Drop the Ball.
1: No.
3: I did talk about that big crash.
1: No,
3: yeah.
1: No, come on. You know what? I'm really so enthralled to know what it is that happened over the weekend.
3: So Marco Bezzecchi, he won at Mugello in the Italian Grand Prix. He was followed by his Aprilia teammate, Jorge Martin. Ayogura nearly made it an Aprilia podium. But Pecco Bagnaia of Ducati impressively held on. There was some proper racing this weekend. You would have enjoyed it.
1: I can imagine.
3: Yeah.
1: But it's still to be confirmed.
3: Anyway, number 4. I mean, it's not a sporting moment, but it is a moment in sport.
1: Yes.
3: And it's not top. It just got my attention.
1: Yeah.
3: Bafana not being able to leave as planned yesterday.
1: Oh.
3: So they're leaving this evening.
2: I love it.
3: Because of visa issues.
1: And I hate it. Do you know what I mean?
3: I saw a headline that said Bafana scores an own goal again.
1: No.
2: and the tournament hasn't even started.
3: And I think it's the same person who is responsible for fielding an ineligible player.
2: Oh yes, the yellow card thing.
3: Yes.
2: No. Fire that person, please.
1: And also on top of it, please can Bafana not catch smoke? They did what they needed to do. They qualified. Leave them out of this.
3: Anyway, number 3, this happened on Friday. I was so lucky enough to be there. But Mamelodi Sundowns played RB Leipzig in a postseason friendly.
1: Yeah.
3: I was invited to some hospitality
1: at
3: the Lucas Moripe Stadium. Mamelodi Sundowns won.
1: Beautiful.
2: My guys cooked.
3: 3-1.
2: Cooked.
1: Those, give them another star.
3: No, 2's enough.
1: Nah, let's get all of them.
2: The Pirates fan and Jude got angry.
1: You really did. I'm just saying they're making us proud on an international stage. Thanks, Jude.
3: Yeah. And then number 2 is in the world of rugby. The Bulls and the Stormers beat their quarterfinal opposition in the United Rugby Championship.
2: Nice. Come on.
3: The Bulls beat Munster 45-14. And the Stormers beat Cardiff Rugby 44-21. What does that mean? The Bulls, they have an away semi-final to the team that topped the table.
1: Yes.
3: Glasgow Warriors, so that's going to be a tough encounter. The Stormers are also away to the second place team in the table, Leinster. So, a very tough semi-final matchup for both teams. But there is a small possibility of an all-South African final. If it were to be an all-South African final, it would happen in Cape Town.
1: That would be beautiful.
3: They finished, Stormers finished higher than the Bulls.
1: Oh, wow.
3: In the league phase. Number one, obviously, has to be the UEFA Champions League. Thank you. Arsenal lost.
1: Rightfully so. No. They have enough glory.
3: Yes, they won the league.
1: Yeah, it's fine.
3: Chelsea remain the only London team with a Champions League title. We have two.
2: Of course, Jude was going to bring that up.
1: One, but two, Jude. Let him know.
2: I love that, Jude. That's awesome.
3: Yeah, it went to a penalty shootout. In terms of the history of Champions League finals, Arsenal recorded the lowest possession in Champions League final history.
1: Embarrassing.
3: With 25%.
1: That's embarrassing.
3: Yeah, so I think football won.
2: Yeah, did you watch the whole game, Judy?
3: I did. So Kai Havertz scored very early for Arsenal. It was the 6th minute. And then Arteta told these players, yo, park the bus, bruh. They ain't getting past us. And they parked the bus and they allowed PSG to have possession throughout the whole game. And then a mistake by Christian Mosquera gave PSG a penalty, which Ousmane Dembele scored. Nothing else happened. There were a bit of controversial moments. Nani Madueke was taken down in the box, which Arsenal fans would say is a penalty. But nothing was given.
1: Yeah.
3: It went to a penalty shootout and the crucial penalty, the 5th penalty, usually taken by someone who knows how to take penalties, right? But they left it up to a defender, Gabriel Magalhaes.
1: Why did they do that?
3: Who knows?
1: Hectic.
3: So he missed and PSG won.
1: I really liked when Marquinhos came and like comforted him. That was very sweet.
2: Yeah.
1: That was very sweet.
2: It was really
3: so nice. You watched the Champions League final?
1: No, I just saw things.
2: Oh, okay. She scrolled social media. That's
1: I
2: what
1: saw
2: happened.
1: Things. Yeah.
2: She scrolled.
3: I think I reposted that video, actually.
2: Yeah. she liked it. I saw the little things pop up on Instagram.
1: I did. I was actually at Boys to Men over the weekend.
3: Oh, were you?
1: I was, but that's a story for another
0: Although
1: day.
0: We've come to the end of the road.
1: And I sang along with Boys to Men.
3: Nice. That's one. So cool.
1: Dog! And it was not meant to happen. That's a story for tomorrow.
5: 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Back to the hits.
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1: It's BTS with Swim on 5FM. It's around about 10 to 6. And 5 Jive family, I got to tell you, just in case you missed it, that's right. Just 10 days to kick off and the whole nation is locked in. Bafana Bafana are back on the world stage for the first time since 2010. 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Right about now though, 5 Drive family, it's time to do this.
2: It's Brain Buster on 5 Drive.
1: And in case you missed it,

0: doing, honey? Hi, Bo Matthew.
1: I'm fabulous. I'm fabulous.
0: Please, Matthew.
1: Just waiting for my visa. I couldn't get on the plane.
2: Hilarious, man.
0: Matthew!
2: Hilarious. Where are you listening from, bro? Oh.
1: Yeah, but maybe tomorrow. Maybe tomorrow.
2: Oh, okay. Right. Where are you listening from? Not the United States, obviously.
1: Oh, No. From Kloof in Durban.
2: Oh, lekker, man.
0: Durban easy for cheesy. Yo, Matthew, do you have a little bit of a delay there?
1: Possibly.
0: Okay, it's a little bit better now, thank goodness, because this is it's a time game, Matthew. Only 30 seconds, ne? So you have to do this. Amazing. So, Matthew, let's get you a letter. You're up against Jude today. I'm putting all my money on you, King.
1: But obviously.
0: Of course. Pali, my baby, what letter are we giving Matthew today?
3: Matthew, your letter is T for today.
0: T for today. Yes.
1: Okay, perfect.
0: Perfect. And I'm not giving you time to think. But okay. All right. Well, Matthew, are you ready?
1: Yes, I'm ready.
0: Amazing.
1: Is Jude ready?
0: Is Jude ready?
2: Yo.
0: I love Matthew. Okay, Matthew, here we go. 30 seconds on the clock. One letter. Here we go. In 3, 2, 1. Actor or actress?
1: Today, tomorrow, together.
0: Actor or actress, Chomi?
1: Go next one.
0: Okay, a flavor.
1: Flavor, tangy.
0: A job.
1: Pardon?
0: A job, a profession.
1: Job, yes. A teacher.
0: A movie title.
1: Touch.
0: Okay, let's go country.
1: Tanzania.
0: A noun, a naming word, anything with a T.
1: Toy.
0: Things in nature.
1: Tiger.
2: I think Tiger was in time.
0: Yeah, it was in time.
3: Yeah, it was.
0: Dude, stop trying to put things in our
4: mind. I didn't question anything.
0: Of course
2: that
0: not.
2: That was beautiful. That was beautiful.
0: Well,
2: that was
0: done.
2: That was a 6 out of 7. We
0: oh,
2: loved
0: my
2: that.
0: Goodness. 6 out of 7.
1: Six out of seven.
2: I nearly vomited in my mouth.
0: Matthew, you're literally my favorite person right now.
1: Matthew, yes, thank you.
0: Let's see how Judy Van Veek does up against you, my friend. Jude, are you ready?
4: Yes.
1: Jude can start off with a head start. I'll give him 3.
0: Hi, Matthew. Matthew, don't do that, please. Jude is so good at this game. Alessa, please give us a letter for Jude.
3: Judy, your letter is V for visa.
0: V for visa.
1: Not for victory.
2: Come on.
0: In 3, 2, 1, actor or actress?
4: Vince Vaughn.
0: Okay, wow. Flavor.
4: Very sweet.
0: No, job.
4: A vet.
0: A movie title.
4: V for Vendetta.
0: Okay, country.
4: Venezuela.
0: A noun.
4: Voldemort.
0: Things in nature.
4: Violet flower.
2: I'm not gonna give you that. I don't know about that
0: one. Fun vague.
2: Matthew, you well are done. The winner, Big Daddy.
0: Yeah,
2: nice
0: that's
2: one.
0: Right. Woo! Mad, say his name. A champion indeed. Matt,
1: exactly.
0: My babes, please give us a victory speech. Who do you want to say hi to?
1: A victory, I can. To my fellow West Ham fans, there's not many of us, but we keep going for next year. And to my family, they're busy watching from the car. And yeah, that's it.
0: Amazing.
1: And V for Jude Van Veek.
0: Matt, you are a class. You're a class act, friend. We love you lots, and please come play again soon, okay, my honey.
1: Definitely will. Thanks so much, guys.
0: Friend. Cheers. Bye. Oh, what a dope king, hey? Your shots fired at Judy. Hey, love and light. However, friend, there is all the light between 6 and 7 p.m. It is none other than the king himself, Carl Castle.
2: Loads of subwoofers. Pop the speakers of the SABC.
0: Exactly.
2: I've heard that there's a truck on the way with extra sound for tonight's show.
5: Oh, I love that. We're going to blow the roof off.
2: I literally heard they bring extra bass bins, subwoofers. I've heard people are adding extra 6x9s in their cars. I'm so excited because it's a Monday night.
0: Yes.
2: It's the after party.
0: Correct.
2: And I'm going to play my birthday set that I played on Saturday at Truth.
0: Yeah.
2: If you weren't there, I want you to feel it. The whole intro, everything, live again on your radio. And then at 6:30, I welcome the guy that won the DJ competition for my birthday.
0: What?
2: His name is Dune. He went through so much effort. I didn't give them a guideline how to win the comp. I said, get my attention. If you get my attention, I'm going to make you the winner. This guy posted reels. He made stories. He got his friends to comment.
3: Beautiful.
2: So I said, listen, you did so well. You killed it. There he is over there. He's busy walking in right now. And I said, come on to my show. Let's chat to you. And he's going to perform live at 6:30.
3: Beautiful.
2: Yes, Garth
3: Gassam, we love you. The Minister of House Music is about to take over 5 Jive Family. You got to make sure you do not go anywhere. As you can hear, he's got a delicious menu set out just for you. Right about now, though, we need to go off into the day, you know, on a high. So we're trusting Jude Van Veck to help us out. Jude,
4: yes.
3: What is your word of the day, my friend?
4: I have a statement and a question.
3: Okay.
5: Okay.
4: The statement is, the worst camouflage I have ever seen is camouflage that I have seen.
5: The worst cat, okay.
4: Because I can see it.
3: Yes.
4: It's not camouflage.
3: No, no, we get it.
2: Thank you.
3: Okay.
2: We're on your side.
3: Okay. Continue.
4: And then the question is, did the guy who coined the term one-hit wonder come up with any other terms? Or was he also a one-hit wonder?
5: Wow.
4: Food for thought. It's a thinker.
3: It's a thinker.
5: It's a thinker. It's a thinker.
3: You know what? I'm going to think all the way to tomorrow, all right?
5: Yeah.
3: I'll get back to you.
5: Yeah, thanks, Judy.
3: Thank you so much.
5: Thank you for setting up the agenda for tomorrow's meeting.
3: Amazing.
5: Big things.
3: Amazing. Our 5 Jive family tomorrow. Nick has got a Tuesday traffic challenge for you. I have two stories, one about how I almost died and another about how I landed up at Boys to Men on Saturday. So,
5: but do they talk to each other, those two stories?
3: No, completely different. So you just got to stick around. We'll see you tomorrow at 3 p.m. Go!

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for yourselves. Right now, the moment we have all been waiting for is here. Tonight, we celebrate our brother Kyle Kasem's birthday. But this is not just a birthday party. It's a celebration of life, of friendship, of family, and of South African house music. Tonight is not about the outside world. It's not about what goes on in the land of the mainstream. Tonight is about that true feeling of house music, a journey, a connection, that real dirty, filthy, stanky house music that hits you right in the chest. So right now, as we welcome the birthday boy on stage, can you raise one hand in the air if you love house music? I said, raise one hand in the air if you love house music, and make some noise for my brother, Kyle Kasem.

the party on a Monday evening, 5FM. Hello, Mzansi. How you doing? I hope you've recovered from the weekend. I have. It was wild. If you were not at my birthday party on Saturday night, I'm worried about you. I forgive you, but it's okay because tonight we're going to take you straight back to Saturday evening. We partied from 8 p.m. till 8 in the morning. 3,000 people from all over Gauteng, Durban, PE, East London and Cape Town came to Truth Nightclub and it was absolutely insane. Tonight we take you back to those moments and I welcome the DJ competition winner, June, who made some noise on social media last week. I said, get my attention and I might just book you. He did just that. And we welcome him at 6:30 p.m. tonight.

That's right, darlings. Hello, house music. Hello, Mzansi. Hello, 5FM. Welcome to the Kyle Kasem Show. It's so wonderful to have you on this Monday night, and it doesn't feel like a Monday. To me, it feels like the party's still going on from Truth Nightclub to Saturday. I can't believe we turned up for 12 hours. I'm speaking to some of the people that were there at the studio that arrived at 8 p.m. We left at 8 a.m. One of my favorite parties of the year. So big shout outs to everyone that came in. Shout out to all the comp winners, all the DJs. And tonight, a massive shout out to our DJ competition winner, Dune, who entered 2 weeks ago. I'm not joking. We counted 260 entrants in 1 week. And I was a little bit snotty about it online. I'll be honest, because you know, you're trying to find someone who's really pushing their career. And people were sending the most absurd mixes and videos. And I said, guys, if you don't grab my attention properly, I'm not going to even consider you. This man did just that. So I've invited him this evening. He's playing live at 6:30 p.m. right here on the Kyle Kasem Show. In the meantime, let me take you back just over 24 hours ago to some of the tunes I was playing on the terrace at 2 o'clock in the morning.

Rollins. Welcome to the disco. It's your private party right here on the Kyle Kasem Show. It's great to have you. If you had a horrible day, if you're tired, if you're sick, if you're lonely, maybe you just need a bit of light in your life, here's a bass line or two. Here's a couple of synths. Here's a couple of house selectors. From now till 7 p.m., we're bringing you straight to Ibiza. 6:30, we welcome my guest DJ, June.

0: That's right, Collective Turmstrasse. Sorry I'm late. 2026 unreleased edit. I had to play it for you because that's the vibe on this Monday evening on 5FM. Welcome to the Kyle Kasem Show. If you were at my birthday this Saturday, you knew what went down. You know how it ended up. 8 o'clock in the morning, 3,000 people and some of the hottest DJs from around South Africa really, really brought their A game. And I'll tell you who else brought their A game. Up and coming superstar, Dune. You're from Joburg?
1: Yeah, yeah.
0: Welcome. So a bit of a background as to how this happened, how we ended up on 5FM on a Monday night on the Kyle Kasem Show. A week before my birthday, I decided, let me keep that opening slot open for an up-and-coming DJ, and I launched this DJ competition, and I didn't give any rules, any guidelines. I said, just get my attention. This man went out of his way. Just break it down. What did you do to get my attention?
1: Yeah, so my girlfriend said that I should create like a little video

Live on the mix on 5FM, Monday nights. It's all about house music. His name is Dune. And if you didn't watch him this past Saturday at my birthday at Truth Nightclub, this is a bit of a taste of what he played. Absolutely smashing it. And this is what we need, a dirty bass line on a Monday night. It's the Kyle Kasem Show.

Sarah,

Ibiza we go. It's the Carl Kasem Show, comes to you live from Joburg. Live in the mix, his name is June. And the bass lines that he's throwing down right now is everything that I needed tonight. How do we go home after this? It's 5FM.

0: It's the Kyle Kasem Show, Monday night, 5 FM, 6 to 7 PM. One of my favorite things to do in South Africa is find up-and-coming talents sitting right next to me and been live in the mix for the last 30 minutes. His name is June. Brother man, rocker of a set. You took me where I needed to be. We appreciate the track selection because it felt like we were back at my birthday on Saturday. Tell me about the tracks that you just played. Is that something that's part of you at the moment?
1: Yeah, for sure. Like, I'm making more like that minimal stuff at the moment, like more beater vibes.
0: Bouncy house.
1: Yeah.
0: Exactly. I mean, there's a lot of genre fusing at the moment. So, like, there's a bit of minimal, there's a bit of groovy tech.
1: Yeah, you say
0: that Ibiza sound. Mm. We love that. That's what I was raised on. So, to hear someone, how old are you?
1: I'm 22.
0: To hear a 22-year-old play tracks like that, it hits me right in the feels. Mm. Shout out to you. You're always welcome back on the Kyle Kasem Show. We wish you luck in your career.
1: Thank you so much.
0: You played me a track earlier that's yours that you produced. Yeah. Very hot. Send it to me. You might just sign on the label. Let's take a listen to that. Can we find you anywhere this weekend?
1: No.
0: Taking it easy?
1: No, I'm playing a corporate in Pilansburg.
0: Nothing wrong.
1: Yeah, so it's going to be crazy.
0: Go play your corporate. Make that bank and say hello to the Rhinos for me.
1: I will do.
0: June live on 5 FM. Coming up next, let me welcome my good friend who didn't party with me on Saturday. Where were you?
2: I'm trying to get that bag. I'm trying to get a house like you, Kyle.
0: I don't have a house. I stay in my car.
2: Oh, I'm just trying to stay in my car as well.
0: How you doing?
2: Good. How are you? How did you have a fun weekend?
0: I had the most amazing weekend.
2: I had FOMO. I was looking at Producer B's stages. Pain.
0: It was incredible. We had lots of fun. Shout out to everyone that came.
2: No.
0: We appreciate you. And we also appreciate Five Nights. What's going on
2: tonight? Yes. So tonight we are trying to decipher whether or not it would be terrible to convert when you're in a relationship. So there's a Christian lady. She's considering changing religions based on her Muslim man. Because you know how, like, especially with Muslims, they're very strict. Like, you're either in or you're out. So we're going to give her advice. How do you feel? Because I know you're very religious, or like you're a man of God. How do you feel?
0: That's a 17-hour conversation. I mean, if you're converting for someone, that means that you don't have your own faith. Don't even ask. It's 7 o'clock. Don't even ask me these questions. That's so hectic. I'll be here till tomorrow morning. You won't even have a show.
2: But tune in 8:30. We're going to get into it. 8 p.m.
0: 8 p.m. Five nights from 7 till 10 p.m. I'll see you tomorrow night for the Kyle Kasem Show. Keep it locked. It's 5 FM. When I get tongue-tied.

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0: Zara Larsson for you on this lovely Monday, bestie. She did it again. Before that, Jack Harlow, Trade Places, taking us to 9 minutes after 7 p.m. It is a very, very happy Monday because the team is finally back. The man himself has landed. PH.
1: It's happening.
0: How has it been? How
1: I miss you guys.
0: I missed you.
1: There we go. Sorry. Thank you. I miss you guys. Like, I think even on the flight, I missed you guys by the time I got to the airport because I was like, what did the jury say? And then it was the next day, I was like, ish.
2: You could have streamed though.
0: But it's not the same like being in studio. Yeah. Ati even sent us a message and Ati were like, him and I were like saying, you know what? PH sending us this message is actually a bit crazy. And Ati and I being the nosy people that we are. We knew something was up because anytime Paige says, I miss you, you know, what's going on there? Then he segues way into telling us what's happening in Dubai and we got some information out of him.
1: Did I put you guys on my close friends? No.
0: You don't even have to.
2: We are not necessarily on your close friends.
1: But you guys are my
2: But
1: close
2: I mean,
1: friends.
2: If we're sharing reels with each other at 1 a.m. in the morning, we might as well be.
0: Also, Ati, tell me, why are the reels about love?
2: And also, like, there were so many hints that we were not catching because even this one was lounging on a lazy bed on a beach club somewhere. And I knew that someone took that picture.
0: Yes! And it wasn't the photographer that he hired. Let me tell you that for free. Okay, when you get into WTF, bestie, you're going to find out about how PH might have found love in Dubai. Habibi! Don't go anywhere, yes, Jeremy Loops.

0: It's Drizzy Drake with Shebang on a 5FM. Welcome to the show, bestie. Five nights. I'm Jadol Tantage, PH, and Ati, you are here as well. And I told you that, you know, PH wasn't here for a very long time. We kind of missed him for almost a week. Mm. And Ati and I are curious beings. Like, we like Indaba. It's like, if you're in a different country, we want to know the tea. Where you are, what you're doing. If we see you getting pictures taken of yourselves, we want to know the person behind the camera. And so we found out, like, hey, man, like, can you let us know, like, who this person is? And PH started, like, you know, telling us a bit more. But listen first to the voice note he sent on the WhatsApp group.
1: So, guys, I think we have a problem. I've discovered something. I think I've got attachment issues. Because why am I in Dubai having a great time? Recreating the Shebang dance with La Porisa, playing to a sold-out show. You know, it's hot as hell, but tell me why am I thinking and missing you guys? Like, who's in the mix today? War Room. What is the, oh my God, I kept on asking myself these questions, like, why am I missing these people?
0: And then we learned that he's missing us because he actually missed telling us the tea and the juices.
2: Oh, wait.
0: Of what is happening in his life.
2: And there then tea?
0: There is tea, Ati.
3: Stop. I mean, I already said rooibos tea earlier.
0: Anyway, so we were digging and we were diving. We're like, you have to tell us what's going on. And he's like, I think I found love in Dubai. And then PH never returned to the group chat afterwards. So now is the moment to tell us about this new love that you have found in Dubai.
3: I mean, what?
2: I mean, you cannot be a mosquito right now. You actually have to use your words because so many questions.
0: We need answers. Tell us about this person. What happened in Dubai that made you
3: What
0: find
3: are you
0: life?
3: Saying? What happens in thingy stays in thingy?
2: No. That does not happen with Dubai. It only happens with LA.
0: Yes.
3: No, man. You know, dinner, vibes, laughs.
0: I stopped from the beginning.
3: Her view, my view.
0: So where did you meet her?
3: In Dubai.
0: Okay, you met her in Dubai. Was it like you coming into a restaurant, seeing her? Were you at a beach club? Like, what is the vibe?
3: Nah, I mean, she was there, invited to a party with another friend of mine. I was like, oh, okay, who's this belter? You know, exchange a few laughs there.
0: And PH is very smooth. I discovered this the other day when we were just driving. I was like, huh?
3: And then, yeah, exchanged, you know, Instagram, spoke on Instagram for like months.
0: So what is it about her?
2: Distance.
0: What is it about her that just makes it feel like, this is different to like everything else I've experienced?
3: I don't know. We'll see. I mean, she cool. She.
0: I hate how chalant you're being right now.
2: You are not giving us anything
0: Literally!
2: Right now.
0: Oh, guys. For real.
3: There's other people listening.
0: We don't. They are bestie. This is our bestie listening.
3: I don't want besties coming to me during the day.
2: At least the least you can do for me then. Just give me an idea. Paint a picture in my head of how she looks.
3: Oh, she doesn't look South African. Let's start there.
2: Is she Kim Kardashian vibe? Or is she a bridge between Kim and Beyonce put together?
3: Say one third Kim, one third Beyonce. Give me another name.
0: Kendall Jenner.
2: No, not Kendall. Let's put in
3: something exotic.
0: Amandala.
3: Who said
0: De Ponce?
2: No, man. No,
3: who
2: the girl who said Amandala.
3: Who said that?
2: Supermodel from the UK.
3: Who said that?
2: I remember. Okay.
3: No.
2: Moving right along.
0: Okay, so what we are saying is that like this could be something special. Yeah.
3: I mean,
0: you're saying wedding bells are ringing in the next
3: year.
0: Wow. We need to like get our grooms and bridesmaids.
3: I'm just saying, go get your sizes. There might be something happening.
0: In Dubai.
3: We don't know.
2: Also, my thing is now you're gonna disappear every 3 months of the year.
3: If management is listening, be strong, man.
0: Yo. Okay, we love to hear PH finding love in Dubai. I say, you know, my idea is that we give her a call, you know, to find out.
3: Let me show Ati a video.
2: I'm gonna try and describe what I see.
0: Okay, go for it.
2: Okay, one, yes, she does look exotic.
0: Everything you've described.
2: She has good hair. Becky with the good hair. She's got gold earrings, which I love. Yes. Complements her skin very well. Mm. She's not brown, nor is she light.
3: She's tall.
2: Nor is she Jadal's skin tone.
0: And I'm light.
2: But she's there, right?
0: Oh, wow.
2: And also, she looks like Dua Lipa type of weight, like very model, supermodel. And also, she looks quite tall in a very skimpy dress, which looks very nice.
0: Well, Piyush, it seems like you've got a hottie on the side there. We're happy for you. We're super excited to see where this journey leads. Hopefully, wedding bells will be ringing very, very soon. Something else that's exciting that's coming up.
2: She knows how to rock her hair as well.
0: Okay, wait. I need to see these videos, guys. Anyway, Bestie on the way. JT is in the mix for the next 30 minutes. Don't go anywhere. Keep it locked. It's 5FM.

0: some Nasty C, Blackie, Lefty for you, bestie. Yes, go, go.
1: Dala
0: Okay. And that is why you're behind the DJ.
1: That's why I'm a DJ.
0: Nasty C, Blackie, Lefty on 5FM, 29 minutes after 7 p.m. We're 1 minute away from PH and Friends, and
1: yes,
0: something so exciting that we are celebrating today is JT's 1 month anniversary. Yeah, can you believe she's been doing this for a month? And I feel like every week it keeps getting better. She keeps surprising us. She keeps gifting us. Today's no different. So the next 30 minutes, you're in for a treat.
1: Let's go.
0: Yeah, super excited about it. So don't go anywhere. We have some bills to pay. And then JT is going to be blessing your ears.
2: A world with respect is a world with no GBVF. I know violated women and men who stay quiet when it happens. It is not a distant reality, and our silence enables the abuser. Most women surveyed reported experiencing controlling behavior in relationships,

0: It's too much. Excuse me. It's too much. Nyachizelo. It's too much. Nyachizelo. It's too much.
1: Hey, JT, come on. She's been in the mix for the past 30 minutes. She's been so great, so lovely, so divine. Celebrating a month on a Five Nights with DJ PH and Friends. I feel like every single week you just... taking it to the next level.
2: Yeah, no, I played from the heart. So when I say I'm playing from the heart, just know I'm playing Mdu.
1: Yeah, and you're communicating with us. You speaking to us. And I just love what you do. Sometimes I'm just like, Jade wants us. Like,
2: no, it's insane that it's been a month. Like, yes. I'm so happy.
3: It's been 5 weeks, guys. Sorry.
1: Well, really? Well, just over a month.
2: Yeah, that's insane.
1: Yeah. What has been your favorite part about being a resident on 5FM?
2: I think just the freedom also just to sort of play and show my you know, my range and what I do and the type of music that I like, and also this little family right here.
1: Like,
2: you guys make me very happy on a Monday. So thank you.
3: I think the one word that she's mentioned, which I'm always in awe of, is range. I'm just like, okay, it gets better.
2: Yeah,
3: okay,
2: no, Sunsun's hip hop. I'm gonna be playing.
3: Yo, come for all of it. You deserve it. You're an amazing DJ again. Like,
1: yes,
2: thank you, guys.
3: Star player.
1: Yes, if somebody's listening right now, they want to catch you live in the mix. Where you play next?
2: I'm playing at London this week, which is like the place that Montana is now.
3: No, we want London. We'll get to London soon. But yeah, it's a new spot called London, right?
2: Yes, you can catch me there.
1: Super exciting. JT, she's back again on Monday. Every single Monday, you can
3: find
1: her.
3: Booking details. Hey, you need to get them booking details.
2: It's on my bios. Like, it's in my
1: go
2: bios.
1: Follow
2: JT Clark. It's in the bio.
1: Exactly.
2: Hit my manager up.
1: Yeah. Thank you so much, JT. We appreciate you. That's right, bestie. 10 days to kick off and a whole nation is locked in. Bafana Bafana are back on the world stage for the first time since 2010. Catch all the action live from the 11th of June on SABC Sport, SABC 1, SABC 3, SABC Plus, and SABC radio stations. It's all for us. It's all of us. All in Kaofela on the 11th of June at 9 p.m. Every minute of the journey, we're in this together. One heartbeat. Proudly brought to you by SABC Sport, the official broadcaster of the FIFA World Cup. On the way, we're getting into some heated discussions. If you're somebody who maybe you're pretty Christian, or you may be extremely like, what's another religion? Like Muslim, for instance. Maybe you can weigh in on this voice note we received from Anonymous seeking advice on what they should do. It seems like they wanting to convert, but they're unsure whether or not this is the right thing to do. So maybe you can lend some useful advice. Don't go anywhere. It's 5FM.
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0: It's Dominique Fike with White Keys on the 5FM. Welcome to Five Nights, bestie. It's that time again where we have entered into the war room. And listen, nothing is cute about this, but business needs to be handled. So let's get into it.
1: Five Nights War Room. Real stories, real drama. You hear both sides, then decide who's guilty. Tonight is all about housing and living situations.
0: Nothing is easy when it comes to relationships, especially when you're settling down and trying to figure out what you want out of this relationship. And it seems like our girl is stuck in some trouble. There's a pickle that she needs to get out of. So I need you to take a listen to this voice note and tell us what you would do if you were in her shoes. It's not very easy. It's still loading. Let's hear what she has to say. Alrighty, it seems like we're having some technical difficulties, but just to give you some context, bestie, if you were in a relationship and you realize, like, you know, this person that you've been seeing, they're in a relationship with you, but you guys have different religions.
2: Okay. I was confused there.
0: Yes.
2: I thought one person's in this relationship.
0: No.
3: I mean, it does happen daily. One person is in a relationship, the other is not.
2: Yeah.
0: No, two people are in a relationship, and she's just struggling on what she should do because it seems like the person that she wants to be with wants her to convert. So let us sort out these issues, and then we'll get back to you to hear your opinion.

0: It's Biedenberg and Misaki with White Shadow on 5FM, taking us to 15 minutes after 8 p.m. We are in the war room, and I think that when it comes to anything religious, war is almost declared upon the situation. Take a listen to what this lady sent to us.
1: Hi, guys. I hope you're doing well. I have a bit of a dilemma here. I'm 24 years old, and I've been with my boyfriend for almost a year now. And our relationship is very healthy. I like to believe it's going strong. And I'm literally like the happiest girly. However, recently he's been speaking about marriage and settling down. And I know you're wondering what the problem is with that. Well, he's Muslim and I'm a Christian. So he has let me know very firmly at that, if we're to get married, I would have to let go of my Christianity and convert to Islam. Mm. That is not something that I am not sure I'm willing to do as yet. And my family also feels very strongly about me converting because my Christian faith has really shaped my identity and who I am. So now I just don't know what to do. I find myself caught between the man of my dreams, whom I dearly love, and my identity, in a sense. Which one do you guys think I should pick?
0: This is definitely not an easy one, but I know from like having friends who have like been in like a situation, it never ends well, especially if you're like very like for your religion.
2: Hey.
0: But let me just say, there is a way of working around this. I don't think like you should end your relationship because you just have differences in religions.
3: I mean, firstly, baby girl, I love that you are, you know, you've met the man of your dreams and you're the happiest girly. And on top of that, all things are nice and rosy, right? However, this is when it comes to religion, best believe you, there's always going to be ruckus going on. Mm. But there's two things that I feel like Miss Ma'am needs to consider here. One, you've only been together for 12 months.
0: That's
3: you
0: long.
3: Do not know each other that well to get married.
0: Okay.
3: I feel like delay the marriage a little bit. Mm. Just get engaged and then be engaged for 7 years. Mm. And then two, you're 24 years old. Mm. Your frontal lobe, my babe, has not developed yet. You still have another year to go. And I feel like you still need to figure yourself out. Like, push it until 30, then have the conversation again. Because now, yeah, and you're 24, and you're already having dilemmas about, you know, religion. No,
0: identity.
3: no, babes, this is too soon. You are gabadelering
0: okay.
3: in Zulu.
2: I'm going to start with this. And them halal joints, the food is crazy, yo.
3: Hey, I mean, always.
2: Hey, them halal joints, the food, yeah. Like, you know,
4: clearly his food is good.
2: You know, insalah. I don't mind the insalah. You know, the mashallah. You know what I'm saying? Like the Eid joints. You know,
4: oh, Eid was also a couple of days ago.
2: Mubarak. You know,
0: you're thinking about the food, yeah, PH. Think about the relationship.
2: I was like, baby girl. Hey, them halal joints. Yo, you know, Bismillah. Hey, listen. Okay, let me stop fooling around. Listen, Ati raised an important point, but also a lot of my friends who are Muslim have married early, and I realize I hate speaking about Christianity and whatnot, but there's always some distinct call it like lines where when you look at Christianity and us, you know, sometimes we'll flip-flop. The West says this, he says that, you know, Muslim culture is one thing and it's one thing only. You're not questioning if it's the man of the house, it's the man of the house. These are the rules, these are the rules, you know. If the sun sets at this time or funerals, all of that stuff. I actually respect
0: the strictness.
2: There's order, you know. Us, we tend to flip-flop as Christians.
4: Yeah,
2: times,
4: we bend
2: you know?
4: Towards
2: so,
4: what works for
2: so
4: us.
2: I'm not obviously, you know, casting this on her, but I'm just saying that at age 24 is when they usually actually get married as well. So I've seen that with a lot of my Muslim friends, and they start early, and there's order, there's what's this, you know, when it comes to finances, there's community, there's a lot of things when it comes to that culture. So it is worth exploring. Yes, your Christianity, I get it, has developed you, but there's a lot of things you can borrow from, you know, the Muslim. So I'm on the fence.
0: You're on the fence with this. Okay. Yeah. Bestie, maybe you can persuade him to
2: but
0: be
2: age-wise,
0: honest.
2: Age-wise,
3: she's too young.
0: Right, let's see. Let's see what the jury says. 0825505151. Bestie, what do you make of the situation? Do you agree with Ati? His point is, she's too young, you know, she still needs time. PH is still trying to find ways as to
2: halal food.
0: He's just thinking with his stomach. I personally think that you need to choose. I don't think that she should convert, because if Christianity is a big part of your identity, switching over can, you know, be a bit difficult. But let's hear who you think is right in the situation and what she should do. 0825505151.
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1: That's right, just 10 days to kick off and the whole nation is locked in. 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

0: Homewrecker on a 5FM. Welcome to the show, bestie. Five nights at the digital tattage. We're trying to figure out in the war room whether or not Anonymous would be guilty for leaving her relationship because she feels that, you know, being a part of a religious group, she's Christian and her partner is Muslim, and now they, you know, a bit serious. And Muslims are so serious when it comes to marriages. They want to do it very early on. They don't want to waste any time. You'd find a lot of times with arranged marriages, they often, like, their parents are there in it, in the beginning of the relationship, trying to organize, like, quick, 1-1, let's get into it. So we want to know from you, bestie, what you would do if you were in her shoes. We actually have somebody who has first-hand experience in this. He's on the line right now. Hello, Jeff.
1: Hey, how are you?
0: Good, how are you?
1: I'm doing great, thank you.
0: So your mom was Christian and your dad was Muslim, and just hearing the situation, what advice would you give to Anonymous?
1: I would say don't do it.
0: Oh, why?
2: Don't.
3: Spill the beans.
0: What happened with your parents? Why are you so against it?
1: It's just so complicated, man. I think also, like, I had a big problem with my identity as a child. Didn't know where I fit in, especially with, like, family beyond my mother and father. So, like, my mother's side of the family, my father's side of the family. It makes things very complicated. There's a lot of family gossip. There's just a lot of drama all the time.
0: Yeah, I could imagine how difficult that must be. So, which religion did you end up choosing? Are you Christian? Are you Muslim? Or are you atheist?
1: That's the thing. It makes it very difficult to choose. Because now it's like, okay, cool. If you choose Christian, people make it believe that you are more associated with your father's side of the family, or if you know what I mean. So it's just like, right now I'm still in between. I haven't, like, really, I'm just blending between the two. Absolutely. Feels like you constantly code switching, which is uncomfortable.
0: All right.
2: Actually, my dog wasn't feeling that falafel and the hummus.
0: No, he wasn't at all. And you know what? I could understand.
2: Homeboy wasn't feeling that falafel.
0: Yeah, but it's also so good. Thank you so much, Jeff, for sharing your experience, because I think it's always good hearing from an outsider, especially a child who's been affected by the situation, because it seems that, like, it's deeper than what we're just making out it's to be. You know what I'm saying?
3: I mean, anything that involves religion, marriage is always deep and will always be a point of contention. But I think there are good examples of this out there. Mandela's grandson, he is
2: converting, isn't he?
3: He converted. He converted.
0: Wow.
3: His wife is Muslim. He had to convert before they got married. They've been happily ever after ever since.
0: Wow.
3: So there are good examples of this.
0: It can work.
3: It can. However, I think with Miss Girl here, the issue is two things for me. It's her age and how fresh and young this relationship is for her to be finding herself in a religion.
2: That's you. And it's normal to...
0: With the
2: community.
0: Age thing.
2: Community. I mean, in fact,
0: people
2: get married even at an early age.
0: Right, let's listen to what this person has to say about it.
4: Good evening, guys.
0: Hey.
4: So very interesting. This is very touchy and it's a contentious debate. That's why it's rather best to not give my advice on social media. I'll rather give it on the radio, live radio, because now nobody can comment.
0: Yes.
4: Nobody's got their opinion or their little 2 cents to throw into the piggy jar. But I'd say just, okay, so if you're both two religions, then I think, like, come together as a couple and, say, well, both gods are welcome in our relationship. You believe your God, I believe my God. And it's, we both believe in a God. So it's just, you can still be in the relationship. Just play it like that. You know, you believe in this, I believe in that, but we can still carry on with the relationship. Nobody needs to convert. I mean, there's 4,000 gods out there. So you can pick and choose. You just choose. Then you aim for a way. Wish you all the best with your relationship.
0: I don't like this advice at all. No. Because it becomes a problem later on. Let's be honest. Let me just say this, right? It becomes a problem later on because we're like, oh, believe in your God. But then I'm going through so much. I'm stressing and

0: I want to pray. But which God are we going to pray to? Because we both can't hold hands
1: and
0: pray.
1: You pray to the God that you believe in.
2: Guys.
0: But
2: guys.
0: My man is believing in Allah.
1: He's praying in his God.
0: No.
2: Guys, Allah's God.
0: But in the Muslim religion, not in Christianity.
2: Guys, we all pray to the highest being. Hold on. Let's not be ignorant here. It's just about wording.
0: No.
2: Yo, scriptures. You can draw from scriptures from both the Holy Bible and from the Quran. There's similarities, guys. All I'm saying is, not, and I think there's a word that lacked in what this guy was trying to say, right? For me, it's about respecting each other's religions, right? And understanding maybe where the clashes may be. Ati, I'll let you jump in now, where the clashes may be. But if it's a thing of coming together and no one wants to meet in terms of converting, there's things where you guys can draw from and it's like, okay, cool, I'll remove myself from this one. It's possible. I've seen it happen.
0: I don't agree with PH, but basically let us know whose side you're on. 0825505151. Yes, we can draw inspiration, but at the end of the day, God is God, whichever one you believe in. And for me, it's not the same for everyone else. Anyway, let us know, is this lady guilty if she decides to no longer continue with the relationship because of religion? 0825505151.

0: 5FM, Bella Ciao, Tala, I see you on this track alongside Kabza, Nicole. Basically, let's wrap it up in the war room tonight. What would you do if you found yourself trying to figure out if you should be in a relationship with your partner who is of a different religion to you? Do you convert or do you stick around? Let's hear what advice Jasal has to give.
1: Hey, y'all.
0: Hey.
1: So, I feel like this one is so tricky because, like, there's just so many ways to look at it, you know? Like, I think you can love someone enough to change your religion, but I also think it's a very subjective type of, you know, situation. Because, like, that's a whole different life, you know?
0: Yeah.
1: That's a whole different belief system. And for most people who are brought up in religious homes, you know, from the time you can understand anything, that's all you know. And then changing, like, 20 plus years of that for someone else is a lot. It's a lot to ask for. So I think it's very subjective. Like, I can't even say you have to love the person. Like, it really just depends on you. But, like, I don't know, for me, my faith is really important, which is why, like, from the minute I, you know, start dating, I'm asking, what's your religion? Not in the, like, discriminating type of way.
0: Yes.
1: But I think it is just easier, you know, when you know what you're getting yourself into.
0: Yeah.
1: And if you're cool with it, then that's fine. And if you're not, I think that's also fine because it avoids, like, problems in the future.
0: 100%.
1: So, yeah.
0: Yeah, and those kind of questions are so important when it comes to dating, especially in the first few months of getting to know each other. Knowing your religion, I feel like, is a very important question to ask your partner. Issa.
2: Hi guys, how are you?
0: Hey.
2: Sorry for my voice. I'm dying with flu. It's
0: oh, shame.
2: Issa from Pretoria. I just want to say one thing. Run. Run as fast as you can.
0: Yeah.
2: Because it is not worth it. Run. You don't need to do that. Just to know he's Muslim is good enough. Run. Don't be like me. 10 years of wastage. Girl, I'm not projecting, but I'm just telling you because I used to say he is different. Sooner or later, he will start telling you that your sins are going to get him in hell. Your actions will get him in hell. So you start using that religion for, you know, just to control you. So it's not worth it. If he loves you, he will make sure you are Christian. I'm being told every single day when you try to do something for the kids.
0: Yeah.
2: I'm being told that I want to convert my kids into Christianity. That's why I'm doing this and that. So
0: It is definitely tough. Thank you so much for sharing, Issa. Messages coming through on the WhatsApp line saying good evening to you. I'm going through what this lady is going through. When you love someone, sometimes we do anything, but we have the answer as I can't change my Christianity. I'm confused as well. So you as well, bestie, you stuck in the dilemma that we're going in.
3: Listen, the first voice note we got earlier made clear sense, and I think it's how we should be approaching such situations, especially in 2026. That whether we believe it or not, right, there is one central higher power that we all know, which is a God. Whether which God, we don't know. But what I'm trying to say is, I concur with what he said. If you love me, you will allow me to practice my religion, irregardless of what you think of it.
0: Yeah.
3: And so I will do the same to you because I love you, and then I will allow you to live your truth as well. Two religions, I believe, can coexist in one relationship.
0: But then the question is, Ati, like, is it going to work out? Like, this is my biggest thing. If we're praying, right, I'm going through a rough patch. Who are we praying to?
3: Who are you praying to? Don't
0: but
3: say we.
0: We need to be on the same page, though.
3: However, you are praying. I am not praying with you or for your problems.
0: But you know, in the Bible, it says when two or one are, like, in agreement, right? Are we not supposed to be in agreement with each other?
3: Fair, right? You will pray to your God. I will pray to my God for the same situation that we're trying to get help with.
0: And you think connection happens there, though?
3: Cause it does. Oh. It's not ground for disconnection just because I am praying to God and you're praying to something else. We're all praying to one central power that we both agree on. There is a higher being. I pray in Xhosa, you pray in English. It's the same prayer. It goes to one ear.
0: You see, that's the part I don't believe in. And that's the thing where we're struggling with. But With that being said, I think it's clear that if our friend here who sent us the voice note, if she decides that she wants to be in the relationship, or maybe she doesn't want to be in the relationship, she will definitely not be found guilty for the situation. However, if her partner forces her to be in the situation, he will definitely be found.
4: We find the defendant guilty.
0: Yeah, but basically, let us know what you think of the situation. Like, I mean, you've sent your thoughts and opinions. It definitely isn't an easy one. But yes, music from Jimmy Nevis, FBA.

0: Julia Michaels, Issues on a 5FM. Welcome to the show, Bestie, Joel Tantage. Ati is here as well. And we're like having this discussion about dreams that we wish we had pursued when we were younger. And seeing as it's Youth Month, I remember just being super excited in matric. I was like, oh my gosh, I'm going to leave school. I'm going to become an Oscar winning actress. And I thought that I was just going to be this big star in Hollywood. And then I started studying and I realized, oh my gosh, growing up is actually not as simple. However, one goal that I'm super proud of, I always wanted to be in the entertainment scene, and I'm very lucky that I get to do it on radio. So that I could say is like a goal that I have achieved. When you think back to your youth years, you still technically are a youth, IT, but are there any like goals that you wish you had pursued, goals that you're still wanting to pursue? Like, where are Ati's youth goals versus where he is now? Are we progressing?
1: Let me start here. When I started thinking about what I want to do when I grow up, that is a conversation that happened in my head around grade 7. And in grade 7, I was two minds, right? I either wanted to be a doctor or I wanted to be an actor.
0: Yeah.
1: But I realized the doctor part is not really going to work out because the math is not mathing quite well.
0: The physics is not physicking.
1: You know, the physics was physicking, but the math was not mathing quite well.
0: And the bio?
1: Well, I didn't have a bio.
0: Oh.
1: So... And then I transferred into high school. High school, there was this whole different idea where I wanted to be an analytical chemist. And I thought that was an attainable dream. Mm. And then came grade 12. I graduated in grade 12 and I didn't know what I wanted to study. I went to a technical school. I was trained to be some kind of engineer or artisan, but I wasn't interested in that. And I took a gap year. In my gap year, there was a radio station that opened up in my neighborhood. And I was like, oh, what's that could happen? Let me try it out.
0: Yeah.
1: I did. And that year with that radio station informed what I then studied in varsity journalism, because I thought, what's the closest thing to radio that I can study? That's journalism. Mm. And ever since then, I have had one and one and only dream. Mm. That is to be a radio personality at some point in my life.
0: Yes,
1: right?
0: Yes.
1: And that was 18-year-old me. 27-year-old me today has had many beautiful experiences in this industry. And it's been 8 years, 9 years now of being in this industry.
0: Crazy.
1: Since I was in varsity first.
0: And it goes by so quickly. Like,
1: it
0: you don't
1: does.
0: Even realize. Like, you saying 8, 7 years is like, whoa, like, what?
1: It goes by so quickly. Next year, it's going to be a decade.
0: Crazy.
1: And in those 9 years that I've been in this industry, I have worn many hats. I've been a radio host. I've been a news anchor. I've been traffic. I've been technical. I've been content production. I basically have, you know, kind of equipped myself to be a toolbox in this industry that I want to be in. But at the same time, Ati now feels like he's punching through a glass ceiling. He has experienced all of these amazing things in this industry, but he feels like now the industry doesn't love him the way he loves it, in a sense that Ati today compared to Ati at 18, when he was 18, he feels like he can see the dream. He can look at it every single day, but he cannot touch it.
0: And that's really hard in our industry, because I think that, especially like for instance with radio, we kind of have to, it's like a waiting game. We're waiting for that person to leave so that we can like get in and like fill in the shoes, right?
1: Or someone likes you enough to,
0: or somebody likes exactly to give you the opportunity. And I think it's really hard as well, because it's almost like we pour so much into this, and it's always like my worth against like another person. Like, what am I gonna do? Are you gonna give me the opportunity? Are you gonna give me the chance? It's so challenging. And I think that's why so many people just give up as well, because they just like so tired of having to prove themselves time after time after time.
1: Exactly.
0: It's grueling.
1: And
0: yeah,
1: the worst part is that the Ati who was excited to be starting out his radio career when he was 18 to versus the Ati today. Yes, he is where he's always wanted to be all his life, 5FM. Amazing, right? Dreams do come true in that sense. But what I did for myself this year, I stripped away my career achievements. I stripped away my education. and I was left with just Ati. And I couldn't describe who Ati was
0: without
1: his radio experience, without his education.
0: And that's where growth starts.
1: Exactly. And I realized Ati has always been Ati, the person on radio, Ati, the journalist.
0: What is Ati?
1: And now
0: those
1: that I've
0: things?
1: Stripped away those things, I'm struggling to define who I am. So it goes to prove that some of us, our jobs are not necessarily our jobs. They are our passion, they are our lives, and they are who we are.
0: Yes, and our identity. And I think that's like one thing like many people struggle with. Damn, such a deep chat. I feel like I was just in therapy now for the past 3 minutes. Here's music from Flow. It is called Leak. Thank you, Ati. I'm like, let me go see my therapist.
1: Listen,
0: tomorrow.
1: I just realized I might just need to restart my therapy session because identity crisis here, my friend.
0: It's deep. Here's Flow.

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Love the song. Olivia Rodrigo, The Cure on 5FM. 14 minutes after 9 p.m. Bestie, I am in the mood to give away 500 Rand. If you and your bestie think you guys know each other extremely well, hit me up on the WhatsApp line 082-550-5151. We're playing a game of same page, same pay. If you answer the questions at the same time and you're on the same page, you can walk away with 500 Rand today. Just hit me up on the WhatsApp line. I know you get a little crazy. I know you get a little tired.

0: 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You tune into 5 Nights. My name is Jadal Tantage. I'm in the mood to give away 500 Rand. And on the line, let me tell you.
1: What is going on here?
0: Bestie, hold on.
1: Because
0: okay,
1: my thing is, right, we had two people that were supposed to play the game with us today.
0: Yes, Eddie and Tristan.
1: Yes.
0: And Eddie was the only one who was answering his phone. Tristan wasn't answering. We've been trying to get a hold of him. And we're like, listen, Eddie, you need to go speak to your buddy. And then next week, we're going to try this thing again. Because, like, we want you to participate. Nobody has won this money yet.
1: Babes, we are literally entering into month 3 now of the show.
0: It's actually ridiculous.
1: And we haven't given away the 500 Rand. And these questions are very silly and simple. Yes. Things you should know on a daily about your bestie.
0: Especially if you call them your bestie. Like, if you're saying, this is my best friend, this is my ride or die, we know each other really well. I think I expect you, friend, to, like, really get all these questions right.
1: You know,
0: I'm throwing my hands up. We're going to give them another opportunity next week. But in case you want to play, feel free to send us a message on the WhatsApp line 082-550-5151. We'll try again soon. But on the way, we're getting into On the Radar, something super cool I want to put you onto as we celebrate Child Protection Week.

0: Music from Bella K. Promise is the name of the song. It's playing on a 5FM. Welcome to the show. I'm Jadol Tantage. Something so exciting that's happening in South Africa. The countdown is on, and SABC3 is your official home of the FIFA World Cup 2026 from the 11th of June till the 19th of July 2026. 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From the opening ceremony to the first big clash, South Africa versus Mexico, this is more than football. This is our moment. All of us, all in, Kaofela. Don't miss a second, only on SABC, the official broadcaster of the FIFA World Cup 2026.
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0: It's time for us to get into On the Radar. As always, love putting cool people, cool things on your radar.
2: On the Radar. Who and what to watch. The people, things, and conversations shaping the culture.
0: Bestie, something that is super interesting and lovely that's happening this week is Child Protection Week, that is observed to raise awareness about the rights, safety, and well-being of children. It encourages families, communities, schools, and organizations to work together to protect children from abuse, neglect, exploitation, and violence. And this week highlights the importance of creating safe environments for children to grow in, to learn and thrive in, while also knowing what their rights are and being protected. And as South Africa marks Child Protection Week between the 29th of May until the 5th of June, we're joined by Unsi, who is a 25-year-old criminology graduate and founder of Hashtag Safia, which is actually an organization that is dedicated to protecting children's wellness and rights. And she's going to help us understand her work in advocating for children's safety and raising awareness about the importance of protecting young children in our communities. Hey, girl!
3: Hey, girl, hey.
0: How are you, queen?
3: How are you, my love?
0: I'm amazing. I'm so excited for us to have this conversation because I think it's so important. Like, we always know that, like, kids need to be safe and we need to protect our kids. We need to ensure that they are raised in a good environment that is not only, like, healthy but safe for them. So yeah. I love the work that you're doing. Tell us how or what exactly inspired you to start Hashtag Safia.
3: Hi, thank you firstly for having me.
0: Of course.
3: Hi, guys. So on my side, I studied criminology at UP. So in my studies, I noticed how when I did a module called Youth and Child Misbehavior, there was a point where we learned about how environments kind of predispose certain individuals to crime, particularly in marginalized areas. And then I did a deep dive internally. So I'm from Soweto. And as much as our townships are beautiful and they're vibrant, they are also like at the bottom.

0: presented to them mainly because of where they come from.
1: And that's super important and great, because I also, like, children are so young, they sometimes don't realize that the world that they're growing up in is maybe not so normal if they are raised in an environment that has so much violence and just terrible unhealthiness, right? That's their normal until they realize, oh, wait, like, this is not okay. So I think the point that you made is super important. And as we celebrate, or, you know, just create awareness around Child Protection Week, why do you think it's so important specifically in South Africa?
0: So South Africa, while we are a free country, a democracy, we still have a lot of inequality, right? So for example, with the quality of education that we get in different areas, schools are resourced differently. Schools have different access to opportunities. So children are not set up the same for the future. We call children the future, but we're not setting them up with the same tools to capitalize on that future. So it's very important in South Africa that we are cognizant of that reality, so that when stuff like Child Protection Week comes up, we understand who are the children that need our help the most, what information is needed in those areas to make sure that the playing field is equal for all children.
1: And, you know, listening to what you're saying now, I feel like parents have a great duty to communicate with their kids about safety. So how can parents, or maybe guardians, communicate better with their kids with regards to safety? How can that conversation happen?
0: I think besides parents, we need to understand that a child's safety is a group concern and it's group work, right? Children have teachers, children have media, like yourselves. Children also have family members who are not necessarily their parents, but also children have adults surrounding them. So firstly, let's go to teachers. In schools, during life orientation, we are taught about children's rights. But how deep do we go into that conversation? Are children actually learning about what their children's rights are? An example in my head I can think of, there's a teacher who trained it, who was teaching children that, how do I say it, the little rhyme about these are my private parts, no one should touch them, no one should squeeze them, right? That's a teacher playing her part in ensuring that children are aware of their safety, right? Then parents, in the conversations of telling children, don't go to this person, stranger danger, I do think those conversations are important to continuously be had with children, to say, if you don't know a person, maybe don't go to them. If they ask for a band to get a sweet, don't go. I don't care how much you want the sweet. Do not go there. And also, as communities, we have such a great responsibility to play. If we're seeing strange cars frequent our areas and children are going missing, it should raise red flags to us that what's going on?
1: Yes.
0: Who are the people? If a strange person suddenly is in our community and they're playing with kids only and none of us know them by name, for example, that should let us know that that's a red flag on its own.
1: 100%. You know? Yeah.
0: And parents as well, I would say online sensitivity. Monitor your kids' phones. When you tell them that it's that phone. So kids today don't get told it's that phone, and there's not enough guardianship around what is it that they're interacting with in the online.
1: Or who? Yes, no, 100%. This has actually been so lovely. I wish we can continue the conversation, but if anyone wants to find you, find your work, continue the conversation with you personally, where can they reach you?
0: So on Instagram, I am Unti_Tlopane. That's Unti_Tlopane. And Safe Here has an Instagram page of their own. It's _Safe Here. And we are more than welcome to have this conversation with us.
1: Amazing. All right. Definitely going to have you back, because there's so much to unpack when it comes to children's safety. And I think it's definitely a conversation we need more of. But thank you so much for allowing us to have some time from your busy schedule.
0: Thank you so much for having me, Jadal.
1: On the way, bestie, we're going to get into the Five Nights Indie Chart. Don't go anywhere.

0: Gotta love some marshmallow, Brent Fayez on this lovely Monday. Fall in love. Bestie, time for us to count down five of the hottest songs right now in SA Music, specifically indie songs.
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0: First, let's get into last week's top five.
1: Last week's top five.
3: Number five.
0: Some Jody Reid, Pieces of Me, coming in at number five.
4: Left behind when I lost my life.
3: At number four.
0: Some Blush with A Little Less. The song has been on the chart for 5 weeks. Will this be the sixth?
3: Number three.
0: Amy Chesing with Shadows of the Sun. It is number three.
3: This is number two.
0: Keely Crocker, Things Could Be Different at number two. Exit Signs by Hanover, one of my favorite songs, making its number one spot.
1: Last week's top five.
0: Coming in at number five is Lola Audries, who is a South African-born pop and dance singer-songwriter, steadily building an international music career between South Africa and the UK. She is incredible. I love that her music often reflects themes of growth, connection, and South African roots. I love it when artists don't forget about where they're from. This song is a brand new entry. It is called Hello, Goodbye, coming in at number five.
1: Five nights. New entry. Number.

0: It's a brand new entry from Lola Audrey, Hello Goodbye on the 5 FM, making its way to the number 5 spot on the 5 Nights Indie Chart. Coming in at number 4 are the Saxby Twins. They are a music duo known for their work as DJs and producers, and they're often associated with energetic and electronic club sets. And I just love the way they've just built their I love the way that they've built their audiences. They are incredibly talented, and they are coming in hot and heavy at number 4. It's a brand new entry, and you'll hear it after this.
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3: Better now. 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Is that allowed?

0: It's Hanover with Exit Signs on 5FM. Welcome to the show, bestie. South Africa history repeats itself. It all begins with a moment we'll never forget. South Africa versus Mexico on the 11th of June. Relive the rivalry, feel the pride, witness the kickoff of the FIFA World Cup 2026. 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This is more than a game. It's our story, our passion, our time. All of us, all in, kaofela. Only on SABC, the official broadcaster of the FIFA World Cup 2026. Somebody hot and sexy that's coming in on the show is the one and only Boipelo Muketsi. Babe, I'm very jealous. You have lived Sundays off for lovers.
1: Yes.
0: Nah.
1: Yo.
0: Yes.
1: Oh my goodness.
0: Sabuel.
1: It was so good.
0: So
1: guys.
0: Soft.
1: Oh.
0: Yeah.
1: Love him so much.
0: I love it for you, Sissy. Love it. tell me something that I can love that's happening on the show tonight.
1: Okay, cool. So tonight we're going to recap of obviously the weekend. Mm. And then it's a brand new week. So I'm taking in new challenges for Try It Tomorrow. I wonder what's going to happen this week.
0: Friend, if you're listening right now, I need you to put Boipelo through the absolute most, okay?
1: What's
0: I need
1: your
0: you
1: problem?
0: To challenge her. Ati and I want to be entertained. We want to be laughing. We don't want, you know, last week you made her, what did you even, you said, I can't even remember. That's how.
1: Oh, wow.
0: You see, but even pole dancing, I'm like.
1: I went into ice cold water.
0: Yeah, Ati, let's give them ideas.
2: Okay. No, she's not listening right now. Mm. This is just between me, you, and Jodal, right?
1: Okay.
2: Because she went pole dancing last week.
1: Week
2: and then the man was at home this weekend. How's about she takes lessons on how to hang from a chandelier this week, preparing for the menzies next week.
1: What?
0: Is you know?
2: Yes. She's already there pole dancing.
0: So we're just taking it to the ceiling.
2: We're just upping it up a notch.
0: Just a bit.
2: You know, just a bit to add that spicy and zaganga to the relationship.
0: Zaganga is what we like a lot. Okay.
1: My poor mother is probably listening like, what?
0: What
1: let
0: are
1: me,
0: they?
1: No, let no, no, me no. change because it's getting too hot here.
0: She's even taking off her hoodie. That's how hot it's getting.
2: She's getting hot flashes.
1: Oh my goodness.
0: Don't worry.
1: Yeah, no.
0: Okay.
1: I'm keen to hear what the Five Nations are going to challenge
0: yes.
1: me with today.
0: Please make sure you sign that register at yes. 10 p.m. Let me know that you tuned in and you're listening to Five After Hours between 10 and 1 a.m. Before we say our goodbye, bestie, let's quickly recap what went down on the chart tonight. Nights.
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0: A brand new entry from Lola Audrey. 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
3: Number 4.
0: Another brand new entry by the Saxby Twins. It's called Heartbreak.
3: Number 3.
0: Keely Crocker at number 3. This song has been on the chart for 3 weeks. Things could be different.
3: Tell him how you live. This is number 2.
0: Hanover, Exit Signs, one of my favorite songs, being on the chart now for a full month.
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0: Seeing as Hanover Signs is no longer number 1 because it's dropping down, we have a brand new number 1. The song has been on the chart for 3 weeks. It's called Shadows of the Sun. By Amy, and she's such a cool South African singer-songwriter. She's a performer. She's known for her pop and acoustic music, and I just love how she's just grown from The Voice South Africa, which was a game show, and she's just really flourished into someone who's absolutely amazing. And you are amazing. Thank you so much for hanging out with us. We're back again tomorrow, 7 p.m. We're going to have so much fun again. We love you loads. Kesana. Bye, bestie.

0: It's music from Nasty C, No More, right here on 5FM. Ahead of this, some Drake with Massive. Also, open up the show with Zara Larsson, Girls, Girl. Welcome to it. Happy new week. Happy new month. I love the fact that we are in the sixth month of this year. Where the year is going, Aisha, it's beyond me. But we are going with it. Otherwise, Kalibito, Kinab, Wipilo, Moketi, your radio bay. And this is 5 After Hours, Chumiaga. You and I are about to have such a ball. Ooh, I love it. I missed you so much over the weekend, and I am so happy and blessed to be in your company for the next 3 hours. I've got you till 1 a.m. A big shout out goes to Ati and Jodel, as well as PH, for holding it down on 5 nights. They're back again on your radio tomorrow evening. But otherwise, it's a brand new week, meaning that we need to firstly just recap that weekend, right? So come through on the roll call on 082-550-5151. We do what we call the 5 After Hours roll call. And what that is, it's basically you coming through, signing the register, and making your presence known on the show.
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0: Yes, so you come through, you check in, you vibe out. But because it's a Monday, on Mondays we always just look back at the weekend a little bit and rate our weekend out of 10. So did you have a 10 out of 10 kind of weekend? What did you get up to? Let me know some of the highlights. Maybe you have low lights. I hope they weren't low lights. Bandla. Yeah, let me tell you about mine. Yo, mine was 1,000 out of 10. 1,000,000 out of 10. It was so good. Wow, wow, wow, wow, wow. Chef's kiss to my weekend, okay? On Friday, I got a bunch of new things for my place. If you've been a loyal, regular, degular on the show, you'll know that about 2 weeks ago, I got 2 big pieces of furniture, so my couch and my headboard. And now I'm filling up the space, getting rid of old things and just replacing them with some new energy. So I got a couple of things for my place. It's looking so cute. It's looking so cozy. And yeah, I just can't wait to be done with all of that, because also it's very much, yo, it injures the wallet, that thing. But you know what? Anything for comfort. I'm that girl. And then on Saturday, I was shooting an episode of Vibe Check out at the Tequila Mexican Food Festival. And that was absolutely amazing. I can't wait for that episode to drop. I think it drops next week. So you can, of course, expect some incredible conversations and incredible vibes on that episode as per usual. And if you haven't logged into Vibe Check yet, what are you doing? Chomi, please head on over to the 5FM YouTube channel and go check out all the other episodes that are already out. We're also on the 5FM app. But otherwise, I ended off my Saturday with my man, my man, my man. I'm in a long distance relationship, so I always get so super excited when my man is in town. And we got to spend Saturday evening together into Sunday and the whole of Sunday. If you heard Jodel in the handover, she was saying, "Ooh, you got to experience Sundays are for lovers." Indeed, I did. Indeed, I did. We spent so much quality time together, had an amazing breakfast. I cooked lunch. We were having drinks and catching up and just having the best time, loving on each other and everything. So that was my weekend. 1,000,000 out of 10. But I want to hear all about yours as well. 082-550-5151. Come through on the roll call. Incredible music also coming your way. Some Kehlani, Zoe, and Lord on 5.

0: Zoe and Kane Keane on this one. What a beautiful song. Every time I hear it, I'm always just like, wow. One thing about South Africans, shame. We know how to take it to the top and really give beautiful music. This one titled Brown Sugar on 5 gave you Kehlani and Usher right ahead of that with Shoulda Never. I asked you to come through on the WhatsApp line on 082-550-5151 right here on 5 After Hours for the 5 After Hours roll call, where you assign that register and let me know that you're rocking with me all the way until 1 a.m. on 082-550-5151. Let's hear from you.
1: Hey B, this is Jay.
0: Hey Jay.
1: I'm making the register that we in till 1 a.m. And my weekend out of 10, I would rate it a solid 8 or maybe a 7. I'll tell you why. The weekend was fine. I went to see my friend. It was my friend's birthday weekend. Mm-hmm. And we went out. Yeah. I couldn't even attend the wedding that I wanted to attend because Sana, we were out. We were going out. But, you know, groove and fights. So the weekend almost ended in a wrong way because of the fights. But otherwise, everyone is fine, safe and sound. We appreciate the life, man. Otherwise, we locked in till 1 a.m.
0: Well, shout out to you. I'm so glad you had a good weekend, regardless of the fights and the chaos. I've got a message here from Tamia coming through and saying, hi, Wipilo. I had such a similar weekend to yours. I went away with my partner for the weekend to the bush, and it was absolutely everything we both needed. Glad you're finally in a relationship, girl. Girl, I'm finally in a relationship. My sister even said, hojala or wrong, meaning the wrong one is dating. We're not going to hear the end of it. And no, you're not. But when we get back, we get into Try It Tomorrow. Stick around.
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0: It's music from Samba, Potential, right here on 5. Ahead of this, gave you Lord with a super cut. We're about 28 minutes away from 11. And before we get to 11, of course, we need to decide what we are doing this week. And if you're wondering, what do you mean? Well, let me put you on.
1: One dare, one shot. Let's try it tomorrow.
0: Yep, we call it Try It Tomorrow right here on 5 After Hours on 5FM with myself, your radio babe, Boipelo Moketsi, where every single week you, 5 Nation, you get to decide what you'd like to see me try tomorrow. Okay, and it can be anything, something that gets me out of my comfort zone, something that pushes me to really, you know, come to like some really weird odds, eh? And if you want to, you can hit us up on the WhatsApp line 082-550-5151 and let me know what you'd like to see me try. It's a challenge, it's a dare, whatever it is, let me know what you'd like. In the past, just last week, I had to take an ice bath challenge. And let me tell you, that was easily one of the hardest things I've ever had to go through in my life, okay? It is not easy sitting in an ice bath for over a minute. Yes, I didn't do it all at one go, but I did over a minute. That was the challenge for me to take the plunge for 30 seconds to a minute. At first, in my first attempt, I could only get to 28 seconds. In my second attempt, I got to 48 seconds. So if you put those two times together, it's a minute, please. A win is a win. Ahead of that, I also went pole dancing. I had to prank my mother and tell her that I'm pregnant and I don't know who the father is. I've had a snake, 20 kilogram, 4 meter long snake around me while chatting to Jodell on air. And you know what? That is crazy. So I've had some crazy experiences already. But I think we can go even a bit further. Make it crazy. Make it fun. Something I haven't tried before would be great. Something that's going to make me push boundaries or get me out of my comfort zone. Yes. Yes. If you're thinking about it, it's a yes from me. So let's do it on 082-550-5151. Give me your best shot at something you'd like to see me do this week. How we do it is that on a Monday, we select the challenge because you're coming through on the WhatsApp line like, and you're letting me know, okay, no, try this, try that, try this, try that. And we choose one on Monday. And then on Tuesday and Wednesday, we build this up. So depending on what the challenge is, maybe we might need expert advice. Maybe we might need to source a location. Maybe we might need to do certain things first before I can actually execute it. And that's what we do between a Tuesday and a Wednesday. And on Thursday, it's D-Day, baby. I actually do it and I bring you that entire experience on air. And you know what? It's been a fun 2 months already of this. So I'm very, very keen to hear what the 5 Nation is going to challenge me with this week. So let me know what you'd like to see me do on Try It Tomorrow on the WhatsApp line. 082-550-5151 is the number. I've got Rotimi coming through with Nasty C and Maya Kun on the music side of things. Some Corbin Besson as well. So make sure you don't go anywhere.
2: 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From the opening ceremony to the first big clash, South Africa versus Mexico. 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All of us, all in. 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

0: is and why we celebrate it.
1: So it was originally created to counter online bullying, such as Ginger Day, which is insane. Unofficial, harmful online trend, which started from the South Park episode.
0: That problematic show.
1: Redhead Day is meant to celebrate people with red hair. And less than 2% of the world's population has red hair.
0: That's crazy.
1: It's one of the rarest natural hair colors on earth.
0: The stereotype for redheads.
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0: You'll make it back.
1: It's music from OGT. Oh, man, what a good song. I haven't heard it in a young minute. Epic, the script writer, is also on this. Danny and Sir David as well. It's titled Gin and Juice, Turn It Over. Corbin Besson with Blink also gave you some Rotimi, Nasty C, and Mayor Kun with Shade. It's 12 minutes before we get to 11 o'clock. On the other side of 11, of course, we are going to be getting into Uncensored. It's a Monday, so you know it's all about love and relationships. But before we get to that, we need to also decide what the challenge for the week is, because every single week on the show, you come through and you let me know how you'd like to see me get out of my comfort zone, what you'd like to challenge me to do, and I choose one. And that's what we do on for the week. So in the past, like I've said, I went pole dancing. I've did done a ice bath challenge. I've created an entire song. I've had a snake around me. Listen, I've done a lot of different things, okay? And this week is a fresh new week. If anything, it's also a new month. We're in the month of June. So I'm looking forward to hearing what exactly you'd like to challenge me with on 082-550-5151. We're already have quite a few strong suggestions coming in, a couple of messages and this voice note coming through. Let's have a listen. What would you like to see me, rather hear me? In fact, it's both, because we always also shoot the behind the scenes of this. So have a listen at this.
2: I can't think of something real quick, but I think you'll get in trouble if you use public roads. But if maybe you are somewhere in a farm or somewhere where like there's no, like somewhere on an open space, I don't think maybe you might get in trouble. I don't know. I just want to see you riding it. You will look absolutely cute on it.
1: So for context, this voice note actually came with a picture of a motorbike. Those fast ones, you know, those fast, nice scooters. And yeah, they want to see me actually ride the scooter as a challenge. I've never driven a scooter in my life before. I've been on the back of one, but I was very young. I don't even remember the experience of that. And I think the only limitation is, I don't know if legally I can actually do that. And I guess that's why you're saying I should do it in like an enclosed space where there aren't any other people and stuff like that. Because you definitely need a license, right, to ride a motorbike or a kanchan Five Nation. Please tell me if this is possible, because I think that's quite a good one. But otherwise, another message here coming through saying, hey Bupilo, for Try It Tomorrow, I challenge you to learn a trending TikTok dance from a professional choreographer and then perform it in a busy public space. Yeah. You see now, number one, I can't dance. I've got two left feet. Number two, I have to go do it in a public space. Gee whiz. Listen. Okay, I think that's another good contender. But another one that actually really got my attention, and I love this because I think I'm just in like my car loving era. It says, Buipelo, James here. I challenge you to something I want to call Beat the Pro. Get yourself to a go-kart track and race against an actual competitive kart driver. The goal isn't to necessarily win, but to finish within 5 seconds of their fastest lap. If you fail, you have to admit on air that speed is not your thing. Listen, I love the adrenaline that speed comes with sometimes, but I do get scared of speed. So far, we're sitting on 3 really good ones. I think 2 of them are kind of related to the same thing, which is speed. The first one is me going on a motorbike and actually learning how to ride this thing. And you know what? I'd look so sexy doing that. I'd even want to wear full leather. The second one is me learning a TikTok dance and doing that or dancing it in a public space. And then the third one is me racing a professional go-kart driver at a go-kart track. I think I'm obsessed with all three. So I'm going to need your help actually choosing the one that you'd really like to see me do this week. So on 082-550-5151, help a girl out. Do I do the motorbike? Do I do the TikTok dance? Or do I go-karting with someone who will most likely beat me? But I can say I've done it just for vibes, right? And I've never actually done go-karting before. I've danced in public. I mean, I dance when I go out. So here and there, though, the aim is not to sweat, please. And then a motorbike, I've never also been on. So all three of them, really interesting, but I need your assistance in choosing just one. On 082-550-5151, let me know. It's been a while,
0: man. Back to the hits. Back.
3: We are to 5 a.m.
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0: It's incredible music on five. Beats by Hand with the King of My Castle. 4 minutes to go before we get to 11. And it's almost time for us to close up the hour, get into Uncensored. But before we do that, we need to choose a challenge. Now, Chumiaka, every single week here on Five After Hours, we do what we call Try It Tomorrow, where I basically ask you to challenge me with something that will get me out of my comfort zone, something new that I haven't tried before, and you pull up on me and let me know, you know what, B, do this, do that. And on a Monday, we select it. Tuesday and Wednesday, we build it up depending on what it is. We try and find professionals, try and find locations to do this. And by Thursday, I am definitely doing it for you and bringing the entire experience on air. So this week, we've got three different challenges that have stood out for me that came through on the WhatsApp line. The first one was that I should learn how to ride a motorbike and actually ride it. My only concern with this one is the legalities of it, because I am of the understanding that you need a license to drive one. And safety first, please, please. Safety first. And then the second one was for me to do a TikTok dance challenge in a public space with a famous choreographer, which I think would have been fun as well. And then the third one is for me to go-kart racing with someone who is a go-kart driver and aim to actually beat them. And I have thought about it, and you too, Five Nation, have come through on the WhatsApp line, and I think we're all in agreement that the go-karting one is definitely the one. The go-karting one is definitely the one. A couple of other messages coming through saying try the TikTok one. There's one saying do the motorbike, but there's so many ones coming through on the WhatsApp line saying it would be great to see you go-karting, girl. So I think that's the one, eh? I think I'm going to go-karting this week. I don't know how this is about to go. I don't even know of places that are, what are they called? Places that have a go-kart track. I've never been go-karting in my life, let alone raced someone who knows how to do it. So, yeah, I guess that's our homework for this week. We need to find the right place to go-kart driving or racing in Joburg. And we need to do it against someone who actually knows what they're doing. Because I think I'm quite a good driver in general, but I don't know if I can be a good go-kart racer. I think that's a different ball game. But we are about to find out how it's going to go this week. So that is the challenge. I'm excited. I think it's going to be fun. And I do think the TikTok one is also a strong contender. I might bank that one for some time later in this year. So especially when there's one out that is a difficult dance challenge, because I've got two left feet. So that's what we're doing for the week. We're logging it in. Shout out to you, James, for coming through and saying, listen, girl, go-kart racing, and let's see how good you are at that. I'm not making any promises that I'm going to beat this person, but yeah, that is the plan. Otherwise, at 11, or just after 11, we are going to be getting into Uncensored. We're talking all things love languages on the show today. It's a love and relationship Monday, and if you are someone who believes in love languages, boy, your acts of service, quality time, what is the other one? Gifts and I forgot the wording, but I want to get into it properly just after 11. And we're going to be talking to a relationship expert with actually telling us what happens if you don't speak the same love language as your partner. Is that a recipe for disaster? Is it actually something you can solve? Because also, love languages are things that are kind of like buzzwords nowadays. We all see, for the past couple of years, we've been hearing all about it, but does it actually really matter? 082-550-5151. That's the conversation that's happening in this hour. We're smack bang into the second hour of the show. Getting us in here, Troy Sivan, some Sabrina Alves, and Masuda on the way.
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It's music coming through from Masuda and Matt Davies right here on 5FM. Stay with me. Oh, man, one of my faves, if you ask me. And it is some Sabrina Alves with Goodbye. Also, Troy Sivan opening up the hour for us with Youth. It's 12 minutes after 11, and you are still tuned in to 5 After Hours. Chumiaka Kalibito, Kina Buipilo Mokesi. And I'm your radio babe. I absolutely love this soundtrack so much. It makes me feel so good. But otherwise, it's time for us to get into Uncensored. We are having a conversation that's all about love languages today. On a Monday, we center most of our chats, or all of our chats on a Monday, really, about all things love and relationships. And today is no different, right? So, love languages, I think it's a buzzword. It's a catchphrase that so many people have been using for quite some time now, right? It's one of those relationship terms we've all heard before. From acts of service, quality time, words of affirmation, personal touch, receiving gifts, all of it. But beyond the buzzwords, right, I really want to get into how much do love languages actually impact a relationship? And can two people genuinely love each other and still struggle because they're expressing their love differently? And if you ask your, and if you and your partner rather speak completely different love languages, is it a challenge you can overcome? Or is it a sign that you're maybe just incompatible? Tonight we are going to be unpacking the role of love languages right here on the show, and what kind of role they play in modern relationships. Because honestly, I think sometimes if you're speaking different languages, it's just a different way to say you don't know how to love each other. You know, like how they say it's not what you said, it's how you said it. I think this comes into play when it comes to love languages. I think for me, you can find middle ground, but I really think it's important to, number one, establish. And of course, I'm not a relationship expert. We're going to save this for Tembani later. This is just my own personal view. And I want your weigh in on this as well. 082-550-5151. But for me, based on personal experiences in the past from my relationships, it really does get hard to stay in a relationship where you're not being loved the way you would want to be loved. And the problem is, I don't think that the problem is the lack of communication, that I like gifts, or I like words of affirmation, I like physical touch, you know, because there's that, you like physical touch, and then your partner hates maybe PDA or being all touchy-touchy, feely-feely all the time, and you, there's no way around it because the conversation was never really had. So I think it only becomes a problem when there's no communication there, because you're gonna wanna be loved how you want to be loved regardless. But if your partner doesn't know that, they're going to do their own thing. And sometimes in a relationship, you have to learn your partner through conversation, not just through time and mannerisms that you pick up. No, you actually have to sit down and say, so this is what I like, and this is what I don't like. Same goes for like with sex. I feel like most relationships, people in most relationships don't talk about how they like to be pleasured. They just kind of assume that's what my partner would like. And you know, that's where some of the things go wrong sometimes. So that's what we're talking about. Let me know if you agree or disagree with this. Do you think a love language actually matters in a relationship? Or do you feel like, look, even though we have different love languages, we can actually make this thing work? On 082-550-5151, that's the number you can dial to share your experience with me. Maybe you've been in a relationship where you love receiving, you know, acts of service, which is literally just your partner showing up for you in different kind of ways. Maybe thinking of you and considering you when they're buying snacks. Acts of service could also be something like
Them washing the dishes when they know you've had a long day. You know, simple things like that. And you appreciate that, but you don't see it really in your partner. Was that ever a problem for you? And how did you overcome it? How did you fix it, Chomiaka? It's a safe space over here. So you're more than welcome to share your story. 082-550-5151. For now, let's chat about it. And later on, we'll have our grounding voice and expert opinion from Thembane Mantsena, who joins us a little bit later on the show.

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2: God knows I am reincarnated. I was stargazing. Life goes on. I need a

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1: It's Kendrick Lamar, Squabble Up, right here on 5:22 minutes after 11. And you tuned into 5 After Hours. I'm your radio babe, Boipelo Moeketsi, getting you to 1 a.m. And we are on Uncensored. And on Uncensored, we have raw, open, and honest conversations about literally any and everything, but there's structure in this house. So on a Monday, we talk all things love and relationships. And tonight, we are unpacking love languages, right? You know them, the acts of service, quality time, words of affirmation, physical touch, receiving gifts, you know, all of that. And sometimes I think it can be even something that is not ordinarily on this list in terms of what the meaning of love languages is. Maybe you set the own precedent and culture in your own relationship about what a love language actually is and which one works for you. Now, I've got a message here coming through, and this one is coming through from Ray. Ray says, my boyfriend and I almost broke up over something we didn't even realize was a love language issue. For him, love is all about acts of service. He will fill up my car, fix things around the house, make sure I'm sorted. For me, it's quality time. So I kept feeling neglected because we weren't spending enough time together, while he felt unappreciated because I wasn't noticing everything he was doing for me. Once we understood that we were actually showing love differently, it changed everything. We stopped measuring love by how our own standards are and started seeing it through each other's eyes. Oof. I love this message. I love this message, Ray, because you're being so honest. Sometimes you're just like, you know what? I see you, but you're not doing it in the way that I want you to. It's like having a parent who's there, but they're not really there. Do you understand? But you know what? More on this when we get back. Let's quickly get the bills paid, and we'll talk to Tembani, who'll give us a solve for this in a bit.
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0: It's music from my favorite gal, Shekhana and Molly on this one. It's Total Risk right here on 5. Hosea would take me to church right ahead of that. And that brings us to about 25 minutes before we get to midnight. Now, we are chatting all things love languages on the show this evening. And whether or not it's actually, I think, okay to be in a relationship where the love language is not the same. Is it something that can be solved? Is it something that you should just be walking away from and avoiding? Here to let us in on how exactly we can go about this is Thembani Mantsena, who is our resident trauma and relationship counselor here on the show. Hi, Thembani. How are you?
1: I'm well. How are you doing, Boyfella?
0: I'm well, thank you. Glad to have you back. Now, I want us to get straight into it, right? For someone who is hearing the term for the first time, which is, you know, love language, I feel like it's kind of a buzzword or a trend that's been growing over the years. But what exactly is a love language, and why has the concept become such a big part of how we talk about relationships today?
1: There we go. That's a very good question, and it's very well put. Let me get right into it. So love languages are as plain and simple as they sound. The love language that you speak is how you go about showing your love to people. So we don't all have the same way of conveying our love to the next person. And we also don't have the same way of how we accept love from other people. Mm. So it's important that you know your partner's love language. If your partner's love language is physical touch, and they, every time they walk past you, they maybe brush your shoulder or they tickle you, physical stuff. That's their way of showing you affection. Mm. But if that's not a love language that you understand, or if it's not one that you're receptive to, then you'll wonder, why isn't my person showing me affection? Because you don't know that that is the language that your partner uses to show you affection.

0: And I mean, affection is a good thing, but other people have whatever traumas that they have. People don't appreciate and receive things the same way. So I love that you touch on that one. But also, what role do love languages play in a relationship? And basically, what happens when someone feels loved in the way they need versus when they don't?
1: Okay, so this is where we tend to miss each other as couples. A lot of couples that come into my office, and exactly like we said just now, you tend to feel unloved because you are not understanding the love language that your partner is speaking. So what that causes is that it causes the two pairs or the two people in the couple to drift further apart because love is not being understood and identified between either of them. Your partner doesn't know that this is how you're going about showing them that you love them. For them, you're just doing your everyday things. Whereas, did we get through the five love languages actually, Rupert?
0: You can actually break them down for us. I spoke on them earlier, but since you are the expert here, go for it.
1: Okay, I'm going to go through them. So the first one would be words of affirmation. That tends to be a very common one. It's people who feel loved through written or spoken compliments. These are people who take what you say, what comes out of your mouth, very seriously. They're the ones who want to be told, I love you, with those words. And if you don't tell them with those words, or if you don't communicate your love verbally, they may be the ones that are like, well, you know, because you don't tell me you love me,
0: you
1: can't really see it. Yeah, you hate me.
0: Yeah.
1: Hey, shit gets complicated. Quality time would be the second one. These are people who value the time that you would spend with your partner intimately, and not intimately as in intimacy things, things that we shouldn't be talking about on radio. We're talking about spending time together, lying on each other's laps on the couch, spending quality communicative time, not sitting with each other watching TV. Okay. The third one would be gifts. So, hey, people tend to complain about this receiving of gifts. One, apparently, it's a slay queen. Yes, it's a slay queen love language, but let's not invalidate people. It's a love language nonetheless. Some people receive and show love through the giving and the receiving of gifts.
0: Yeah.
1: Getting them something that shows them that you're thinking about them, that is the love language that they understand. Acts of service would be the second last one. So those would be the partners that would love you to make them a cup of tea every morning.
0: Yeah.
1: They're always asking, why are you not opening the door? Why are you not making a cup of tea? Why don't you ever make me breakfast?
0: Yeah.
1: Those are the acts of service love languages. And
0: get into the last one, let's quickly pay the bills. Just hold that thought. We're going to be back in just a bit.
2: 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If it's urgent, it can wait. I might reply when I'm back. If I come back.
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0: Hashtag Bullwin 1 million rand run. Welcome to the show. Mondays are for lovers on Uncensored on 5 After Hours.
1: Oh yes, some Mondays are indeed for lovers. I know at the beginning of the show I said Sundays are for lovers, but you know what? Listen, on the show, every day is about love. And tonight we are talking about love languages particularly. And joining us on the line is Thembani Mantsana, who is a relationship and trauma counselor. So Thembani, you were going through the different love languages just before the ad break, and we touched on acts of service, quality time, words of affirmation, and gifts. So we're left with one more, which I'd like you to please get into.
2: Ah, right. So this is the one that a lot of us gentlemen claim as our love language of choice, which would be physical touch. Once again, this does not imply physical intimacy only. This implies any and all things that involve you having physical contact with the other person. So if you walk past your partner and you do not... hey, let's keep it PG, and you don't give them a nice little bum spank when you walk past them in the kitchen, they may not feel loved because you didn't give them that bum spank, because that is how you show them that they exist. That's how you express to them that you love them. So that one right there tends to be hit or miss, but that's essentially how it works.
1: Okay, cool. It's great to actually get a breakdown of what exactly they are from an expert. Now, many people, you know the five languages that you've just mentioned, but how can someone identify their own? And is it possible to have more than like one dominant love language? Because we've mentioned five, but if you're someone who doesn't fall anywhere under that, can you carve your own? Or is it like a science that can't be touched?
2: You know, that is a very good question, in that with human beings, it's very seldom ever one thing or the other. We exist on a spectrum of everything.
1: Yeah.
2: This particular thing, I have seen that, yes, couples tend to be on a spectrum in terms of how they like to be loved. It's not just limited to one particular thing. So how do you find out which one yours is you intentionally make the time to analyze your own behavior outside of going to therapy. Mm. How often do you feel the best way to communicate with your partner is? How do you feel the most comfortable showing your partner love? And also, which ways hit you the hardest when they come from your partner in terms of how they show you love? So you need to actually sit, pay attention, analyze, and have conversations with your partners to say, you know, for some reason, it really makes me feel loved when you make me eggs in the morning. A little bit more than, you know, when you spank my bum in the kitchen. That's how we get it. That's how we communicate with each other and get in tune.
1: I love that. I actually also said in the beginning of the hour that, look, I think sometimes the miscommunication is what the problem is. You don't know how to identify what the problem is, or how you're not understanding each other's love languages because you're not talking about it. So I love that you touched on that. Now, as we wrap it up, I want to know from you, can a relationship thrive when two people have completely different love languages? And what does it take to make that difference a strength rather than like a source of conflict?
2: That may be your best question of the night.
1: So, we on the money.
2: You're definitely on the money with that one. So do you need to have the same love languages as a couple? Absolutely not.
1: Mm-hmm.
2: What determines when a relationship works, which that would be plainly your ability to speak your partner's language. Because us loving our partner is not about loving them the way that we know how to love. Yes, it is about that. But we need to find a good meeting point between what you can do and what your partner needs. So if your partner's love language, the love language they understand, is gifts, and you are not ready to be giving gifts on a regular basis, perhaps you should find another partner. We need to be honest with ourselves. Yeah. If we can't speak our partner's love language, it may not matter immediately, but somewhere down the road, you may find a little aspect of the relationship missing, because also, social media goes about telling us how to love our partners and how we think we should be loved. That messes with our love language identity. If you get away from that, communicate with your partner, you understand their love language, you figure out if you can speak it, you keep it moving.
1: Sheesh, man. Listen, you always have the solutions. That's why we like to have you come back here, man. But if there are people who are listening right now who want more of this with you, maybe on a one-on-one level to consult on how their relationships are going, where can our listeners reach out to you and connect online?
2: You can find me as well as a bunch of other very qualified and lovely therapists at themindspace.co.za online and on Instagram as well.
1: I love that. Thank you so, so much, Thembani. Have a fantastic evening. And thank you so much for this incredible conversation tonight.
2: Thanks for having me. Continue with the great show. Have a great evening.
1: Awesome stuff. Bye-bye.
2: Bye-bye.
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3: What has traveling to so many different people's homes taught you about the continent more than anything?
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3: think we should do?
4: 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Where you are, be curious about the people around you.
3: Yes.
4: So people who are different to you.
3: Yeah.
4: You don't have to even leave South Africa. As you know, South Africa has a lot of people from all over the world, all over the continent.
3: Yes.
4: So when you come across someone who's from Zim or the DRC, just ask, where in the DRC exactly? Which language do you speak? You know, what food do you eat? And they will be more than willing to share. I don't think people are usually curious about, you know, what's happening in Zambia.
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It is music from Demi Lovato, Low Rise Jeans on 5. Good luck thinking about you. Right ahead of that, we are 4 minutes away from midnight. A big, big shout out to Thembane for coming through. And as always, shedding light on such incredible and amazing conversations, man. We were talking all things love languages. And just sometimes, if you and your partner don't speak that same love language, how do you get there and how do you solve it? And he really came through with facts upon facts upon facts. Facts on how we can do that. But otherwise, we are about to enter the third and final hour of the show. On the other side of midnight, of course, we are getting into voice swap, and it's youth month actually, so we're doing something really cool with voice swap this entire month. I'll tell you all about it just after midnight. And then we're also going to be getting into what's the vibe, checking out what went down in the world of entertainment and music over this past weekend and through Monday. But otherwise, let's enter into Tuesday together, yeah? Here's Tyler with Bliss on 5. Catch you after midnight.

Benassi right here on 5FM. Cinema, the Skrillex remix ahead of that. Foul, Wad, and Now with Changes, bringing us to 9 minutes after midnight. We're officially in a brand new day, and I absolutely love that already it's a Tuesday. I'm telling you now, we are going to blink. We are going to blink, and then it's going to be Friday. But I'm not the one complaining. We did establish that this year is definitely flying. But otherwise, it's the 2nd of June today. And if you are celebrating your big one, a very big happy birthday to you, Chomiaga. I know it's going to be such an incredible day. If you're only hopping on now, you're tuned into 5 After Hours right here on 5FM. Kalibizo, Gina, Buipilo, Mogezi. And I am your radio bae. I'm with you till 1. And in this hour of the show, we've got Voice Swap coming up, where I take a song that we usually play here on our playlist, and I switch out and swap out the vibe of that song, right? I just take a small little stanza from the lyrics. Those stay the exact same, but the vibe completely changes. So the whole point of this is to test out whether or not your lyrical knowledge is up to par and whether you can identify certain lyrics of a certain song, even though the vibe is swapped out for something else, right? We do this every single week on a Monday and on a Thursday, and because it's Youth Month, this whole month we are going to be doing songs of people who are young, talented, and under 25. I can't tell you who we're going for today just yet, because I mean, that would be me giving you the answer, and the answer is actually in the lyrics themselves. So that's coming up on Voice Swap in just a bit, and I do give you some, you know, clues. I try and nudge you into the right direction, and I'm gonna do that tonight as well. So make sure you stick around, because Voice Swap is coming up in just a bit, and also we get into all things entertainment and music a little bit later on. So it's a jam-packed hour. I've got music from Sigala as well as Nanette and Ricky Rick all coming up on 5. Stick around.

Don Toliver coming through right here on a 5E85 is the name of that one. Ooh, absolutely love it, man. Otherwise, ahead of that, gave you some Ricky Rick. Stay shining, 23 minutes after midnight. And you are tuned into 5 After Hours. Kalibito, Kinabwe, Bilomo, Gezi, your Radio Bay. I'm with you all the way until 1 a.m. It's time for us to get into voice swap. Chomiaka, if you're new around here and you have no idea what that is, basically, it's the part of the show where I take one song that we usually play here on 5FM and I take a small stanza, of the lyrics of that song, just a small part of the lyrics. Those stay the dead same, but I switch up the vibe and I want you to then let me know, based on the lyrics that you hear me reciting, which song do those lyrics belong to? Tonight's theme is a musical theater. So I'm going to take on a song where I'm going to sound like I'm part of a musical. I'm not necessarily going to sing, but the theatrics will be there. So you'll get it. I'm going to cue the music in just a bit. Remember to listen very carefully and then hit us up on the WhatsApp line if you know these lyrics so well that you can even put them to a song. 082-550-5151. I'm performing it as though I am on a theater music show and I'm so excited. Let's go. But you're so full of it. Tell me it's a bit no. Say you don't see it. Your mind's polluted. Say you wanna quit. Don't be stupid. And I don't wanna think you're crying. I don't know what I'm crying for. I don't think you could love me more. Might not be long. But baby, I don't wanna say goodbye. I don't want to say goodbye. And that is voice swap for today. How well did you listen to me? Were you able to spot the song? Do you think you know which artist actually sat down and wrote these lyrics and had a whole song for you? I'll tell you this much. The original song is not that dramatic, not as fast-paced at all. But it is a song that is a former number one on the top 40 on 5. It's a song by an artist who's under the age of 25, because I did say that for Youth Month, we are actually going to be only using songs on Voice Swap that are from artists who are under 25. And this song, I almost gave away an answer, because what I was about to say actually has one of the words that are the title of the song. So I'm gonna avoid saying that. But this person is someone who we also absolutely love playing here on 5FM. And she's got another song, which is a popular one here at the station, titled Lunch. And she's absolutely obsessed with her brother, Phineas. So if you think you could pick up who I'm talking about, and you could pick up which song I was reciting as though I was in a musical theater, don't be stupid. That was my favorite part. Took me back to my production days when I was in high school. Crazy stuff. But let me know on 082-550-5151. Let me know how I did also while you're at it, okay? And while you do that, Dan Dumini and Teleman coming through with Favors on 5.

It is music coming through from Al Bear right here on 5FM on 5 After Hours with your radio babe, Boipelo Mokgetsi, getting you all the way to 1. It's one titled We Move On. Ahead of this, Money Badu and Una Rams with Borderline. No, I lie, it's called Heartbreak Hotel Draw. 20 minutes before we get to the top of the hour, that's 1 o'clock, meaning it's 20 minutes of the show left. Earlier on, I recited voice swap for you, and I took lyrics of a particular song. The lyrics stayed dead as the same, but the vibe of the song completely changed. I turned the song into a theater musical, and I asked you to listen very closely to what I was saying, because the lyrics of that song is what you need to listen to in order to identify which song you think the lyrics belong to on 0825505151. It looks like I may have overperformed this week and had a tough one, right? You had a tough time actually figuring this out. I've got a message here from Loisa all the way out in Tebs saying, Hey, Boipelo, have you ever considered some acting classes? I have no idea what the name of that song is, but my sister, wow. Thank you. Thank you very much. You know, with this feature, I'm learning that I clearly have hidden talents, because I always get such amazing compliments from you and they warm my heart so much. Another message is coming through from Gino, all the way out in Bloom, saying, because of the clues, I'm gonna give it a wild guess and say Billie Eilish. I also heard you starting off with You're So Full of It, and I definitely know she says that on Birds of a Feather. So could it be Billie Eilish? You know what, Gino? You actually right. It is Billie Eilish. This particular part of the song, actually.

0: Literally, that part of the song is the one I took and performed for you as a music theater piece. And I had so, so much fun doing it. If you're only hopping on now and you missed that, don't worry. We've got your back. It's going to be up on our catch-up page by later on today, so you can always listen back to it. Otherwise, we get into what's the vibe, checking out what's hot and happening in the streets of music. And we're going to be checking out Jay-Z, actually, tonight. Jay-Z is on some Ava, and we're going to actually get into that in just a bit.
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2: That's right, ladies and gentlemen, boys and girls. As promised, OG Magaza is in the building. What's going on, brother?
3: Much is Billy, hold it down.
2: Yes, sir. You were saying off air that Gwan is officially 10 years old.
3: Yeah.
2: I actually remember breaking the record.
3: Yes, when Gwan dropped, it was 10 years after my first actual hit. A song I made in the trick called Bengazi Ukuthi Ngenzeni.
2: Sure.
3: Yeah. Well, I'm dropping bombs on Iran here tonight.

0: It is Addison Rae with Fame is a Gun right here on 5FM. It's 5 after hours. I'm your radio babe, Boipelo Moketsi. And we're about to wrap up the show in just a bit, Chomiaka. But let's get into What's the Vibe real quick.
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0: All right, so just in case you missed it, Jay-Z is currently trending, and this is mainly because of a major performance that he had out at the Roots Picnic 2026 in Philadelphia, where he delivered a very rare freestyle that kind of appeared to take shots at various rappers and artists, right, including Drake, Nicki Minaj, and Kanye West. Now, this freestyle, of course, immediately sparked debate across social media and in hip-hop circles as well. And is also, you know, getting all of this attention because this performance was his first major solo headlining show in years. The show also celebrated the upcoming 30th anniversary of his classic album, Reasonable Doubt. Fans are also speculating that all these appearances could actually be leading to new music, since he's been much more visible publicly in 2026 than he has been in quite some time, right? I think even the last time he dropped any brand new music was about 9 to 10 years ago. And he also has his highly anticipated stadium shows that are scheduled in New York later this year, which is also adding to the buzz. So, number one, I just think I listened to some of the raps. And, you know, it's just a pity I was unable to censor them in time. But if you go on to socials right now and you search and find them, you can actually hear the shots that are being thrown there. And it's like, for me, I don't know, man, Jay-Z? Jay-Z still wants to be caught up in rap feuds in 2026 as a grown man, father of I don't know how many. I almost said three, but he does have kids outside of his relationship with Beyonce, if I'm not mistaken. So, his marriage, I think they were before, maybe during. People's business. But what I'm trying to say is this man is 56 years old. 5'6". And I don't mean to be ageist or anything, but I just think when you're 56 years old and you're trying to be caught up in beefs and rap battles and all of that, I'm just like, nah, bruh. It's a fight you're going to lose. You're not going to win this one. Not because of skill or lack thereof or whatever, because you're an OG. We know you've done this already. Like, I feel like the beefs should have been a thing for Jay-Z back when I was in grade one or something. In 2004, maybe, yeah, we could entertain a Jay-Z rap beef. But in 2026, I just don't think he's not the target. Like, he should be enjoying his millions and just giving us music because he wants to. Not throwing jabs at people to get attention for certain things, like, you know, him having stadium shows soon and anticipating some new music allegedly or whatever. I don't think it's necessary. I don't think it's necessary for a whole Jay-Z to go on a stage and go in freestyle about Drake and Nicki Minaj and Kanye West. I was so upset, actually. I was like, I wonder why. I mean, I know Drake had his hit at him on the new album. He said something about, you know, everyone idolizing Jay-Z and he wasn't. And clearly Jay-Z felt some type of way because he felt like, nah, I'm going to address it. But I'm just like, you're clocking 60, my guy. 60 in less than 4 years, because he's turning 57 this year. So, what is it with the beef at that age? I know, that's where we're going to leave it. I really don't think rappers should be entertaining rap beefs at certain ages. I think we should leave it for other people at certain points of their career, because the other thing about a beef is that it accelerates your career in a way. It gets eyes on you, it gets talkability around you, but it happens at certain points and peaks of your career. If it's happening when you are clocking 60 still, I think we need to relook it. But otherwise, that's What's the Vibe. We wrap it up there as we also bow out of the show. It's been such an incredible one. We're back again later this evening, 10 p.m. to 1 a.m. right here on 5 FM. It's 5 After Hours with your Radio Bay. Thank you so much for keeping me in your company for the past 3 hours. I'll catch you later this evening. Have a blessed and beautiful Tuesday. I love you. Bye-bye.

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